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U.S. mother f***ing A, baby. 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
1: You know what we decided to eat?
0: Oh, great. My favorite party game. Guess what we ate?
1: Take a wild guess what we decided to eat.
0: Sandwich.
1: No. Simpler okay. than that.
0: Toast.
1: Simpler.
0: Bread.
1: Yeah, not that simple.
0: Okay, bread that's had a difficult upbringing. Did I get it?
1: No. We had cereal.
0: Uh-huh. What a reveal. You know, with phone calls like this, I don't need the Cocoa Puffs to go cuckoo.

0: home.
1: So what's up with you?
2: Hey, I saw your picture on the website. Is that really you?
1: Well, if it looks like spoiled pudding, then yes, it is me. but don't worry, I'm getting plastic surgery.
2: All right, that's good.
1: They're going to do a personality implant. So what can I help you with?
2: I have a bulge in the tire of my car. I'm not really sure what to do about it, dude. What do you think about it?
1: Well, the best thing you can do is go to a mechanic and say, "Help me with my bulge."

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1: Hey there, Corpus Christi. 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

0: It's the Greg B. Harrell Show. So let me ask a question. You ever watch a late night chat show and you see a band perform? How much are those groups being paid to play that late night show? Well, I mean, it's not much for the actual appearance. 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
1: Oh, this is great news. 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

0: Greg B. Harrell Show. You know, if there's one thing that people are always saying to me, it's, Greg, what's something people don't know about you? I'm a very dramatic person. Like, we're talking song lyrics as a status update kind of dramatic. Another thing people are saying to me is, Greg B. Harrell, you don't have enough news from Fresno on your radio show. And you're thinking, Greg, why would I care what's going on in Fresno? Well, Fresno is a magical place, as we're about to find out when we listen to another actual clip from the Fresno Television News.
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2: Oui, monsieur, oui, madame. 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
2: You're chatty. All right, well, go ahead. Chat.
3: What's your favorite condiment?
2: What's my favorite condiment? Well, I can tell that you've done this chatting thing before.
3: I love ketchup.
2: Ketchup, okay.
3: I would put ketchup on next to everything.
2: Yeah, I always have a lot of ketchup. Just makes sense to not be wasteful with all the tomatoes that are thrown at me.
3: Do you like these on mustard?
2: Okay, my tomato joke got what it deserved. I respect your judgment.

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2: I'm meteorologist Jason Catarina with your KFC weekend weather update. Saturday will bring a mix of clouds and sunshine with breezy conditions in the afternoon. There is a chance of a thunderstorm in some areas. The high temperature will reach 95 degrees. 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

It's the Greg B. Harrell Show. You know something? We are currently in the age of the reunion tour. Yeah, reunions are big bucks. In fact, when those end-of-the-year biggest tour lists come out, about 60% of the top-grossing tours are reunion tours. The thirst for nostalgia is very real. Always a thirst, never a hunger. We're always drinking nostalgia. What's going on there?

0: Hey, is this the Greg B. Harold Show?
1: If I say yes, you're not going to hang up, are you?
0: Holy crap, you actually answer the phone.
1: If you think me answering is crap, just wait until we have some conversation. Where are you calling from, home?
0: No, I'm at work right now, tow truck driving, and I figure might as well give my second favorite man in the world a call.
1: Ah, the silver medal. That's so nice. Especially for someone like me, who lives his life as a bronze.
0: Yeah, well, you can't beat me yet.
1: I love that you talk like a video game boss right before the fight. You can't beat me yet!
0: Now, I hope you're doing well. You are what keeps me awake, to be honest.
1: I keep you awake. So you've just drawn parallels between me and a drippy faucet. But thank you. That's very nice.
0: All right. Well, you know what? It was a genuine pleasure to meet you. I've been wanting to call you since you started and since I've listened to you guys.
1: Aw, my face is going red. And not just from poor nutrition.

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2: 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It's me, Tommy Cool. 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

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U.S. mother f***ing A, baby. 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

0: It's the Greg B. Harrell Show. You know, if you're like me, then you also wonder, why is that fabric called felt? Before I touch, shouldn't it be referred to as feel? Is anybody monitoring this kind of stuff? But also, if you're like me, you're busy during the afternoon all week long. If that's the case, there's something very important you're missing. All the great TV that's on during the afternoon. Don't worry, I've got your back on this. Here's a sample of what you've missed on afternoon TV.
1: Unless you're a stoner, it's not something you'd see. So here's what you missed on afternoon TV.
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2: Okay.
3: What's the best way to say goodbye to someone?
2: Bye.
3: Oh, okay. Sorry to bother you. Bye.
2: No, for your question.
3: My question was, what's the best way to say goodbye to someone?
2: Just bye.
3: Oh, okay. You got to run. All right. Talk to you later.
2: No, for your answer.
3: For my answer. No, I don't have an answer. The question is, what's the best way to say goodbye to someone?
2: I'm saying you should just say goodbye.
3: I should say goodbye? Well, that's rude. You called me.
2: No, I'm answering your question.
3: What question?
2: What's the best way to say goodbye to someone?
3: Boy, I wish I knew, but everyone has to go before they can answer.
2: I did answer.
3: What was your answer?
2: Goodbye.
3: Oh, okay. You got to go. I'll ask someone else. Goodbye.
2: Really? Oh!

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2: 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And this woman claims that women deep down love to cheat on their man. 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

It's Greg B. Harrell Show. Last hour, we talked about how we're in the age of the reunion tour. So why are reunion tours such a big deal? Well, because major band reunions are able to charge three times the cost of a ticket to a regular band's show, a group that hasn't broken up. Yeah, for a group that's stuck together, maybe you'd pay $100 to see them perform. A reunion tour can get $300 for the same seat. That is why reunion tours make more money playing only a handful of dates than a 50-date major tour from a band that's never broken up. Breaking up is good business sense, especially right before Valentine's. Smart.

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0: What movie are you watching?
1: The Dragon Ball Z movie.
0: What is it?
1: Dragon Ball Z. It's an anime.
0: Dragon Ball Z. And what happens in that movie?
1: There's dragons and there's balls.
0: Truly riveting stuff. Oh, you mean D-R-A-G-O-N dragon? Because I just Googled Dragon Balls, and it doesn't look like anything I'd want to see in a movie. But I'm willing to give it a go. Dragon Ball Z, huh?
1: Yeah.
0: Yeah, or Dragon Ball Z, depending on where you're listening. Now, will I have to watch Dragon Balls A through Y to understand what's happening?

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It's the Greg B. Harrell Show at Greg B. Harrell on most of the social media. If it's not that, it's at Greg B. Harrell Show. Movie trailers are always like, see it now in theaters. Theaters, plural? How many times am I going to have to switch theaters to see this whole thing?

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Live from 2117 Leopard Street in the heart of Corpus Christi, Texas. U.S. motherfucking A, baby. 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
1: Oh, hello, all you cool cats and devious dogs. You're listening to the God Particle DJ, Greg B. Harrell. That's right. Ooh, stick around for tricks, tips, and hints from Greg himself on the new millennial wave, that is. Now, Greg, I'm going to let you take it. This was your overview from the underworld.
0: All right, now do it one more time so I can record it for my new ringtone.
1: Ugh.
0: No, I'm kidding. But what an intro. Your vocal cords must be very angry with you.
2: It hurts the vocal cords, and it kind of hurts my gut, too, because I got to, like, suck it all up in there.
0: Wow, what a fun visual.
2: Oh, man.
0: But thank you. Thank you.
2: Just want to get you a good laugh, Greg, like always.
0: Yeah. Well, it is nice for me to laugh at something that's not a mirror.
1: Got the world in my hands, never felt so alone.

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2: You know, I know you meant shower, but it did sound like you said shower on, which would have made for a wild scene between Frodo and Sam. I appreciate you going on the journey with me for that joke. So what is your thing when you get home to unwind?
1: Watch a little Star Trek.
2: Ooh, Star Trek. Here we go.
1: Oh, yeah.
2: You know, I'm actually the living embodiment of a character wearing a red shirt. Star Trek fans are going to love that joke. Okay, you're set up. You're watching Star Trek. What is your go-to snack as you watch?
1: Like my go-to? Get a plate.
2: Get a plate. Okay.
1: Put a scoop of Cheese Whiz, a dollop of sour cream, and a squeeze of ketchup, and eat my cheese puffs with it.
2: My God, that sounds more evil than con. Wow.
1: And people thought it was disgusting until they tried it, but you had to be, you know, you had to have the serious munchies.
2: Highly illogical.

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0: It's the Greg B. Harrell Show. Let me ask a question. Where was the mosh pit invented? Good question. Well, it was either SoCal or Washington, D.C. Both spots have laid claim to the invention of the mosh pit in or around 1980.
1: Perfect for the sign on the way into town.

0: Greg?
1: Hey, being unsure is my thing, and yes, it is me.
0: Greg B. Harold.
1: Oh, sounds like somebody's been practicing saying my name in the mirror.
0: Maybe.
1: Yeah, samesies. I do it too. So what are you up to?
0: It's my birthday, so I'm just out cruising around.
1: It's your birthday?
0: Yeah, it's my birthday.
1: Well, happy birthday.
0: Thank you.
1: Well, here, actually, I'll play you our speed version of me singing happy birthday.
2: Happy birthday to you. Happy birthday to you. Happy birthday, dear listener. Happy birthday to you.
1: You're welcome. So, did you get a cake?
0: I got cupcakes.
1: Cupcakes? Oh, dear. How many did you eat?
0: Five.
1: Five?
0: Yeah. Yes.
1: Oh, Carbosaurus Rex.
0: How many would you eat?
1: Well, yeah, I'd eat the same, but we're judging you right now. That's my birthday gift to you, judgment.
0: Yes, I got judgment for my birthday.

0: being naked.
1: The Bill Madison Show.
2: A woman has a weird claim about women that don't like to please their man. Women are making what they call their ultimate ick list. You won't believe what baddies say that they like. And this woman claims that women deep down love to cheat on their man. 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
3: Mr. Rubin, sir?
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3: There I was. Temperatures hitting 115. I'm in Mrs. Caldwell's attic with a stubborn air conditioner.
4: And you were the only one crazy enough to go in there.
3: And I'm the only one brave enough to go in there.
4: Sure. Okay. We'll go with that.
3: Do your worst, sir.
4: Okay. Here's a nasty one. 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
3: I don't know the meaning of hot.
4: You will by the time you get back here.
5: Call cold air because we can.
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4: What makes someone want to choose the worst assignments possible, Jesse?
3: Because it feels so good when you stop, sir.
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0: So, and this is the kind of question that would not get you a rose at the end of the Bachelor episode, but what are your hobbies?
1: Everyone has their own thing, right? To clear their mind. There's games or reading a book, watching TV, whatever it is.
2: Yeah, see, I avoid that by keeping my mind clear at all time. It's just blank nothingness in my brain.
1: Really? I don't know. I heard your comeback on the radio. I think you're pretty sharp at times.
2: Yes, I'm sharp with the comebacks.
1: There you go. That's one right there.

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3: It's a Greg Terrell show. We're talking a bit about the mosh pit, how it was invented in SoCal or Washington, D.C. No one's really sure. In or around 1980. But let me ask you this. Why is it called moshing? Well, what happens in the mosh pit, that type of dancing, was originally called mashing. Now, over time, that turned into moshing, which some people believe happened after hearing mashing pronounced with an accent. So it sounded like moshing, and then the mash pit became the mosh pit. Classic Wheel of Fortune vowel swap.

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5: this
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5: Like Redonkulous. And I'm like a college student.
6: Redonkulous?
5: Yeah.
6: I don't understand. What is that?
5: That's just like ridiculous, you know?
6: Why not say ridiculous?
5: Well, because just like say redonkulous. Just say it.
6: Redonkulous.
5: Yeah, but isn't that so much better than saying ridiculous?
6: No.
5: Oh.
6: Were you a blog in a past life?
5: I just thought it sounded, I mean, like you were expecting me to say ridiculous, but I said redonkulous.
6: Yes, it's quite a left turn.
5: Right.
6: No, left.
5: Good one.

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Greg B. Harrell Show, at Greg B. Harrell on most of the social media. If it's not that, it's at Greg B. Harrell Show. I'm going to write my mental diary in moments. If you've never heard that before, a mental diary thought is the kind of thing that floats through your head where if you said it out loud, people would be like, what? That's what you think about? You could tell me that stuff. It's fine. In fact, here's a mental diary thought I had not moments ago. Someone just asked me where I summer, and I said work.

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0: Mr. Rubin, sir?
1: What's up, Jesse?
0: Can I ask you a favor, sir?
1: What do you need?
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1: Why would you want me
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1: Well, if you really want to.
0: I do, sir. Besides, this is how you get the best stories.
1: That's true.
0: There I was. Temperatures hitting 115. I'm in Mrs. Caldwell's attic with a stubborn air conditioner.
1: And you were the only one crazy enough to go in there.
0: And I'm the only one brave enough to go in there.
1: Sure. Okay. We'll go with that.
0: Do your worst, sir.
1: Okay, here's a nasty one. Gonna take a long time, and it's going to be hot.
0: I don't know the meaning of hot.
1: You will by the time you get back here. Call Kohler because we can. Jesse, how did it all turn out?
0: Amazing. I think I earned this glass of ice water, sir.
1: What makes someone want to choose the worst assignments possible, Jesse?
0: Because it feels so good when you stop, sir.
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0: this. 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Just for
1: it's
0: fans
1: the Greg Harrell Show. 7. Can everyone please stop talking about bandwidth? It's tough to eat healthy on tour. I like to close every show by writing a little something in my diary. So here we go. Dear Diary, Greg B. Harrell here. Grocery store samples always say, please use tongs. So even if I don't like what's on offer, I still treat myself to a few clicks. Thanks for listening, everybody.

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1: Mr. Rubin, sir?
2: What's up, Jesse?
1: Can I ask you a favor, sir?
2: What do you need?
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2: Why would you want me
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2: Well, if you really want to.
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2: That's true.
1: There I was. Temperatures hitting 115. I'm in Mrs. Caldwell's attic with a stubborn air conditioner.
2: And you were the only one crazy enough to go in there.
1: And I'm the only one brave enough to go in there.
2: Sure. Okay. We'll go with that.
1: Do your worst, sir.
2: Okay, here's a nasty one. Gonna take a long time, and it's going to be hot.
1: I don't know the meaning of hot.
2: You will by the time you get back here.
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1: 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I think I earned this glass of ice water, sir.
2: What makes someone want to choose the worst assignments possible, Jesse?
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1: Got the world in my hands. 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

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U.S. mother f***ing A, baby. 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
1: That's true.
0: There I was. Temperatures hitting 115. I'm in Mrs. Caldwell's attic with a stubborn air conditioner.
1: And you were the only one crazy enough to go in there.
0: And I'm the only one brave enough to go in there.
1: Sure. Okay. We'll go with that.
0: Do your worst, sir.
1: Okay, here's a nasty one. Gonna take a long time, and it's going to be hot.
0: I don't know the meaning of hot.
1: You will by the time you get back here. Call Kohler because we can. Jesse, how did it all turn out?
0: Amazing. I think I earned this glass of ice water, sir.
1: What makes someone want to choose the worst assignments possible, Jesse?
0: Because it feels so good when you stop, sir.
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1: Why would you want me
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1: Well, if you really want to.
0: I do, sir. Besides, this is how you get the best stories.
1: That's true.
0: There I was. Temperatures hitting 115. I'm in Mrs. Caldwell's attic with a stubborn air conditioner.
1: And you were the only one crazy enough to go in there.
0: And I'm the only one brave enough to go in there.
1: Sure. Okay. We'll go with that.
0: Do your worst, sir.
1: Okay, here's a nasty one. Gonna take a long time, and it's going to be hot.
0: I don't know the meaning of hot.
1: You will by the time you get back here.
2: Call Kohler because we can.
1: Jesse, how did it all turn out?
0: Amazing. I think I earned this glass of ice water, sir.
1: What makes someone want to choose the worst assignments possible, Jesse?
0: Because it feels so good when you stop, sir.
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0: 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A station that plays new rock, too. Yeah, that's us. 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

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U.S. mother f***ing A, baby. 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
4: Jesse, how did it all turn out?
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4: What makes someone want to choose the worst assignments possible, Jesse?
3: Because it feels so good when you stop, sir.
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0: Women don't look at those the same way men look at boobs.
1: I mean, they lie.
0: Well, they'll look at a new one that way. They won't look at an old one that they've seen a million times.
2: Mm-hmm.
0: You know, it's too bad.
2: It is.
0: You know, wieners should get the same treatment that the family dog gets.
2: What do you mean?
0: Well, you know, your woman's excited to see the dog. It's like, oh, I haven't seen you all day. Mm. And then they get down and they start talking to it. And then they're petting it. And then they're rolling around on the floor with it. They're scratching it, right? Itching it, and then the leg starts going.
2: Is it a red flag if your girl hates the family dog?
0: Yeah, it's sus.
3: Yeah, kind of.
2: Mm.
0: It's a little sus.
2: Yeah.
0: But imagine.
2: Really says a lot about her, right?
0: Yeah, a lot.
2: Yeah.
0: What if she came home and, right, she's like, oh, my gosh. She's rolling on the ground with your, you know, thing. And then she's scratching it. And
3: who's a good boy?
0: Who's a good boy?
2: Who's a good boy? I've never seen a girl do this before. No.
0: Exactly. You know how awesome that would be?
2: Yeah, that would be.
0: Who's a good boy? Sit. Sit. Sit. Who wants a treat? Just starts going after.
2: That would be.
0: Yeah, they don't
2: incredible.
0: Do that. That's
2: I've
0: what
2: never
0: I'm saying.
2: Seen that.
0: That's
2: yeah,
0: why
2: I've never seen that.
0: Yeah, because for whatever reason, our things don't get treated as good as a family dog.
2: Yep.
0: Sad.
2: It is sad.
0: I'm sad. This person said, "Is this an episode of The Boys?"
2: Oh, what a terrible show.
0: It's just funny. It's just funny that it would be nice to get the same level of excitement as she gets when she sees the dogs and then is always worried about if they're hungry, do they got water, you know what I mean? That kind of stuff.
2: They just don't have that effect.
0: No. She never. You don't come home from work and then she's wants to roll around on the ground with it.
2: They make people mad, to be honest with you.
0: Yeah, they do.
2: Like, I was watching an interview yesterday with, have you ever heard of that Charleston White guy?
0: Oh,
2: he's
0: yeah.
2: Like, yeah, he's like kind of internet famous. He's always pissing people off. But obviously, that guy gets a lot of people that like go into his DMs and stuff and like message him talking crap. And he has a rule that if a guy ever does that, he just immediately sends him a picture of his wiener. Like, that's his reply to, like, he said he's done it thousands of times. So, like, he just has this one picture on his phone that is what he thinks is.

0: a great picture of his wiener, and boom, he just hits them with it right when they start talking crap. And he's like, it always shuts them up because they don't know what to do. And I think that's probably a great point, you know?
1: That is a great point.
0: A guy starts talking crap to you in your DMs, and you just, boom, hit him with your wiener, and it's like, all right, well, I'm not going to message this guy anymore.
1: Yeah, that was weird. That was strange. Mm-hmm. Yeah, they just don't have that same thing where they're just super excited.
0: Nope.
1: You're right. They usually get mad. They're like, put that thing away.
0: Yeah.
1: Get that out of here.
0: Mm-hmm.
1: I don't want to see that.
0: Yep. He just got shot at in Houston. Yeah, that's what he was talking about. He was the guy that he's blaming for having something to do with it was a guy that he said he sent his wiener to. He's like, man, I knew that guy from somewhere.
1: Can't you get in trouble? Because isn't that unsolicited
0: nude? I don't
1: think
0: you can. Or maybe you can, but like, what guy? I don't know. Yeah, I feel like if you could, if anybody could, then he probably would have been already.
1: That's wild.
0: I know you could get in trouble for posting one if it's somebody else's.
1: Oh, but if it's your own.
0: If it's your own, I feel like you can send it.
1: Gotcha.
0: As long as you're not sending it, you know what I mean? Like, over, you're harassing with it.
1: This dude in the chat says a guy about a year ago sent him diarrhea.
0: Ugh.
1: And he says he hasn't got that out of his head. I guess they might have been beefing or something,
0: yes,
1: or their buddies or whatever.
0: Yeah. Well, that's why he said Charles said he did it, because if you send a guy, another man, a picture of your wiener, they can't get it out of their head. They'll always remember that.
1: Ugh.
0: I think that's right. Because you do remember basically every guy's wiener. If you've seen it.
1: All right, let's play a little game. Can you guess, on average, the top 1% of men, right?
0: Yeah.
1: The upper echelon of dudes.
0: Okay.
1: Financially and all that.
0: Mm-hmm.
1: The top 1% of dudes, looks and all that stuff.
0: Yeah.
1: How many average bodies they have in a lifetime? Dudes. I'm just talking dudes.
0: So the top 1%, right? So these guys are just rich. But like,
1: rich,
0: maybe,
1: but they're good looking, all that stuff.
0: Okay. But maybe they're just like more selective. So I would say maybe it's lower than you think. Like, okay. I would say maybe it's under 10.
1: Okay. What do you think, Chris?
0: Top 1% of guys.
2: Yeah, I'd say about 15.
1: Okay.
0: Yeah.
1: Nord?
3: I have to go with Chris, about 15.
0: Okay, so we're all in agreement. It's lower than you think it would
1: be. They're going to be more selective.
0: Yeah, they're not just going to do a bunch of girls.
1: Okay.
4: People will fight me on this, but the data is extremely clear. The top 1% of men are sleeping with 21% of women, while the bottom 80% is sleeping with 27%. There is no equality in sexual economics.
0: And so they're knocking down lots of girls.
1: So,
2: yes, never mind.
1: That's 287 I think it was 287 bodies.
0: Wow.
1: In a lifetime.
0: Wow. We weren't even close.
1: The top 1% get 287 bodies, I think. Let me make sure.
0: I don't know why I would think they would be more selective. I guess I was just trying to, I was overthinking it. It should have just been like, yeah, of course they have over two. They're the top 1%. Duh.
1: Because they have access to all the hot women.
0: I mean, it makes sense. Like,
2: that's
0: probably what they should do. It's just like, I was trying to be too smart about it.
1: Okay, think about Leonardo DiCaprio.
0: He's
1: old dude now, but there was a time when he wasn't as fat.
0: But he's always been with tons of women.
1: He's like 6 feet tall.
0: Mm-hmm.
1: You know, he's kind of fat now, but he's only bagged hot women.
0: Yeah.
1: So he'll drop one hot one and go pick up another one.
0: A hotter one.
1: Yeah.
0: Yeah, no, it's insane.
1: So,
0: that makes sense.
1: You think of George Clooney back in his day.
0: I mean,
1: he got
0: Stacey
1: Keibler.
0: Yeah.
1: Which was in the WWE, and she was known for her buttocks.
0: Mm-hmm. Yeah, that's why it was such a big deal when he got married. It was like, what are you doing, George?
1: Yeah, well, because they were like, you two are just that long-legged buttocks woman.
0: Yeah. You just been knocking down all these girls.
1: You know, and he said, he eventually you'd have to settle down. Well, it probably wasn't a good look.
0: Oh, I feel like he had political aspirations.
1: That's what I'm thinking, too. He's like, oh, man, I got to settle down.
0: And you can't be like some lifelong bad. Like, Leo's never going to be trying to do political anything.
1: No,
0: so he don't care.
1: No.
0: But, like, George, I think, has other aspirations. So he's like, I need a wife.

0: That makes sense that the top 1% of guys would bag so many women.
1: That's a lot.
0: Even though, yeah, I was just trying to be too smart about it. But yeah, duh, that's what they do.
1: You would think that men would be very selective.
0: No, I mean, I was just trying, I don't know. Because I can't, it's hard for me to imagine how a top 1%er thinks. Like, it's like, it's just a different life.
1: Tan lines. How do you guys feel about tan lines?
0: I don't mind them at all.
2: Love them.
0: Yeah.
3: It just depends.
2: It depends.
3: Yeah, because like, if it's
1: I like my women to have Depend tan lines. I like a good diaper tan line.
0: I've definitely never seen them on a big girl. Have you?
3: Not a big girl, no. But like if they have a
1: farmer tan. No, you just see them, they get burnt.
0: It's true.
1: They just look crispy.

0: then, like, if that's
1: I'm always thinking, you think tan lines, you think bikini, but right. Nard's like, okay, yeah, you're right.
2: Farmer's tan.
1: I have seen girls with farmer's tan, too.
0: Yeah. I see this girl had farmer's tan, and, like, she, like, had her, or, like, her, bikini on, and her stomach was white. Like, I'm like, ugh, like, your hands are all, like tan, but then the rest of you, and you're like, put that up. Like, obviously, you didn't wear it out in the first place, but now you're going to show it off? No, don't do that.
1: I didn't. When you said tan lines, I didn't think about farmer's tan at all.
0: Tan
2: lines are like bikini.
1: Yeah.
2: Type.
3: Yeah. Nard went straight. EIEIO.
0: Well, I thought we were talking about tan lines that we don't find attractive.
1: Well, we're just saying what they say.
0: Okay.
3: Yeah, and you said nothing.
0: Yeah, I was saying that they're outside working instead of.
1: Nard's thinking about crackheads, and that he is, because that's usually females that have farmer's tan are usually crackheads. Yeah, that's.
3: He's thinking of Ken.
1: They don't have a choice.
3: I just remember my Ken. That's all I'm thinking about.
1: Yeah.
3: Well, this is a true story. So, Nard sunscreen was cow turds.
0: What?
3: That's a true story.
1: What's the protection with that?
3: Yeah, man, the SPF's pretty good.
1: Is it?
3: Smells like ass, but it works. Keep the sun out. A lot of flies, though.
1: Yeah.
3: Flying around, buzzing.
1: I guess maybe tan lines says like a woman that's been rode hard. I don't know.
3: Tan lines, listen.
4: I love being in Miami because I can go to the beach and tan all day and come back with no tan lines.
3: Yeah. In Miami, I guess they got these nude beaches there. So this woman will go there so she can get the all over tan.
1: Yeah.
3: So that means that she's kind of a woman without any tan marks that goes outside. I think she's probably frisky.
1: Yeah,
3: probably. Kind of a freak, right?
2: She likes to be naked.
3: Yeah.
1: But does that mean freak?
3: Yeah.
2: Yeah, okay. It does.
3: Right. I think so. I assume so.
2: Don't ruin this for me.
3: Of course, I don't know anything. Yeah, don't ruin this for us, Derek.
1: I'm not.
3: A woman that likes to be naked that doesn't like to be freaky? Ugh.
2: Yeah, what's the point of
3: that?
1: You're probably right. I'm just asking.
4: Nowhere else in the U.S. can you go to the beach and tan all day and come back with no top tan lines.
3: Yeah, no.
1: Miami's like infamous for that, huh?
3: No tan lines on the tatas. No, is that famous. Hotter than tan
1: no,
3: lines?
1: Famous for it.
0: No, I don't think so.
3: You like tan lines more?
0: Yeah.
1: White trash.
3: Oh, yeah.
0: Yeah.
3: Sexy. There's a crick saying, I miss my cricket.
1: Mm-hmm.
3: Nard's smiling. A banjo just cut his
1: strings. You need to embrace it, Nard, yeah.
0: Yeah, I don't have a problem with it.
1: You like it.
0: It just shows that she's not showing them off that much.
1: Okay, that's what tan lines show, okay.
0: Yeah.
1: They say, like, hey, that's a woman that's covers herself up.
0: Exactly.
3: Yeah, my.
1: But you would like that?
0: Yeah, because, like, I feel like if it's just not showing, like, her boob area.
3: Yeah, man, I like a woman that has a
0: She's still a freak, but she shows enough to where, like, she gets enough tan.
3: That's right. She covers it up with tadpoles.
0: But if she's showing it all, it's like, oh, damn, you're a whore.
3: What? Stop. You're...
0: Unless she goes to a tanning booth.
3: What? How is she a whore? Because she wants to go to a nude beach. Now you're going to say that about a woman?
0: I mean, yeah. Like,
1: you're just jumping straight to that?
0: Yeah, I think so. I'm like, whoa, you're that free with your body? Like, you just don't care? Okay.
1: I bet your parents used to do nude beaches.
0: Oh, hell no.
3: Nah.
1: They're freaky.
0: They were, but they were never at a nude beach or anything like that.
3: So that would be filthy for a woman to do that?
0: I feel like it, yeah.
1: Tan lines meaning modesty in 2026 is insane.
3: Yeah.
1: I think he's right, though.
3: It is.
0: It is.
3: Tan lines and dirty feet.
1: He actually
3: kind of
1: has
3: on.
1: A point.
0: Yeah.
3: Oh, she's one of those good girls.
1: Yeah. Oh, she doesn't take that top off.
3: Her number must be low.
1: Yeah.
0: Exactly.
1: That's, I mean, I understand what he's saying. So tan lines really do tell you a lot about a
3: They're
1: person.
3: Saying that there's a nude beach in Padre Island.
0: Yeah, it's not far from here.
3: Mile marker 20.
1: What, you been there, Nard? What?
0: No, I've never been there, no.
1: Okay.
3: Okay, then why'd you say?
1: That didn't sound convincing. Yeah.
3: What, you had your ass out there? What?
0: No, I never did.
3: What?
1: I was gonna go, but I had my son.
0: Yeah, basically. It was back when I was married.
1: Oh man.
3: Okay, right. So you're gonna go out there?
0: Well, we were going to, but then like the people at the restaurant said, "Oh, you want to stay away from this area?" And I was like, "Oh, damn."
1: Oh, you were about to go there by accident.
0: Yeah, we were. Yeah.
1: Oh.
3: Oh.
1: Whoops.
0: Yeah.
3: That's too bad.
0: I was like, damn, he really had to say something.
3: Oh, because you would have gone there.
0: I would have gone, yeah.
3: And then

0: You didn't say thank you for saying something. You were like, damn it, you had to say something.
1: Yeah. So you're the whore.
0: I bet it was. Yeah, it's not probably what you think it is.
1: You're the whore.
2: It's probably ugly.
0: Yeah, no, it definitely.
1: Well, yeah, you were going to be there.
0: Okay.
2: Or the people who are already there.
1: And them.

0: What's up?
1: People are accusing me. Saying,
2: Billy's the type of guy that goes out of, he gets out of the shower to pee.
0: Yeah, he probably does.
1: Yeah. I spent too much on the tile.
0: Yeah. So, like, that'll do it.
1: And have you ever used somebody's shower that obviously pees in the shower and their shower smells like pee?
0: No, I don't. I mean,
1: you ever go to a hotel? Like, damn, it's got a hint of pee in here.
0: I can't think of a time I have, no.
1: Yeah.
0: I don't have a nose like yours, though.
1: I got the nose, Derek.
0: Yeah, you got a girl's nose. As far as at least the inside of it.
1: Yeah, I mean, no, I mean, I don't know. Maybe I got the outside, too.
0: Nah, I don't think you have a girl's outside nose, no.
1: Well, thank you. That's the nicest thing you've ever said to me.
0: I'm just saying, like, the...
2: Whatever, I don't think the outside of your nose is feminine.
0: Whatever it is, like, you're very sensitive to smells. And guys like usually aren't like that.
1: I don't like smells.
0: Yeah.
1: I really hate
0: But you
1: smell
0: also
1: of food.
0: Pick up on smells like the other people I don't think smell.
1: I don't think I was supposed to do this for my job. I think I was supposed to be in the business of smelling something.
0: I don't know about that. Derek is used to living in filth. I'm a regular person.
1: He's just a normal guy.
0: Yep.
3: That's it.
0: Mm-hmm.
1: What they're saying is, I'm not normal. Derek's normal one.
0: Yep.
1: This woman likes to humiliate men, but, well, I'll let Nard see what she looks like here. I'll show you in just a second.
4: What is your favorite way to humiliate men?
5: Personally, I love telling them that their eggplant is really small and worthless.
4: Mm-hmm.
1: No offense, man, but your tummy's really big.
3: Oh, my God. It looks like a beach ball.
0: What? Damn.
1: Oh.
0: What is she talking about?
1: She's talking about humiliating men.
5: And that they could never acquire a woman that looks like me.
3: We don't want to.
1: I couldn't handle that. That's a lot. That's too much mama for me.
0: Really?
1: That's too much mama.
3: It is.
0: Is this the girl?
1: Yeah, the one with the tummy, yeah.
0: Oh, wow.
1: And she likes to humiliate men.
0: Oh, wow.
4: Okay, that's a good answer.
5: How about you?
4: My favorite is definitely making them wear my clothes.
0: What?
4: I just think it's so silly and fun.
0: What?
6: Wear my clothes.
1: What guy's doing that?
0: I don't know. I've never seen that.
1: But you know there's guys that, no, if the woman was hot enough, you'd wear their clothes, right?
3: I mean,
1: she was a baddie,
3: yeah.
1: She's like,
3: yeah, if she's
1: baddie,
3: Nathaniel, yeah.
1: Nathaniel.
3: What guy wouldn't, yeah.
1: You know what I really want? What do you want, honey? I want you to wear my clothes.
3: I'm doing it, yeah.
2: You're a baddie. I deserve a baddie because I'm Nathaniel Daniel and I'm from Chelsea, Oklahoma. And I'm an Uber driver.
3: Yeah.
1: All Uber drivers got badass women.
3: They do.
1: It's a rumor.

0: seen that rumor, Derek, that Uber drivers get like the hot women?
1: I haven't.
0: Have you seen the OnlyFans models?
1: I believe it. But...
0: that get in Ubers and hook up with the Uber drivers?
1: Uh-oh.
0: Man, have you ever, I mean, obviously you had that one prison lady that wanted to hook
1: up.
0: Yeah,
1: he did. Yeah, he did.
0: Any other women that wanted to hook up with you?
2: There was one other one. She ended up paying me for the rest of the night. Like, that was my first time really feeling like a prostitute.
1: Was she? Because she paid you?
2: Yeah, because she asked me what I normally earned that day. And I picked her up. It was probably like, oh, no, like almost one. And then
0: in the morning?
2: Yeah. Well, no, one in the evening.
0: Okay.
2: And then we went.
1: So afternoon?
2: Yeah. And so we went to a pool hall.
1: I've never heard it called one in the evening.
3: One in the evening.
1: I've never heard that.
0: What a dumbass. Man, it's one in the evening.
1: It was about one in the evening.
3: Like at night?
1: He's talking about afternoon.
2: Afternoon. Oh,
1: yeah.
3: Oh,
0: after afternoon. Lunch?
2: Yeah.
0: Okay.
3: Yep.
2: Yeah. And then we went to a pool hall. She bought my beer.
1: She bought my beer. Yeah.
0: She bought my beer.
1: What does that mean? She put a mask over it?
2: Nope. She bought my beer.
0: She bought it.
1: She bought my beer. I don't even know what that means.
0: She bought my beer, man.
1: Yeah.
0: Well, that's right there for saying she done bought it.
1: Yeah.
0: She bought me a beer.
1: She bought my beer.
0: Bought me a beer.
1: She used somebody else's money to pay for it.
2: Oh, my God.
0: All right, after she buyed you a beer, what happened next?
2: We played pool all evening, and then she bought dinner, and then we went back to her place, had sex, and then she paid me, and I left.
0: Damn. And how old was this woman?
2: I think she was probably, like, late 30s.
0: Late 30s.
2: Yeah.
0: Was it one of those scams where she was, her husband couldn't get her pregnant, so the husband's like, hey, just go out there, find a guy that kind of looks like me.
2: No,
0: and then she's like, hey, I found him. He's this like doofy looking Uber driver.
2: No, she worked from home, and like it was like,
0: and he couldn't get her pregnant. You know what's that one Heart song, right? Isn't there like a band named Heart?
3: Mm-hmm.
0: They just dissected that song like a couple years ago, and it's about her going out because her dude can't get her pregnant, and so then she goes out there and tries to get pregnant by a different guy. So I didn't know if that was the scenario, Nard.
2: No, it wasn't. No, it was during COVID. And there, and like she was bored and like she was horny, so she was like,
1: "She done bought it my beer."
2: Yeah,
0: and then she bought it my wiener too.
2: Yeah.
1: Wow, that's I believe Nard.
0: Oh yeah,
1: he doesn't really know how to make up stories. So.
0: No, I'm sure. Was she a looker?
2: Yeah, she was good looking. Like she wasn't bad.
0: Good looking lady.
2: She wasn't bad looking.
0: Mature.
1: Yeah,
0: Nard
1: didn't overcharge her.
0: How much did he charge her?
2: Because to finish out my day would be like I think it was like
0: $120.
2: Yeah.
0: So she gave you $120 at the end of the night.
2: Yeah, just to play pool with her and then drink with her.
0: Spend time with her.
2: Yeah.
1: Lonely woman, huh?
2: She was super lonely.
0: Man, that's what COVID did to people. I figure COVID was like 6 years ago. And this was in Oklahoma?
2: Yeah.
0: Oh, damn. Damn, Oklahoma.
1: They said no chance.
0: No chance.
1: I believe Nard.
0: Because
1: I believe we've just got no longer. He really doesn't know how to lie.
0: Yeah, and they went to a pool hall.
2: Mm-hmm. Yeah, because I tried to go back for seconds, and it was like, nah.
1: Okay. Oh, okay. Yeah, I definitely believe him then.
2: Like,
1: she wasn't like, oh, damn, that was good.
2: Yeah.
1: Yeah.
2: Like,
1: okay.
2: I was like, what the?
1: I tried to go back for seconds, and she was like, oh, hell no.
2: Yeah.
0: Nothing says you got a small one like that.
2: I don't know, or it was just a one-time thing. Like, it had nothing to do with beer
0: size.
2: So
0: you tried to go back for seconds.
1: Yeah, he tried to do it again. He's like, man, it must have been a slow day. And he's like, you know what I can do?
2: Yeah.
1: I know what I can do.
2: Yeah, exactly.
0: Were you trying to charge her again?
2: Yep. No, I wasn't trying to charge her again.
1: Oh, really?
2: Yeah, not, no.
1: Oh, you were just trying to have sex again.
0: So you were trying to offer it for free, and she said no?
2: Yeah.
1: Damn.
3: Ugh.
1: I thought you were trying to charge her again.
2: No, no.
3: Yeah, but she wouldn't take it for free?
1: Paid him to leave.
0: Yeah, for good.
1: Oh, man. Oh, God.
0: You had to feel pretty low after that when she didn't want to do it again.
2: No, I was just like, I just thought I'd try. You know what I mean? Like, it was
0: what'd she say?
2: Huh? She just said, nah, I'm busy today. So I was like, all right.
1: Nard caught feelings. It sounds like he kind of did.
2: I always catch feelings.
1: It does sound like he caught feelings a little bit.
0: Yeah. She's like, I caught a little one. She threw it back.
1: The girls he likes don't like him back.
2: I know. Every time.
0: That's all right, Nard. You're going to find your special one. You keep trying, buddy. You keep trying.
1: He's saying I doubt it. Uh-oh, he's getting frustrated now.
0: Maybe it's this problem.
2: I haven't had sex in a long time.
1: I understand.

0: mad at me.
1: I'm just letting you know.
2: Norm, maybe this was the problem. Maybe you have what this woman says that a lot of men have. And this is a huge thing that women out there are complaining about men.
3: Topic, the continuing topic about men smelling down there.
2: Maybe that was it.
1: No.
2: Yeah, it's possible.
0: Oh, he doesn't smell. No. Come on.
3: As much, if not more, than women, because they are the perpetrators of carrying these diseases and it going untraceable and they not get tested. And then they give it to us, UTIs, yeast infections, BV, STDs, all that stuff. You know how
2: many? Yeah, that's a big complaint for women is they'll go out with a guy and then he smells down there. And he doesn't even know that he smells down there.
0: That's tough to smell the first time.
2: Okay, a lot of guys don't wash that part because they're like, I ain't washing that part. That's gay.
0: That's the only part I do wash.
2: Yeah, but a lot of guys are like, I ain't washing that part or I ain't washing my butt.
0: Mm-hmm.
1: That's what Chris does.
4: What?
1: You just let the soap run down on it and don't dry it?
4: No, that's not
0: what that's me and my legs.
4: Yeah.
1: Oh, you and your legs?
0: Mm-hmm.
1: Bend over?
0: I wash my butt.
2: What, you bend over?
4: You bend over?
1: Yeah. To wash my legs?
0: Yeah.
1: What are you, girl? You put your foot up?
2: Yeah, like Captain Morgan.
4: Yeah.
0: Yeah.
1: No.
2: Yeah, like Narc a pirate.
0: That would be dangerous for Narc. He'd probably slip.
2: What dude bends over and washes Narc his
0: does.
2: Legs?
0: Yeah.
2: Why don't you shave him? I've seen it.
1: What do you mean? What? You're bringing it up like that? Like
2: no,
1: that's more feminine.
2: No, you do, and then you flex. You're like, yeah, I'm a man.
1: What? Mm-hmm.
4: Yeah, you do the Captain Morgan.
1: No, you don't.
4: Totally. Yes, you do.
2: Yeah.
4: I think the ladies bend over.
0: Yeah, Nard touches his toes.
1: Yeah, I do. Yeah, I clean them.
2: You clean your toes?
1: Yeah.
0: Mm-hmm.
2: Oh, man.
0: Well, he takes bleach baths.
2: I thought I was the woman. Right?
0: No.
2: I really did. I thought I did all this woman stuff. But I'm not bending over in the shower.
0: Yeah?
2: I'm sorry.
1: But you're in Nard the bathtub
0: learned that,
1: raising
0: learned
1: your
0: that
1: leg
2: up. I'm in a bathtub like a boss.
1: Lifting your leg up like a girl.
2: You know who else?
1: And washing your...
2: Tony Montana was in the bathtub, okay? Okay, say hello to my little friend.
0: Fly, Pelican.
2: So, that's boss stuff.
0: Yeah, I like that.
2: With a cigar?
0: Mm-hmm.
2: Hell yeah. I wouldn't have the cigar. That's a
0: no,
2: lie.
0: You wouldn't.
2: That's a big lie right there.
0: Ordering a murder.
2: I would not order a murder either. So, that was all a lie.
0: Yeah.
3: Times I've heard of a man continuously giving women herpes and/or HPV.
2: Oh gosh!
3: And have
2: dude just walking around, just all infected on there.
0: Mm.
2: Yeah, women complain that dudes downstairs. So,
0: if your balls don't smell like balls, do you really have balls?
2: Well, then I got bubble balls.
0: I got bubble balls.
2: And I smell like bubbles.
0: Great question.
2: Yeah. Hey, if your balls don't smell like balls, do you actually have balls?
0: But this girl, I mean, she's complaining about the smell of them, so.
2: Well, I don't know, but if a woman smells like a flower, does she really have one?
0: I don't know.
2: No. You're like, oh, that's badass. I got a dog that smells like cinnamon. It's still a dog.
0: That's pretty cool, yeah. Most dogs smell like ass.
2: Yeah.
0: Your dog smells like cinnamon.
2: Yeah.
0: That's pretty cool.
2: And guess what? It's still a dog.
0: Yeah, it is. Well...
2: I don't have any scented candles. Oh, okay. That's another lie.
0: Mm.
2: Damn it. I don't have any scented candles in the bathroom.
0: Gotcha.
2: I have scented candles in the house.
0: Yeah.
2: But I have bath salts with melatonin to help you calm down and relax. And no, I don't Botox my balls. I would tell you guys if I did that.
0: I don't know why you would. Like, why would you Botox? Okay, the
2: George
0: wrinkles,
2: Clooney got accused of Botox in his balls to get the wrinkles out of the balls.
0: Yeah.
2: I mean, how often are dudes looking at their balls?
1: Every day.
0: Daily, yeah.
2: Do you look at your balls?
1: Yeah.
0: Mm-hmm. Yep.
2: I probably haven't looked at my balls in like a week.
0: Mm.
2: Really? You just look at them?
0: Yeah.
1: Yeah.
4: Yeah.
2: Hey, what are you guys doing? Oh, just hanging around, you know, going nuts.
0: Mm.
4: I mean, I really like looking at my junk.
1: I bet you do.
4: I love it. What?
2: I wonder if women do the same thing that men do, right? Do you think women are like, I just like looking at mine?
4: I love looking at mine.
2: Like looking at mine. Yeah. And like a delicate flower.
0: It's funny. It's what he said.

0: I really like looking at my junk.
1: Yeah.
2: In my pastime, just looking.
1: I bet he does.
2: I bet he's in his office and looking.
3: I thought that was like every guy does.
0: I mean, if you have a good one, yeah, for sure.
1: Oh, do you want to hear a cute thing?
0: What?
1: When this woman, so she has a man, every time her man annoys her, she keys his car.
0: Okay.
4: Every time my man annoys me, I go and put a little tally on his car. So let's go do
1: it.
4: He really is always trying to overstimulate me. Like, I
1: that's her scratching his car.
0: Oh.
4: All right.
1: And then she counts up the tally.
4: Thank you.
1: Thank you. They always end up, thank you. They do something really destructive and rude, and they're like, thank you.
0: I mean, that's just because she gets annoyed.
1: If you want to know if Chris is still on Ozempic, no, Ozempic tapped out.
3: No, I'm still trying.
0: He's still taking it.
3: I'm still pumping it into my system.
1: How do you
2: how
1: try?
2: How many months has it been now?
3: I don't know. It's been 12? Like a year.
0: Yeah.
1: You're on the GLP none.
3: Yeah.
0: He's just finding what dosage works for him.
3: We're getting there.
1: No way. You're getting nowhere. You're going in a circle, bud.
0: It's weird because he does like lose weight sometimes, but then he just puts it right back on.
3: Right back on.
0: Yeah. But he does come in some days like looking kind of significantly skinnier than he did.
3: It's
0: and then
3: really
0: he,
3: weird.
0: It, yeah.
3: And then the next right day, I'm on. Like, yeah.
1: Yeah. Water weight.
3: Something wrong.
0: Something's wrong.
1: Well, I think it's because you'll always have diarrhea, so there's definitely something wrong.
3: I do. Like three times yesterday.
2: Oh, three times.
3: Yeah.
0: God dang.
1: He's just dehydrated.
0: Yep.
3: Yeah, I got my water.
1: Dude needs water.
0: He's got his water, yeah.
1: Yeah, he has to have it. This woman, she's going to leave preschool because she doesn't want to teach anymore.
0: Mm.
1: And she's tired of being the first fat person that the children have seen.
2: Oh, man.
5: So I'm leaving childcare for a multitude of reasons. But one of the reasons I'm leaving is because I'm tired of being the first fat person that a child has ever interacted with before. I understand kids say things, they're still learning. I don't get anything else about my appearance, like mentioned by kids. And when I say kids, I mean like four and under. Like, it does not matter. Like, if I work at a preschool, there will be a child that will ask me, do I have a baby in my tummy?
0: Mm.
5: They will just call me big and fat.
0: Yeah.
6: Hi.
0: Yeah,
6: you're
0: they
6: big
0: don't.
6: And fat.
0: They don't hold back.
3: Oh, wow.
6: Hi.
0: They don't even know they're doing it.
6: Why are you fat?
0: What, you saw her?
6: Yeah. How many babies are in your tummy?
2: Oh, man.
1: What?
2: She's a big girl.
1: Yes, Nard. That's
0: that's what she's complaining about.
2: It's a good thing she left.
3: She sounded hot.
0: What do you mean is a good thing? She's a preschool teacher.
3: She was a great teacher.
0: Yeah, God bless her.
2: But you don't.
1: I don't know if she was a great teacher because she was probably tired of being called fat.
2: You don't want your kids to get that tired early. Of it.
0: See, what that early, Nard?
2: Big girls.
0: Okay.
2: Or a big guy.
0: What does that matter?
2: That'll just set the precedent. It's like, when I grow up.
1: Set the precedent.
2: Yeah.
3: Set the precedent.
0: Nobody, no kids thinking about that.
2: Because I'd be like, I can look like that.
0: Why is he trying so many words like that today?
1: I don't know. That's setting the precedent.
0: Set the precedent.
2: Just trying something new, guys.
3: Set the precedent.
0: His passengers have to just laugh their ass off when they get out of the car.
2: Sometimes.
0: Like, did that guy say set the precedent? But nobody ever says anything.
2: No, because they know what I'm talking
1: about.
2: The
1: other way there.
2: They don't bring it. They know what I'm talking about. That's why.
1: Why are you yelling?
2: Because
0: he gets frustrated.
1: Well, then say it normal.
0: Did you not hear him? He hadn't had sex since March.
2: Yeah,
1: that's your problem.
0: And he's like losing his mind.
2: Yep.
1: How about this? So this woman, she was talking about Hinge, right? Nard, you've been on Hinge, right?
2: I have.
7: Take up a guy say that you should be grateful for your ugly Hinge likes because, like, you're seen as attractive. So, you know, that's just life. You shouldn't them. I'm gonna on them. I hate to break it to you. I am offended that you liked my profile and I'm grossed out.
1: Okay.
2: What's with the big girls today?
1: Okay.
2: This is like the third big girl that's gonna complain about guys.
1: All right. This is an ugly woman complaining about ugly dudes liking her stuff on Hinge.
0: Yeah.
1: Oh. So, what?
0: Why are you so mad, Dark?
2: Because
1: I'm kind of mad with him because she's like, how dare ugly men talk to me on
0: Hinge? Absolutely ugly men should do that.
1: Yes.
0: Like ugly.

0: men should, like...
1: She's supposed to be with an ugly dude.
0: Yeah. Yeah. I don't know why she's so mad.
1: I don't know.
0: Like, she's really pissed, though.
1: She's the female Narc.
0: She is. Well, okay, because Narc...
2: Yeah, that's pretty accurate.
0: Narc, you do...

0: accurate.
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3: All right, there's a big battle in the studio right now about Chris's ass.
4: Nard's just going through the whole routine.
3: Nard is asking Chris about his shower habits and how Chris lets his, I guess, his ass air dry. Is that correct?
5: Yeah. Yeah, I stand naked outside the shower for a little bit.
4: But you won't dry it.
5: I'm not going to stick the towel up my...
3: Why?
5: You know.
4: I think a lot of people probably air dry, just, yeah.
5: It air dries fast. It's, I don't know.
3: I don't know. You don't, you got to get the...
4: You're, I don't know, a hairy, why Nard's so dude. Stuck on it.
6: That, right?
3: That's, yeah, dude, you got so... I don't know.
5: Stick your hand in there. See, it's dry, and I didn't dry it this morning. Go ahead.
6: No, what?
5: Okay, then.
3: I just think there's so much hair.
4: Called you out.
5: Yeah.
3: That's
4: you
3: crazy.
4: Said, give me your hand, Nard.
3: Yeah, what dude puts the towel between their butt cheeks? Yeah, I don't know about that one.
5: How else are you supposed to? I mean,
6: yeah, that's how you're supposed to dry.
5: No, you're supposed to air dry your butt.
3: What you're supposed to do if you have a wife, you're supposed to use her face towel. Everybody knows that.
6: Yeah.
3: And not tell her.
5: Like, who?
3: Everybody knows that.
4: Huh.
5: Who puts the towel up there? Really?
3: Do you
6: think a lot of people? Yeah.
3: Gosh, you guys. Nobody's been married? Jeez. You use your wife's face towel and you put it between your butt cheeks. And then you hang it back like nothing happened.
4: Is her face towel different from a regular towel?
3: It's just smaller.
4: Okay.
3: That's perfect for your butt.
4: Gotcha.
3: Yeah.
4: Perfect for your butt.
3: And it always smells good. Did you see the conspiracy theory? Did Babe Ruth really exist?
4: What, did Babe Ruth really exist? Isn't there like video of it? All right.
3: Crazy. Major League Baseball star admits he believes that Babe Ruth never existed as wild conspiracy theory spreads.
4: I've never heard this one.
3: Chicago Cubs center fielder, his name is Pete, has become the latest sports figure to entertain a bizarre conspiracy theory.
4: Huh.
3: Of course, Babe Ruth existed.
4: Yeah, I mean...
3: He was born in 1895, and he lived till 1948.
5: Mm-hmm.
4: I really feel like I've seen video of him.
3: There's a photo of him, right?
4: Yeah, like, I could swear that I've seen, like, video of him hitting a home run.
3: Yeah, there are people, though. He once went 29 postseason innings without surrendering a run.
4: That's what an incredible pitcher. But then again, you know, the athletes back then, boo-boo.
3: Yeah, the child of Hollywood actor...
4: People just say anything.
3: Matthew John Armstrong and Ashley Crow isn't... I guess there's a lot of other people that also believe this.
4: Wow. People, I mean, if it's on the internet, they'll believe it.
3: What great names he had, though. The Bambino, the Sultan of SWAT.
4: Mm-hmm.
3: Babe Ruth.
4: Yeah. There was a guy the other day that talked about he was on a flight, and he was like, the guy that sat in front of me, he's like, he didn't have any headphones, didn't have anything. He just watched Sandlot on the airplane movie thing back to back. So he watched it, and then he hit watch again. And it was like, he's like, I didn't know what kind of guy this was. Watched Sandlot back to back on a plane on a flight from like Miami to Boise or something.
3: That's funny.
4: Yeah, no, that's, but yeah.
3: I do the same thing, though.
4: Just watch Sandlot back to back?
3: Well, I'll watch a movie and then it'll get to the part and I'm like, I don't want to get to the end. Let me start it over.
4: Okay, you're like, I don't want it to end.
3: Yeah, so I just start it all the way
5: over. TV series.
4: Mm-hmm.
5: I'm watching The OC right now.
4: Oh, man. The OC was so good.
3: Man.
5: Oh, it's so good.
4: It was, yeah.
5: I'm about to wrap up season one.
3: Isn't that 15?

0: years ago?
1: Probably longer than that. Maybe 50. No, it's got to be longer than that.
0: How old is the OC?
2: I don't know.
1: 20 to 25 years old. It's got to be.
2: It's great, though. I didn't know it was so good.
1: Because I remember watching it, like, we used to have OC watch parties in high school.
2: What?
1: Yep.
2: It started in 2007. No, it started in 2003 and yep. 2007.
1: Yep.
2: Almost 20 years ago, dude.
0: Gosh, and you're just watching it now?
2: I just got into it, like, last week.
1: He's like, you know what? I heard about this show back then. I figured I'd check it out.
2: Well, my wife told me it was the Gossip Girl of the West.
0: And it's now the old C.
1: Oh, man.
0: Doctor.
1: So funny.
0: Sews patient's organs together, creating a closed loop for his poop and major surgical error.
1: What?
0: Yeah.
1: Wow. That is a major surgical error.
0: So, I guess he couldn't doo-doo then.
1: Mm.
0: That's real bad.
1: Yeah, that's... You'll die if you can't doo-doo, right?
0: I think so.
3: Yeah. Pretty quick.
1: Pretty quick, huh?
3: Yeah.
1: You've been there?
3: No, I've just heard of it.
1: Okay.
0: He's heard of it. You remember when Nar was so mad because he couldn't leave the hospital until he pooped?
1: Yeah.
3: That was so tough.
0: No,
1: that was tough.
0: And so he was just...
3: I did, looking the nurse in the eye while doing it, that was
2: she
3: wild.
2: Had been there
1: what,
2: with you?
1: Didn't she just have to confirm there was poop in the toilet? Why'd you have to... I don't think she had to watch you poop.
0: Well, he wasn't in the regular hospital there. He was in, like, the... I don't know, the Jim Carrey with the skirt and, you know, Bumblebee Tuna and all that
3: It got so bad, she goes, all right, this has to be done today. And I was like, I can't do it. Well, we're going to stay here until you do it. And I was like, what?
1: What?
3: Yeah, that's what I said. I was like, what?
1: Is this because you left?
3: Yeah, probably.
1: Okay, because Nar did crackhead out and just leave one day.
3: I did, because they gave me some wild drugs.
1: So that's probably why she had to watch you do it, because now you were like a...
2: Your flight risk.
1: Yeah, right. You were a problem. Only Nard.
0: Only Nard.
1: Only Nard. What an idiot. You had to look her in the eyes while you...
3: Yeah, it was complete silence. Like, there was no small talk.
1: I would have died. I think I would have just died.
3: I know. I was like, oh my God, this is awkward.
1: I don't think I would have been able to do it.
3: I was trying to do small talk, but she was not having it. She goes, do it.
1: Dude, that's insane.
3: Do it. Yeah.
0: Do your doo-doo.
3: Stop talking. I was like, all right.
0: She told you to stop talking.
3: Yeah, because I was just trying to buy time. I was like, man, she's got to be, there's going to be a shift change soon.
0: Would you rather have a dude or a man?
3: That's tough.
1: That's tough.
3: I would say a girl.
0: Okay, a girl. Mm. Well, I asked if you'd rather have a dude or a man.
3: Oh, all right, well. That's how you know I'm not gay, because I chose a girl still.
1: That's how you know.
0: I didn't know it was up for debate, Narth.
3: Well, yep. You made it a debate.
0: No, I didn't.
3: You said man or dude. I chose woman still. So, pass the test.
1: Somebody said Narth's BH is entrance only.
3: Okay, that's stupid. Stupid-ass comment. Delete that.
0: Man driven insane by noise admits to killing a fish.
1: Okay. Wow.
0: A man who admitted... using motor oil and detergent to kill his neighbor's fish after being driven completely insane by the noise of the water pump in the pond.
1: Mm.
0: He wanted the fish to die because he wanted the pond to stop. So he killed it. I had to take it matters in my own hands. I was going crazy.
1: I would say that's crazy.
0: And people are saying that this dude is not lying. A reported Bigfoot sighting in southern New England deemed very, very credible this time.
3: There was one here in San Antonio, too.
0: Was he driving an Equinox?
3: No, it was a 911 call.
0: Really?
3: Yeah.
0: You made it?
3: No, it wasn't me. It was a homeless lady and a guy.
1: Okay, all right.
3: Yeah.
0: Man, I swear there's Bigfoot. Yeah.
3: It's a 10-minute 911 call.
1: Damn.
3: About how they seen it, like...
1: They were in your car?
3: No, this was a 911...
0: So you're telling me...
3: You're not hearing what I'm saying.
1: They were in your car when they made the 911
0: call? Crackheads called 911.
1: Yeah.
3: It was...
0: And they had a 10-minute phone call about Bigfoot.
3: Yeah. Like, eating a deer and everything. They were
1: scared. Eating a deer?
3: Yeah. Bigfoot ate a deer.
1: Bigfoot. Well, yeah, I mean, what else would he eat, I guess?
3: I don't know. Like, they were scared.

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0: gentlemen, may I have your attention, please? The show starts in 5, 4, 3, 2, 1, go.
1: Good morning, class. Say hello to Billy Madison.
2: Hello, Billy Madison.
3: You want me to take my shirt off for you?
4: No, thank you.
3: Okay, baby.
5: You want me to take my shirt off for you? Nard said, don't mind if I do.
6: Yeah.
5: I'll show you these abs. He's a skinny boy. He's a tiny boy. What's up, bitches?
7: Stop being a hoe.
5: Oh, stop being hoes.
7: Stop being a hoe.
5: You know, I was just thinking about that. I was driving in. And I was like, somebody was a hoe last night, and they're probably just waking up from being a hoe, met somebody last night, right on a random Wednesday, went out, maybe it was a Tinder hookup or Bumble or Hinge, and they got those buns cracked last night. That's what they did. And then I'm thinking about my life, and I just went to bed about 9. That's what it is. That's the boring life that I leave. You know, just every day. Just boring, boring, boring. Don't worry. Derek's going to be here.
6: Yeah. Stop bitching.
5: His dog took a crap. And then Derek didn't know that because it was dark. So then Derek slipped on the dog turd and then fell down.
6: Oh.
5: So.
6: I feel like you're exaggerating right
5: now. No, I'm not. He'll be able to tell you the story about how his dog crapped all over the house. Derek then stepped in it, slipped on it, and fell down.
6: Oh. I had to be a big turd because his dog's big.
5: Yeah, no, they are big turds. Big dogs make

0: Big turds, Nard. You are correct. I'm trying to wake up. You know what I do?
1: What?
0: So after I have a good night's sleep, I wake up and then I'm worried about the electric bill. And so then I turn the heat, right? I turn, you know, the air, I turn it all the way to 78.
1: Yeah.
0: And then everybody in the house starts roasting. But I've already got my good night's sleep, so
1: they wake up in a sweat.
0: Yeah, they're just all sweating. Even the fat cat's sweating. The dogs are like, oh, what happened to the air? But I turn it to 78 through the whole house because I'm like, I want to save money. I'm like, ah, look, I got my good night's sleep. It's time to save money. That's what I do. It's the first thing I do when I get up. Turn that bitch from 68 to 78. And my chick, she'll be like, gosh, it's so hot. Were you sweating last night? I was like, nah. I don't know what happened. Must be you. I must be going through menopause or something. Man. I'm too young for menopause. Like, I don't know. Maybe you need to see a doctor. But it's just me. So I'm just turning it to 78. I know they're saying you're a villain. I am. The Filthy Fossey says that he does the same thing. Yeah, when everybody else just starts sweating. Now, I should get a text here momentarily. Why is it so hot? I couldn't sleep. Like, oh man, I got some great shut eye.
1: Slept really great.
0: Really good. It was cold when I was there. You must have sleepwalked and turned it down. Turned it all the way to 78. Oh, yes, Derek will be here again. Do I tell a story again? Idiots. You guys can't be this stupid this early in the morning. All right. Usually a stupid comes out. You're just kind of tired, and then stupid comes out later. No, Derek's dog. He's got a big, fat dog, and the dog took a dump in the house. Huge dump. Derek gets up, you know, from his slumber. Steps in the dog turd, slips and falls on the ground. So, that he will be here. He just has to clean up dog turds. And he probably had to shower. Oh, have you ever done that? You ever stepped in your dog's turd?
1: Yeah, it's disgusting.
0: So sick. Ugh. I got this big, giant, fat cat who I have on a diet. I got a leash for it so I can walk it around. And I forced it to walk. But this damn thing, I hear crunching. I'm like, what is that? Who the hell's awake?
1: Yeah.
0: Eating crunch. There's like someone's eating chips. I look over and my big fat cat is eating the remnants of the, not the soft dog food, the hard dog food. Oh. I'm like, you are so fat. You're eating the hard dog food? I got her on weight loss cat food, which is, you know, I let her have a couple bowls of that a day.
1: She's like, Chris, fighting it. Like, just wanting to be fat.
0: She's eating the hard dog food. Like, you fatty. And then I got to scare it away. But, you know, she'll bow up to me. She's like, nah. She'll get, like, a couple more bites. You know what I mean? A couple more bites before I get her away. Oh. They're saying, boo, Nard, you suck. Boo.
1: Okay.
0: Boo. What an excuse for being tardy. I mean, that's a good excuse if you step in dog turds. That's a big excuse. Man, I'm going to show you this video, Nard. This is real gross. This woman is eating directly from the buffet. Was that a response? Well, did you fart? Are you thinking? Are you pondering? What are we doing?
1: I was pondering and thinking because...
0: Here, I'm going to show you. This is the video. So this is her. She is at the buffet, and she's using the buffet spoon. You know how they have the ones that you use to then pour into your dish.
1: And she's just taste testing to see if she likes it?
0: Yeah.
1: Yeah, no.
0: I saw that today.
1: you're only supposed to, if that's what you want to do, you put it on your plate and then go to sitting down and then like, nah, and because you can just have as many places as you want.

0: I know the rules. Yeah, a buffet. That's why I don't like buffets.
1: Yeah, you don't.
0: I can't stand them. I know a lot of people are like, I love buffets. It's my favorite. I can't stand them. One, the buffet should be taller, away from people's asses. Because it's right there, right by people's asses. And so people are just crop dusting all of the food because it's ass level. They really need to have it up taller. Right around boob level, right? You can still get your food and everything and look at it. But no, they have it right there where your ass is. And you just, they're farting, they're getting food. And, you know, people are eating all that food. What do you think their digestive system's doing? They're like, oh, man. Oh, sorry about that. As they're just ripping ass all over the buffet. So gross. You ever think about that when people are preparing your food that they're just back there farting?
1: Nope, never once thought that.
0: You never thought about
1: I've never that. Thought that. I think that would make going out to eat gross.
0: They're just back there.
1: Because if you're thinking of that, like that's...
0: And they're just ripping ass.
1: Ugh.
0: You ever think of the waitress or waiter? They're just bringing the food to your table and they're just...
1: Nope, I never thought it.
0: Farting?
1: No.
0: You don't think like that?
1: Uh-uh.
0: Yeah, I think about that stuff all the time. Then I have a heart. Then I can't eat the food.
1: Yeah, that's a terrible way to go thinking.
0: Yeah. Well, because if you think about it, the tables are butt level too, and so your server's right butt level. And they probably, and I know because we've taken calls before from servers that love, like get a rowdy table or something, or somebody that complains, they like to go over there and crop dust.
1: Oh.
0: Yeah. And just, I mean, they're eating the fried food in between. That, you know, drinking probably stuff. Oh, they probably have so much gas. And the cooks back there just ripping ass while they're cooking your food.
1: Oh, no. Hell no.
0: Am I ruining going the dining
1: trying.
0: Experience?
1: Yeah, you're trying.
0: I'm sure a lot of, you know, husbands or wives, they're preparing food for their families and they're just ripping ass.
1: I mean, I'm sure they are, but you don't think of it like that. You don't think of it.
0: No, I remember my grandmother would say a proper lady. Well, one, she does not fart. And if she were to fart, she would take that fart outside. Uh-huh. So I was like, that is a proper lady. Where if she has to go and fart, she'll just step outside and let nature have it. Instead of in the house. Yeah, you know, drinking stuff like soda and, you know,
1: right. Sweet
0: tea and all that stuff. I wish there was a buffet that was just for me. That's why I'm not going to be upset when robots make, because they don't fart. Robots are making all the food, right?
1: You
0: don't have to worry about that. Yes.
1: That's badass.
0: Yeah, I know it sucks.
1: I'm surprised you haven't got that.
0: Got what?
1: The robot that cooks.

0: But
1: that's what girls want now.
0: That cooks. And then now I also have this other robot that bleeps a bleep, so you better get it together. Eventually. I know, because women, they were going through that thing like, oh, men aren't needed. Are men needed? No, no, no. So just imagine that. If we find a robot that cooks, cleans, and then you get a hot robot that never ages and can bleep a bleep like nobody's business.
1: Yeah, they're
0: done. Y'all in trouble. Y'all in trouble. You're going to have to make right. You're going to be in big trouble. Big doo-doo. Oh, Derek's here. Did you get your truck?
2: No, not yet.
0: No, oh, because you don't have your wallet.
2: Yeah.
0: So Derek's had a rough week. He can't find his wallet, and he stepped in dog poop.
2: No, I didn't step in it. I slipped both feet in the air and fell in it.
1: Oh!
0: Oh, that's even worse.
2: Massive diarrhea.
0: Oh, did the diarrhea make you slip and fall in it?
2: Yes, that's how I knew it was. I didn't see it. I stepped in it, slipped in it, fell in it. Had to get up, then shower and change.
0: Yeah.
2: Yeah, that was the worst start of the morning I've ever had in my life.
0: Can you tell us the story, please?
2: Yeah, so I'm actually in a good mood this morning. I was. And, kiss the wife goodbye and have a good day, honey. And head out, and I'm walking towards the front door. And I have a really good dog. And she wouldn't just, like, poop in the middle of the house or have diarrhea. She does it by the door because she's like, hey, I need to go out. And apparently that's what happened. And she had massive diarrhea all by the front door, and I didn't see it. Because you know how it is when you have, like, a family, you have to get ready in the dark and, like, leave in the dark. You can't turn a light on in the house because it disturbs the whole house, right? So we always, like, get ready and have to, like, leave, like, in the pitch black. And that's what I was doing. And I was walking out the front door. Boom. Slipped. I mean, I fell. Bro, it was a massive puddle of diarrhea, and I fell straight in it. Like, I had to go shower.
0: I bet.
2: That's how bad it was.
0: Did you throw those clothes away you were wearing?
2: Yeah, actually, I did. And which sucked because they were, you know, some of my favorite sweats and stuff, but... like, man, I don't even want to wash those.
0: Yeah.
2: But, yeah, I fell straight in it. Like, I didn't slip in it. Like, I was on my back in it.
1: Oh.
2: Yeah, it was rough. Like, when I text you, I was like, this is unbelievable. But
0: that's what he said.
2: Yeah, this is what I couldn't believe it. Like, I was like, I'm literally.
1: I thought Billy was
2: like. The worst part was, is like, I smelled it a little bit, like, walking through the hall, like, towards the front. And I was like, let me get the garbage, because I thought it was the garbage. So, like, let me take the trash out. So, like, I bagged up the trash, you know, like, in the dark. And, like, I got my bag, I got the trash, doo-doo-doo, going out the front door, and, yeah, slipped right in diarrhea.
0: Who had to clean the diarrhea?
2: I did.
0: Oh.
2: Yeah, because, again, like, my wife, it's not that she doesn't really like the dog, yeah, if I'm just being honest, but she hates when I say that because she thinks it makes her look bad, and I'm like, out of all the things I say, I don't know.
0: So be honest, does she hate the dog?
2: I mean, she doesn't love, I'll just say she doesn't love the dog the way I love, like, gotcha. I love the dog. Like, the dog is a part of the family. Like, if something, you know, when my other dog ran away, she was low-key, like, good.
0: So she was not happy, but she was like, yeah, I'm fine with that.
2: Yeah, she, you know, that's just kind of how her culture is a little
0: bit. Okay, well, people are, they're saying, man, Derek just lying on his back in diarrhea texting Billy.
2: Well, I wasn't, I got up first.
0: Okay, and then people.
2: I was actually in the shower, technically, when I text Billy.
0: So you were naked.
2: I was, yeah.
0: And so people want Nard to smell your back.
2: I mean, it's clean.
1: Yeah, you took a shower.
2: I showered and changed clothes. But if he wants to smell my back,
0: he didn't come in smelling like diarrhea.
2: No, that's why I was going to be late. Yeah, no, that was a tough start.
0: That's sick.
2: And then my wallet, haven't been able to get my truck because of it. Yeah, it's a rough week.
0: It has been a rough week.
2: Yep. And then you had to like hang out with Nard for a segment by yourself. That's a rough week.
0: Oh, he didn't
2: for
0: say
2: you.
0: A word.
2: Yeah.
0: No, I go back and listen to
2: it. I was listening. I didn't hear him talk at all.
0: Nard didn't. He said, bleh.
2: Yeah.
0: That was the one thing he said. We'll be right back.

0: Back to the Billy Madison Show. Give me fuel, give me fire, give me that which I desire.
1: I think I just posted the greatest photo of our little buddy, Nathaniel Daniel Norris.
2: You think so?
1: I think so. Nord, I want to get your reaction.
2: Oh, man.
1: What?
2: It can't be good.
1: What do you mean?
2: Well, he said it might have been the greatest. Did you not hear him?
3: Yeah.
1: Said it was the greatest.
3: Usually when he does that, it's the worst photo.
2: Oh,
1: no.
2: That's ridiculous.
3: Is it?
1: Yes. This is a good photo.
2: That's not something we would all right. do.
3: As you chuckle,
2: all I right. think you post your own.
1: Do you want to see it?
3: Yeah.
1: Okay. I'm telling you, this is a good one. This is the best. Are you ready?
3: Yeah.
1: Okay. 3, 2. Oh, let me get a drum roll. Can I get a drum roll? Hold on. Let me do this. All right. Here we go. 3, 2, 1. What do you think?
3: Yeah. I mean, that's not a bad picture, but.
2: Oh, God. Oh, God. I just love it because that's like from Nard's own Instagram. That's not even like a photo. That's like, that's something Nard posted.
3: It's a still shot from a video.
2: I know, but like,
1: that's
2: I think you can choose those, can't you?
3: Oh, if you can, I don't know how.
1: That's
2: oh,
1: so
2: come
1: good.
2: On. You know how to do everything in the world on social.
3: No.
1: Come on. That's your best photo. That's the funniest one yet.
2: Yeah. It looks like you're about to spit some bars or something.
1: It sounds like he's saying,
4: Shazam.
1: This photo says,
4: Shazam.
2: Oh, man, we're like the meanest.
4: Shazam.
1: What do you mean? What's mean about it? It's funny. It was on his. I just took a photo from his social media.
2: At least, you know, your teeth are looking good.
3: Yeah.
1: Look at that. Look at all nice white teeth.
2: Your face is looking nice. I mean, it's like nice and chiseled. I get why Nard doesn't totally hate it, even though he does look, you know, super slow.
1: Can I ask? I need to know, why do you have those big-ass cans on your head, these headphones?
2: That's what, he was saying this yesterday, he's one of the young kids.
3: Yeah, I mean, I just like listening to the music through my headphones.
2: Mm-hmm.
1: While you're driving?
3: Yeah.
1: Seems dangerous.
3: Why?
2: Because you can't, like, hear what's going on.
1: You can't hear ambulances.
3: Drive.
1: You can't hear
2: do deaf
1: fire
2: people
1: trucks.
2: Drive?
3: Yep.
1: Yeah, they do.
3: Yep.
2: Well, then if the deaf people drive, he kind of has a point.
1: He does. But they're also trained.
2: That is true.
1: Right.
2: They're also not wearing headphones.
1: That's true.
2: They're not just, like, making it, you know, worse.
1: That's a great photo.
2: He also is supposed to be, like, a professional driver.
3: Yeah.
1: I encourage you guys to go see that photo today. It is worth it.
2: Yeah, I mean, I put it up on our stream, too, so those people get to
1: tell me
2: it.
1: You don't just hear
4: Shazam.
1: Shazam. You don't hear this in the background?
3: What?
1: I can hear that. Oh, man, right here. You just hear it. His face. Match with this music. Oh man, there's a thing of beauty. Yeah, it's so good.
2: Yeah, it is.
4: Shazam.
1: That's what you hear. Just look at that. That's
2: Shazam.
1: It. Shazam.
2: That's what you hear. That's what that photo. That's the audio to that photo.
1: That's what he's saying.
2: Yeah.
1: If you look at his lips, he's going Shazam.
4: Shazam.
1: Derek, did you ever watch the Honey Boo Boo show?
2: Oh, yes. Oh, yes.
1: Now, what was the special drink that she would have? Do you remember that?
2: I know it was like Red Bull and Mountain Dew.

0: Some sort of juice. What did they call it?
1: It wasn't go-go juice. Maybe it was.
0: It might have been go-go juice.
1: It might have been. I remember it was like Red Bull, Mountain Dew.
0: There's been
1: yeah.
0: two shows that I couldn't watch.
1: Yeah, it looks like it was go-go juice, yeah.
0: Two shows I couldn't watch because of how unattractive the people in the show were.
1: Well, and that's funny, too, because that's why they got the show.
0: Because of her neck.
1: Yes.
0: Well, I couldn't watch the Drew Carey show because it scared me.
1: Because of Mimi.
0: Yes.
1: Yeah, Nard agrees with you on that one, too.
0: I couldn't watch it because she gave me nightmares.
1: Because she was barely in the show.
0: Barely.
1: I mean, she was in the show, but it's like, man, her scenes were so short.
0: I could not watch the Honey Boo Boo show because that lady was so ugly.
1: Yeah, okay. The mom?
0: Yes.
1: Yeah.
0: The mom, June Boo Boo, or whatever her name is.
1: Mm-hmm.
0: And that she would teach her kids how to cup a fart, and then she would fart in her hand and then throw it at people.
1: Mm-hmm. Yeah.
0: I did not appreciate that at all. That made me very sick to the stomach.
1: I mean, the one thing that did shock me was, like, her basically choosing, you know, her dude that got out of prison over her kids.
0: Oh, the creep.
1: Yeah, the creep, the guy that was in trouble for, like, kid touching.
0: Honey Boo Boo's sister.
1: Yeah.
0: Punkin. Goes hardcore on OnlyFans.
1: I saw that she went hardcore, and I was like, what the hell? Are they talking about she went hardcore? Like, she's doing, like, full porn?
0: Yes.
1: I saw that she had, like, strip club footage of herself out there.
0: Well, this is what she said. She admitted, I guess back in March, she said she would start with some naughty nudes before she would go to Pound Town.
1: Whoa!
0: And that day has finally arrived, and Pumpkin went to Pound Town, I guess, on the OnlyFans.
1: Dude, she must be making some money.
0: The video has been available as an additional high-dollar purchase for subscribers, and it's exactly what you'd imagine. They're banging on a bed in front of a camera.
1: Damn.
0: Now, to see Pumpkin's video, the hardcore post costs $100 to $150.
1: Yo, check
0: depending on how much footage is requested.
1: Look how big Pumpkin is. Not that they're... I like big girls, okay? I do. I just... It's kind of crazy to see them up on, like, a stripper thing.
0: Oh.
1: Like...
0: Nar, can you see it?
2: I can't.
0: Get over here. You gotta see this.
1: She's so big.
2: Oh, God. Now she's big.
0: And they, instead of throwing dollars at her, they should be throwing hamburgers at her.
1: Her gut is bigger than her boobs.
2: Yeah, like
1: they're not throwing a hamburger.
0: Are you sure those aren't
1: those
0: hamburgers?
1: Those are dollars.
0: No, those are hamburgers.
1: Those are not hamburgers. It's ridiculous.
0: That's a quarter pounder, I think.
1: No, it's right not. There. That was a dollar.
0: Oh, that's got to be fake money.
1: Man, that is funny.
0: That's got to be funny money, right?
1: I don't know.
0: Oh.
1: I really don't.
0: Ew, even the people in the audience are fat.
1: I wonder if this is the dude that's smashing.
0: Probably he's got a mullet.
1: Yeah, I mean, I really started doing hardcore because truthfully, it's another revenue. Yeah, at least she's honest about it. It's like,
0: Yeah, it says in one video for sale on our OnlyFans, Pumpkin is smashing her boyfriend, Darren.
1: Darren.
0: The video has been available as an additional high-dollar one.
1: His name's Darren Kitchens.
0: Darren Kitchens.
1: Wow, so that's well, good for her. You know, capitalizing.
0: Well, Pumpkin has said that after she launched her OnlyFans that she was already raking in the dough.
1: Yeah.
0: And she's even taken her newfound talents to the strip club, which is what you've seen there.
1: Okay, hey, Nark, come look at this one. Tell me she doesn't look bomb right here, dog.
0: What do you think? You want some pumpkin?
2: Nope.
0: You want some
1: Why
0: pumpkin
1: not?
0: Pie, Nard? Huh? A little pumpkin
1: what,
0: pie?
1: Where's the problem?
2: That?
1: What?
2: That little gut? Like,
1: that gut's a problem right there?
2: The gut's like hiding everything.
1: What do you mean hiding everything? Hiding her cookie?
0: It's hiding the pumpkin.
2: Yeah.
1: Yo, is this
0: hiding
1: like
0: the pumpkin pie, if you will.
1: What is this on her arm? Is this like a Jamaican jellyfish, or what is this?
0: I don't know.
1: Like, I can't make out what that is.
0: I'm not sure what any of this stuff on
1: And then
0: her
1: it's
0: is.
1: Like, you know, she's just got, like, words on her boob.
0: Yep, and then she's got a sexy face. Don't forget to mention the sexy face she's making.
1: Well, I was going to skip that. That was weird.
0: Kind Come get some of this.

0: Pumpkin.
1: Yeah. Oh, look, she looks cute right here. Nard, come here, Nard. Come on, come on. This doesn't look like cute.
0: Nope. Is she at a Bucky's?
1: Nope. Does Bucky have blue balls in front of it? She looks like Bucky.
2: She looks like a statue.
1: You are a rude son of a bitch. You know that?
0: He is rude.
1: Oh, look, there's a hippo just eating a pumpkin.
0: No, that's pumpkin. That's pumpkin she's eating
2: getting,
0: a pumpkin.
2: Yeah, she's getting a snack.
0: There, she's nude.
1: Good. Hippo. That's not her nude. Those are actually hippos.
0: I thought that was
1: those
0: pumpkin.
1: Are actually hippos eating pumpkins.
2: That's not the hardcore porn?
1: No. It's just what Twitter was. Pulled up because I typed in pumpkin in the search
0: I
1: bar.
0: I thought that was the hardcore porn.
2: Why is hippos on your feet?
1: What?
2: You got hippos on your feet?
1: I typed in pumpkin.
2: Oh.
1: Because that's her name. You didn't. Well, you didn't see the butt? You see the butt?
0: Oh, goodness.
1: What's wrong? You all right?
2: He's got to throw up.
0: No, no. Oh. Can they make it darker in there? It's too bright. Oh,
1: whoa, hey now.
0: She just.
1: Hey now.
0: She just went, oh. She just came towards the camera.
1: Oh, oh, oh.
0: Ah,
1: hey, come here, Nard. Come here, Nard. Come here, Nard. Come here, Nard. Come here, Nard. Come here. Come here. Come here. Come on. Come on. Imagine this. Imagine your cameraman right now. Right. Oh.
0: Nard, imagine
1: hey
0: you're behind her.
1: Hey.
2: Like that?
1: Look, look,
0: that's sexy,
1: wait, wait,
0: Nard.
1: Wait,
0: that's
1: wait,
0: a sexy
1: wait,
0: thing.
1: Wait.
0: Ready?
1: Woo!
0: Oh, there it goes. Look at those pumpkins.
2: That's disgusting.
1: That girl on the pool table was kind of like, yo, can you not?
2: She's a professional. She's like, hey, amateur, get away.
1: Well, I guess maybe she's filming it. I don't know. Maybe she likes it. That's too bad.
0: So you're telling me that Mama June, like, none of them became doctors, right? None of the daughters, the kids, or anything?
1: No, they didn't.
0: None of them, after all that go-go juice, not one went to college?
2: Well, I think her mom took all the money.
1: Yeah, I think that's part of the poor Honey Boo Boo. I think she wanted to go to college, but she couldn't because Mama June spent her college fund money.
0: Oh.
2: Her lipo and, like,
1: yeah,
2: mom stuff.
1: Mm-hmm. I think that was, like,
0: a
1: big
0: makeover.
2: Yeah.
1: That was, I think, a big source of, like, tension, like, not too, like,
0: that's
1: maybe a year
0: terrible.
1: Or two ago. Yeah.
0: What's up, Jason?
3: What's going on, man? Have you actually gone on her Instagram? She just, on her recent post, she actually just got a charger that has her OnlyFans on there. It's crazy.
1: Oh, wow.
0: Okay, so she has
1: she
0: a
1: has
0: charger.
1: A charger, a car, like the car?
3: Legit car, yeah. I think I don't know if it was like a gift or what, but like it literally has her OnlyFans on the side of it, and she was just all happy and surprised. And I was actually feeling the exact reaction when I saw it. I was like, no way.
2: Wow.
0: Yeah, I'm jealous. She's got a charger.
2: She's got to have someone drive it.
1: I'm,
0: she can afford the insurance.
1: Okay. What, you don't think she could get in
0: they
1: the charger?
2: People don't get sports car like that.
1: Okay, well, it's a charger, so it's a four-door.
2: Well, still.
1: It's... I mean, I think you could kind of fit in it.
0: Yeah, you
1: could
0: fit in that.
1: Yeah,
2: a Charger?
1: It's not a Challenger.
0: It's not the two-door one.
1: Yeah.
0: Okay. It's the four-door car.
1: Mm-hmm. But she loves her OnlyFans. Like, she's really into it.
0: She's making money.
1: I think she's addicted to that. Like, I don't think she got, I think her mom did take, like, all their money from the Honey Boo Boo.
0: Now, what's the original, the OG Boo Boo making? What is she doing? The you know what I mean? The
1: I don't
0: Honey
1: know.
0: Boo Boo. Because this
1: you're
0: is pumpkin.
1: Oh, you're talking about the actual kid Honey Boo Boo?
0: Yes.
1: I think she, I could be totally wrong about this, I think she lives a somewhat normal life.
2: Oh, that's not the normal, like, kid?
1: No, this is her sister.
2: Oh.
1: Like, the Honey Boo Boo, the kid that was, like, the star
2: yeah.
1: with the mom.
2: Right.
1: This is, that's her, the pumpkin girl is the sister.
2: Oh, okay.
1: People know her because if they watch the show, like, Pumpkin was on the show, and she was, like, a part of it, because obviously she's in the family. But, yeah, Honey Boo Boo, this is not Honey Boo Boo. Honey Boo Boo was the little girl that, like, did the pageants.
0: She was never little.
1: Yeah, well, okay,
2: never.
1: All right, guys.
2: She was a little bully.
1: Mama June was the mama.
0: Yeah.
1: And Pumpkin was the older sister.
0: That's right.
1: Yeah.
0: You know, they're saying that dating apps are eroding the need for people to find meaningful love. So people don't even want to find real love. For millions of adults, finding the romantic partner now begins with a phone screen. Dating apps have become an ordinary, as like grocery shopping.

0: And adult websites attract billions of visits every month. And a new study suggests that when engagement with either platforms turns compulsive, people sense that romantic love is meaningful and worth it, and to take it serious, all go down. So the more that people watch porn, apparently, and the more people that go on these sites for dating and things like that, they're like, nah, I don't even really need love.
1: I don't know about that. Okay, maybe if you've never had it. If you've never had it, then maybe you can, like... But if you've been in love and you've been... I don't know. Like, I just couldn't be alone, I don't think. I just wouldn't know how. I wouldn't know how to function.
0: Yeah, of course, Derek. You have a special woman. You're a married man.
1: Yeah, I
0: do. You get to go home to your special woman every day. Mm-hmm. That's a nice feeling.
1: Who lets me just be mean to him, and I love it.
0: And you love it, and then she gets to be mean to you, too?
1: She does, but she doesn't enjoy it as much, you know.
0: Sometimes you enjoy
1: she's
0: it.
1: Like, can you just be nice to me? And I'm like, well, maybe if you deserved it. Maybe if you earned it. You gotta earn it.
0: Gotta earn this,
1: you gotta earn,
0: nice Derek.
1: And the next day, you gotta earn it again.
0: That's right. We start the clock over again.
1: And then you gotta
0: day.
1: Earn it again.
0: And then she says, I'm so tired.
1: I'm tired. That's what she says. I'm tired of earning it. She cries a lot.
0: I bet.
1: Yeah. Like a lot. Like more than Nard.
0: That's a lot.
1: That's a lot. I was trying to paint the picture so you'd understand, like, you know, it's a lot.
0: Oh, that was a great picture.
1: Yeah. Because, you know, Nard.
0: All the time.
1: Tears.
0: Do you know, I never got to this story last week, and I totally forgot about it.
1: Mm-hmm.
0: And Jim Penis is real, says a nurse.
1: What is that?
0: So, you get what they call a Jim Penis. It may leave men with an unwanted post-gym surprise. If they want to get bigger, men turn to peptides to stimulate muscle growth,
1: mm-hmm.
0: or maybe they'll go to a plastic surgeon like Dr. Genevieve.
1: Yes.
0: And they'll get filler, they'll get an injection to increase the girth. However, the former may cause a decrease in size, even though they say it's temporary. They call it gym penis.
1: Mm-hmm.
0: The phenomenon refers to the shrinkage that occurs after a workout session. And so this nurse swears that, yes, many men experience a shrinkage after a workout.
1: Wow. I would think you'd experience, like, growth, but...
0: Some barely notice it, while others are like, what the hell happened to my penis? They say the shrinkage is only temporary, though, as it's a result of redirected blood flow to the muscles. So instead of going to your dingy dong, it's going to other places that need it because you're working out.
1: Oh, that makes, I guess that makes sense, yeah. Yeah, so that's, okay. It's going to come back.
0: Yeah, well, once your nervous system settles and the blood flow, you know, figures it out, the penis typically returns to its normal appearance.
1: Yeah, that's, okay, that's not bad then. You know, it's not like it's permanent.
0: Gosh.
1: It's just for a little bit just to build your muscles back up.
0: You know what you should do? You should probably not get it on with your woman after a workout then.
1: I would imagine it'd be difficult to, right? You're tired?
2: No.
1: No?
2: No.
1: That's when you're the horniest?
2: Yeah, I think so.
1: I think you're just overly horny because, you know, you haven't done it since, was it, March?
2: Right. No, that's a long-ass time.
1: Yeah, so I think you're
0: just
1: like
0: aggressive.
1: Yeah, but
0: he's edging himself. He's super edging is what he said.
1: He's about to edge himself straight into jail, I think.
2: I'm not either.
1: I think you might be. I don't know if you can see it coming.
2: No, I'd hump you before I go to jail.
1: No, I don't know if you're going to go to jail for, like, something sexual. I just think you might make a dumb decision just because you're all discombobulated.
0: Well, you think women have what they call the gym vagina?
1: No,
0: and
1: I don't.
0: And theirs gets bigger?
1: I don't think so.
2: I don't think so.
1: But I don't know.
0: Well, we need to investigate that.
1: I feel like they probably have.
0: Wouldn't it be hilarious if Billy was wearing a wig like Howard Stern?
2: He wears a wig?
1: I don't understand.
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0: good morning. I saw this yesterday.
1: What was that?
0: There's a movie coming out, and it's based on The Purge.
1: Oh, okay.
0: However,
1: I like The Purge.
0: Sex is legal just once a year in the surprising lame rom-com called One Night Only.
1: Oh, no.
0: A version of The Purge in which U.S. singles can only legally have sex for one day a year.
1: Wow. Yeah, that's a tough one.
0: Think of the horror you would be that night.
1: I just try to think about the crime that would, you know, happen all throughout the year if sex was only legal once.
0: It's a comedy, right?
1: Yeah.
0: But 3 years ago, premarital sex was outlawed in the United States except for one night. The movie.
1: Oh, okay, so married people can have sex.
2: Right.
1: Gotcha.
2: So then you're going to have people just forced in the marriage.
1: Yeah.
0: The movie, at that point, appears to be a strange and clever mashup of Friends with Benefits, Handmaid's Tale, and The Purge. They're saying it's not a very funny movie. At least that's what some of the directions are. You know who it has? It has Dua Lipa's new husband in it, who is also in Fantastic Beasts.
1: Oh, okay.
0: I forget what the main guy's name, the redhead, right? It was his brother in that movie.
1: Why are they having such a tough time making comedies now? Like, they really are struggling with that. Like, that's been, like, a problem with Hollywood.
0: I don't think people want to laugh.
1: Yeah, I mean,
0: nothing's funny anymore.
2: They want to be scared.
1: I don't know. Because there's a lot of, like, funny. There's a lot. I laugh a lot on TikTok. Like, there's a lot of funny stuff.
0: Is there,
1: on there
0: just a disconnect because maybe people on social media love to laugh?
1: Maybe. Yeah, I guess maybe it's just hard to do, like, in a setting where it's like, okay, we're going to write this.
0: All right, but we can't offend everybody, right?
1: Yeah.
0: We can't offend anybody. So how do you make it funny without offending anybody?
1: I don't know. I don't know.
0: People are wondering, who's Dua Lipa?

0: movie, at that point, appears to be a strange and clever mashup of Friends with Benefits, Handmaid's Tale, and The Purge. They're saying it's not a very funny movie. At least that's what some of the directions are. You know who it has? It has Dua Lipa's new husband in it, who is also in Fantastic Beasts.
1: Oh, okay.
0: I forget what the main guy's name, the redhead, right? It was his brother in that movie.
1: I just, why are they having such a tough time making comedies now? Like, they really are struggling with that. Like, that's been like a problem with Hollywood.
0: I don't think people want to laugh.
1: Yeah, I mean,
0: nothing's funny anymore.
2: They want to be scared.
1: I don't know. Because there's a lot of, like, funny... There's a lot... I laugh a lot on TikTok. Like, there's a lot of funny stuff.
0: Is there,
1: there
0: just a disconnect because maybe people on social media love to laugh?
1: Maybe. Yeah, I guess maybe it's just hard to do, like, in a setting where it's like, okay, we're going to write this.
0: All right, but we can't offend everybody, right?
1: Yeah.
0: We can't offend anybody. So how do you make it funny without offending anybody?
1: I don't know. I don't know.
0: People are wondering, who's Dua Lipa?
1: Yeah.
0: You never seen her?
2: I'm a big fan of yoga, too.
1: Oh, my God, yeah. Nard's really into yoga now.
0: Okay, well.
1: Ever since I talked about it, which is weird.
2: I know. Did you talk about it?
0: You know that they have goat yoga, and they also have nude yoga.
2: Oh, the goat yoga? Like that?
0: No, it's yoga, not
1: yo,
0: Yoda.
1: Yo, is this, whoa, is this Dua Lipa doing yoga?
0: Yes.
1: Whoa.
2: Yeah.
1: Whoa.
0: That's why I'm surprised all these dudes don't know who she is.
1: Whoa.
0: Yeah, a lot of people think she's pretty hot.
2: That's an art right there.
1: That is, but like, where, she has no breasts.
0: Yeah. Well, there's
2: but
0: some
2: she
0: women.
2: She has an ass, though.
0: Yeah, there's some women that don't care about that.
1: Well, that's what.
2: Because she has
1: that's,
2: an ass.
1: But that's feminine.
0: What, breasts?
1: Yeah.
0: Yeah, yeah.
1: Just don't really care about that.
0: Yeah, that too. Look at that, Nard.
2: See, she's got an ass. That's why.
0: Yeah, she does. She's
2: if
0: got.
2: If she didn't have an ass, then she would definitely have boobs.
0: That's, what do you think? He used
1: like,
0: to,
1: that's a rule.
0: In the books, he was not that great looking.
1: Well, those are books. So, what they write, like, in the books, like, ugly?
0: He just wasn't like that.
1: He wasn't like, as James Bond is attractive.
0: Right.
1: Yeah, James Bond is. But James now, Bond has to be hot. Like, that's.
2: He didn't have to be hot.
1: I think so.
2: No.
1: You know, a little bit rugged was, have you seen Jonah Hill lately? Like, have you seen him?
0: I'm scared of him.
1: Have
0: I'm
1: you
0: scared
1: seen
0: of Jonah Hill now.
1: He's now just a badass.
2: What?
0: Yeah,
2: stop it.
1: No, yeah, he's threatening to beat up anybody.
2: Oh, does he still have the same body, though?
1: No, I mean, he's skinny.
2: Okay.
1: But he's apparently a jiu-jitsu master.
2: What?
1: And
0: yeah.
1: He's like, I'll beat anybody's ass.
2: I'll beat his ass.
0: I saw that, and so now I guess I have to be afraid of Jonah Hill.
1: Like, does Jonah Hill not hear himself? Like, I don't. Jonah Hill is
2: he's doing a bit.
1: I think he's just like a cringe guy now. I think he might have always been a cringe guy, but it's really just getting exposed now.
0: Well, I mean, we're kind of, I don't know. I wouldn't want to fight anybody at this point.
1: I don't know, like, as a person, like, why you're out there, like, I'll beat your ass.
0: Unless you're a professional fighter.
1: Yeah, like, if you're agreed.
2: You guys don't ever walk around and you're like, man, I can beat that dude's ass?
0: No.
1: No, I don't.
0: Okay. Not at all.
1: I actually don't. I actually don't.
0: I walk around, I'm like, how fast can I call the cops?
1: Oh, yeah.
2: I'm thinking, man, I bet I could outrun
1: him. Have you not seen, like, enough people that have thought they could beat somebody's ass and they get knocked out? Like, you just never know, Nard.
0: Derek, I have a story today.
1: Yeah.
0: And I want to take calls from dudes.
1: Mm-hmm.
0: Did you walk in on your girl cheating?
1: Okay.
0: Because this guy walked in on his girl cheating.
1: Yeah.
0: Sees her just getting destroyed.
1: Mm-hmm.
0: So he gets angry. Decides he's going to fight the guy.
1: Uh-oh.
0: So he starts fighting the guy. That guy knocks him out.
1: That would just suck. Your girl's getting banged by, you know, and then the guy
0: She's
1: knocks you out.
0: Pounded
1: as well.
0: Out.
1: Yeah, that's crazy.
0: And then
1: crazy.
0: You're like, oh, I got to fight this guy. And then that guy knocks
1: yeah.
0: you out.
2: No, I'd make him finish. Like, let's go. Come on. Like, let's have fun. Let's go.
1: So you're not going to try to fight him?
2: No.
0: No, you're going to bang him.
2: No, I'm going to embarrass him. Be like, yo, okay, let's
1: go. Oh, you want to watch?
2: Yeah, let's watch. Let's do it. Come on. Is that the best you got? I would just roast him.
0: Okay, so.
1: Oh, yeah, I'm sure he would be feel roasted.
2: Yeah, I would make it so awkward. But
0: so you would tell him, all right, yeah, all right, buddy, let's see what you got.
2: Yeah.
1: Mm-hmm.
0: All right, now my turn.
2: No, I would just be like, keep going. I'll tell you when to stop.
0: Okay.
1: Yeah. All right.
2: Yep.
0: That would be weird.
1: I don't know if that would work. I don't know if they'd be like, okay.

0: Well, he's naked and I'm not, so
1: yeah,
0: I'm winning.
2: That is a weird response, Nard. I think at that point, you see your woman doing that, you
1: just
2: leave.
1: Pack it in. Yeah, I would just be like, all right, well, I'm out of here.
2: Yeah, I think that's
1: absolutely
2: it. Start getting all your
1: stuff. I'm not gonna try to fight the guy.
0: I think you would.
2: No, you wouldn't.
1: No, I would take the L.
0: I can take an L.
1: Like, I can take an L.
2: It's whatever. Me and Derek grew up as L's.
1: Yeah, right. It's not a big deal.
0: Derek, his animal instincts would kick in.
1: It would not.
0: Yeah.
3: Mr. Rubin, sir?
4: What's up, Jesse?
3: Can I ask you a favor, sir?
4: What do you need?
3: When you're handing out assignments today, I want you to give me the most difficult air conditioning problem in the hottest, worst attic possible.
4: Why would you want me
3: to... 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
4: Well, if you really want to.
3: I do, sir. 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
4: That's true.
3: There I was. Temperatures hitting 115. I'm in Mrs. Caldwell's attic with a stubborn air conditioner.
4: And you were the only one crazy enough to go in there.
3: And I'm the only one brave enough to go in there.
4: Sure. Okay. We'll go with that.
3: Do your worst, sir.
4: Okay, here's a nasty one. Gonna take a long time, and it's going to be hot.
3: I don't know the meaning of hot.
4: You will by the time you get back here. 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Jesse, how did it all turn out?
3: Amazing. I think I earned this glass of ice water, sir.
4: What makes someone want to choose the worst assignments possible, Jesse?
3: Because it feels so good when you stop, sir.
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0: last show. Don't forget, tomorrow we're going to be doing a blood drive from 10 to 6. 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We will be there about 10:30. The show will be there tomorrow. Love to see you. And also, BMS Live, our next one is September 25th, 7 to 9, is going to be at Thirsty Horse. Also presented by Kinetico Water Systems and the City of San Antonio Metropolitan Health District. So, BMS Live, September 25th. Very nice. We'll have more details on that coming up.
1: This should be fun.
0: Well, plenty of parking. I think we've solved the parking issue, and we have also solved making sure that everybody can get in.
1: Yep.
0: Very nice. Let's see what I got coming up on the program today. What do I have? Oh, there was a story I saw yesterday, and a man forced to pay child support for a kid that isn't his.
1: That's stuff nightmares are made of.
0: Big nightmares.
1: Yep.
0: There's this man, he's a former male porn star. And he says, this was his advice. He goes, I don't think your woman should be walking around naked all the time or cooking naked or
1: right.
0: doing that type of stuff.

0: Because then you'll become, I guess, just used to it, and it won't be special anymore. And I'm like,
1: I mean, I get what he's saying. Yeah.
0: You just won't be as attracted to her.
1: Yeah.
0: I'm like, I think you'd be more attracted. Let's see. This woman wants the man to pay for the babysitter.
1: I mean,
2: no way.
1: Imagine. Part of me understands. I mean, if it's like legit, like a babysitter.
0: Okay.
1: I almost, in a weird way, I almost understand it.
0: Imagine going to a job interview because you really want to see if this job is for you.
1: Yeah.
0: You want to see if it works out, and you're like, hey, sure, I'll go on the job interview, but I'm going to need you to pay for the babysitter and the Uber and all that stuff.
1: Mm-hmm.
0: And they're going to be like, yeah, I think we'll get somebody else.
1: I mean, yeah, that is true, but I don't know.
0: There's a new trend of women not wearing underwear, so watch for that.
1: Hmm.
0: You got to watch for that for sure.
1: I will. I'll keep an eye out for that.
0: They are not wearing underwear. And I started
1: that trend.
0: Yeah, you did, Derek, because you're not wearing underwear right now, probably.
1: But I'm also not a woman.
0: Sorry, I was taking a drink.
1: Yeah, I know. Everybody just got real quiet on that one. That was weird.
0: In my defense,
1: yeah,
0: I'm thirsty. I can't even get a word out.
1: Yeah, I know. And Nar just sat there.
0: So I had to have a drink of Diet Coke. And you said
1: you're
0: not a woman.
1: About?
2: You could be a woman or not?
1: Yeah, well, I can't. I'm just a fat guy.
2: It depends on the lighting.
1: Yeah, all right. It does, but it's well documented. I'm father of two.
0: This dude said,
2: "In your defense, there's lesbians that are like a father."
1: No, they're not.
2: What?
1: No, they're not.
0: In your defense, Derek.
1: Yeah, in my defense.
0: In your defense.
1: That's not in my defense.
0: He said that was in your defense.
1: In my it's not in my defense, and no, they're not.
2: Oh, okay.
0: But it's so funny. He was like, in your defense, Derek.
1: It actually goes against me. But it's also not true.
0: Is there any truth to this story? That a booty pick a day keeps the doctor away? Now, we have heard reports, and I think science backed it up, that men who stare at breasts live longer.
2: Yep.
0: And also, they're calmer. They're less aggressive. Those type of things. Mm-hmm. Think about that. If you had a set of knockers, Derek, if you had a set of jugs,
1: whoa,
0: and you got into a fight with your man,
1: what?
0: And you wanted to stop fighting, if you had a nice, healthy set,
1: what?
0: You could just take your top off and the fight's over.
1: I don't know.
0: Having that power.
1: If you've been with her, I guess.
0: I don't know. If she's got a nice rack, I think the fight's over.
1: Yeah, maybe. Maybe it is. I have no idea. I've never been with a girl with a nice rack.
0: I was like, I want to do something fun today, and I really want to put our callers to work.
1: Yeah.
0: I want you guys to tell me something crazy today, something that happened to you. Tell me something crazy.
1: That is something that, like, when we do, like, remotes or something like that, like, people usually do come up to
0: us. Come up,
1: like, yo, man, I got the craziest story.
0: Man, you got to use this on the air.
1: Yeah.
0: I thought, well, why not? You guys are always, every time we meet you guys, you're like, oh, man, I got a story for you. You need to tell this on the air.
1: Yep.
0: And then what they do is they poke me on the shoulder. Hey, you got to say this on the air.
1: Yeah.
0: I'm like, I'm right here, buddy. I'm like, right here, I'm listening.
2: What
0: are
2: you going to
0: say? Story?
2: When are you going to do it?
0: Hey, when are you going to do this? You need to do this Monday, first break. When no, actually, don't do it the first break.
1: No, do it 8:15.
0: 8:15.
2: That's when we'll be listening.
0: So that's how I'll be listening. And then also give me a birthday shout out.
1: I've had to have lost us like so many listeners because I'm always like, dude, listen at 8:15. I got you. And then 8:15 comes and goes, and I don't even remember it.
0: You're like, nah, I forgot.
1: But no, like I've probably hundreds of people I've done this to.
0: Hey,
1: Monday, 8:05, I got you.
0: Got you, man. I'll tell that whole story.
1: Every time. Every time.
0: And then I want to know if anybody walked in on their girl getting cracked.
1: Man, that is like, I feel like that's something that doesn't happen anymore, but there has been a few videos lately that it's like, and they've looked kind of real.
0: I can't tell anymore.
1: I can't either, but
0: it's
1: like, I've really.
0: Content people.
1: Yeah. Mm-hmm. Mm-hmm.
0: Common job for divorce. So they asked this divorce lawyer, all right, what are the jobs? If you marry somebody with this job,
1: mm-hmm.
0: what?

0: your chances at a divorce? Like, what jobs should you watch out for?
1: The city jobs.
2: Those are, I mean, what?
0: Yeah. With a nice pension and everything? Yeah. Oh, yeah, let's avoid them.
2: Why would you avoid them? Like, that's not a job that cheats.
1: Really?
2: I don't think so.
0: Are you a divorce lawyer?
1: I thought we were throwing our input.
2: Yeah, we are, but, I mean, you're just an idiot.
0: I don't have to like your input.
1: Okay. You went as far as saying, are you a lawyer?
0: Yeah, I did.
2: Yeah, he did.
0: Because
2: it was also a great point.
0: I'm going to play audio from a lawyer because that's what he does.
1: Right.
0: And so then he knows. He's like, man, I've represented a lot of people in this profession. They end up getting divorced.
1: I thought we were guessing the profession.
2: No, radio personality. Yeah, I feel like every radio personality has been divorced.
0: I think so.
2: Yeah.
0: Most of them get divorced.
2: Most of them. I would say probably 90%.
0: I think because we're probably miserable people to be around.
2: Yeah,
0: we have a miserable schedule.
2: Yep.
0: A lot of times.
2: We're always on edge.
0: Always on edge because, and I don't know why. Like, I used to be on edge, but I'm like, we're too good now.
2: Because ratings come out all the time.
0: Yeah, they come out every week, so you're on edge. But now I'm like, dude, this show's so good that it doesn't even matter.
2: Yeah, yeah.
0: These guys don't want us. Who cares?
1: Yep.
0: Somebody's going to want us.
2: The boss did stop by yesterday. He just said, for the record, we want you guys.
0: Did he say that?
2: Yeah, yeah. And then he's like, hey, and Brewers are in first place. Wear the hat. And I said, okay. I did bring the hat, though. You know what I mean? Just so you get off my ass.
0: Yeah, yeah. Wear it.
2: I would, but it's just a terrible hat.
0: People are saying that I actually look like a goat today. Not like the greatest of all time, but like the one that goes, bah.
2: Hmm.
0: So they're saying I'm pretty hideous today.
2: Hmm.
0: Let me fluff out my hair, dumbasses. Give me a moment. I just woke up. I've had a long-ass week.
1: And your nose is bigger than a goat.
0: What?
2: Damn.
1: Right? What? They got a small face.
0: Hmm. A goat? So you saying I got a big-ass nose?
2: Yeah, that's what it sounded like. He's like, he said you have a beak.
1: Yeah.
2: I don't know what his problem is today.
0: Hey, at least my nose doesn't point to the ground.
2: He's been talking that ass.
0: What do you mean I got a big ass snoz?
2: Yeah.
0: Well, a big nose means big hose too, bitch.
1: Okay,
2: dude, I think we let's jump him.
1: I was.
0: I got a nose that's proportionate to my face.
1: Yeah, I know. You like an eel.
2: Dude, I don't know what his lippy ass problem is.
0: Well, your nose points down.
1: You're like an eagle. Like I was just saying.
0: Like an eagle.
1: Like an eagle has a big.
2: That's not a great nose.
1: It's not?
2: Yeah,
0: I don't want to look like a bird.
2: A bird's nose is not a compliment.
1: You love birds.
2: Yeah, it doesn't love their... Oh, I wish I had their nose.
1: Billy, you love
0: birds. I don't want a little button nose.
1: See?
0: I'm fine with my nose. Now they're calling me a woodpecker. Thanks, Nard.
2: Yeah, keep it up, Nard. Good luck.
0: They're calling me a damn woodpecker.
2: Dude, that was crazy.
1: I'm just saying, like...
0: Billy's got a banana nose.
2: Mm.
0: Let me go to Nate. Yes, Nate.
3: Hey, Billy. Just wanted to comment on the whole divorce thing.
0: Yeah.
3: I was in corrections, and a lot of the officers cheat all the time.
0: It's
3: with female officers and nurses. It's constantly happening. So,
0: this is what I want you to do. I want you to listen later on in the show, and then we're going to find out if you're correct.
2: Hmm.
3: Oh.
0: Yeah, if you're correct. So you're saying people that work in corrections as well as nurses always cheat.
3: Yeah, they always do.
0: Don't look like a toucan. look what Nard did. I'm going to go Jonah Hill on your ass.
2: I was surprised when he did it.
1: You only got a white belt, I thought.
0: What?
1: Aren't you a white belt?
0: In what?
1: Karate?
0: Did you do karate? That's like the first belt, you dumbass.
2: Aren't you a white belt? Damn, Hardo.
0: Look at this guy. He doesn't know nothing.
2: Damn.
0: Man.
2: Your family couldn't even afford karate classes.
1: I did it for the first 3 days for free.
0: Well, thank you, Nate.
2: You can tell.
0: Let me go to Mike.
2: Because you're a bitch.
0: I'm not going to.

0: Aikido?
1: I don't know. This one girl who has big boobs, man, she's a great, she can talk.
2: She's a great karate teacher.
0: No, he goes, she's a great lay.
1: Yeah. I forgot what they're called.
0: Go ahead, Mike. Mike! Mike!
3: Yo.
0: Mike! Yes, you're on the air.
3: What's that?
0: You're on the air, Mike.
3: All righty. So, talking about on jobs that get cheated on the most, my top two had to be oil field, whether it's on or offshore, just purely because of the hours. You're never home. You never get to talk to your honey, and she can go do whatever. You know, the guys, they can go do whatever instead of going to hotels at night, doing whatever. Or a mobile fleet mechanic that's always on call. So 2-3 o'clock in the morning, you got to get up, go to work. There's no telling what's going on at home.
0: Oh, so you think that the guy, he has to go to work and then he's a mobile mechanic. He's out there and he has to get up at 2 a.m. and then this woman dials a dong up and then the dong comes over. Hey, he's gone.
3: Yeah, I mean, it has happened to me personally twice. Once while I was working oil field and once while I was a mobile mechanic out on the road at about...
0: You got cheated on twice?
1: Damn.
3: Yeah, and this was only in the...
0: Oh, I understand. He's upset. He got cut. You know, he got cheated on
1: twice. Yeah. No, it's like same girl.
0: Were there any similarities between the two women? Right. Maybe you were attracted to a certain. Yeah. Well, without cussing or saying anything crazy, any similarities between the two women that you chose? That maybe it's not your jobs, but the women that you're choosing.
3: It could be.
0: Did they have big breasts and big...
3: time because they were both tatted up redheads.
0: Okay, tatted up redheads.
1: Oh, it's the redheads.
0: In the tats, they say that if women with tats cheat.
2: They do say that.
0: Yeah, I don't know if it's true or not. That's just what they say. And you're saying redheads cheat. Well, thank you, buddy. Appreciate that, Mike. Let me go to Daniel's ex. What's up, Daniel's ex?
2: Daniel's ex? Which one?
0: What you got?
4: Good morning. The most recent one.
2: Oh, you guys already broke up?
4: Yep.
2: Not even four months in.
1: Wait, what?
0: What happened?
2: Yep. Yeah, what happened?
4: This is a trash can?
2: Yeah.
4: It's yes. He so it started going downhill after the live event. That was like the beginning of the end.
1: What? Shut up.
4: Yep. Yeah. So, and you know what, Nard? I have to say, I have to give you some credit. I was like, why are you so tough on him? Why are you so tough? He's a monster on something. When we saw the Odyssey and they threw the puppy off the cliff, he started laughing.
1: Yes, he's crazy. He's crazy.
4: Dude, he doubled down on it later and he said, I don't understand why nobody else laughed.
1: Yeah, he's crazy.
4: Yeah, dude.
1: That's why you gotta be hard on him. Everyone's like, why are you so tough on Daniel? He's got a lisp. Okay, you don't know him like I do.
4: Wait. So this is, that's not even the crazy thing that I'm calling in about. So check this out. So all after right. 2 weeks of not really seeing him, I texted him. I mean, obviously we weren't together anymore, but I wanted him to say it. So, sorry about that. So he basically breaks up with me by text. A day or two later, he texts me back, and I had helped him get in with a job, and he got offered the job. He is now working with me. And I have to train him.
1: You gotta train him.
2: And then you guys broke up
1: via text.
4: Yep.
5: Is this gonna be a problem?
4: Yep. Wait. So check this out. So yesterday was his first day, and we're sitting at this training. Not only does he have his phone out when it's like, dude, you really shouldn't be, you know, like, pay attention.
2: First day, crazy.
4: He's texting some chick right next to me.
2: Oh my god.
1: Wow.
4: Damn, dude.
2: He's a dog.
4: So I said something to him and he was like, don't be jealous.
1: Don't be jealous. Don't be jealous.
4: So

0: I tried to call y'all yesterday about it because I was heated. And so I went back inside. He puts his phone away, but he's doing it on his watch. And I'm like, come on.
1: Oh, so, now he's using his Apple Watch to do it?
2: Oh, my God.
1: I'm going to fool her.
3: He's like, I'm not cheating.
1: Hang on.
3: Her broke up.
1: Daniel's ex, I got to take a quick break.
2: Oh, my
1: break.
2: God.
1: If you can hang on, that'd be awesome.
2: What's
1: if not,
2: wrong
1: I understand.
2: With Daniel?
1: I don't know, Derek.
4: He's the best.
1: He is the best. He's a character.
2: Oh, jeez.
1: And now he's working with her. All right, let me take a quick break. 1-855-FU-BILLY. We'll be back.

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1: People are saying they need sunglasses to watch our show now because we're so bright. See, we got some OnlyFans lights.
2: They are OnlyFans lights.
3: We're streamers.
1: Well, it looked like we're gynecologists.
3: It doesn't.
1: Trying to find an infection.
3: It looks like a streamer.
1: All right. Daniel's ex. Daniel, just to give everybody an update, Daniel is a guy that comes on our show. He used to be on our show all the time. He's got a lisp. He's a little short guy. He was trying to find love. So this,
3: well, was he? I mean.
1: He was. He was trying to find love, and then he met this sweet woman, and she brought him a trash can.
3: Very nice, very attractive.
1: They went on some dates. Things were going splendid. And then Daniel all of a sudden turned into a monster when he laughed when a dog was thrown over a cliff when they were watching The Odyssey. And he laughed, and she's like, what is wrong with this guy? And then he sent you a breakup text.
4: Yes. Yeah.
1: And now you have to work with him. And Daniel is...
3: Because she got him a job. Because he was jobless.
1: Now she has to train him.
4: Yeah. Actually, he'll be here in a few minutes. He's on his way. He asked, you know, who would let him in, and I'm like, I'm already here, so he should be here soon.
3: Oh, my God.
1: All right, do you think that, because Daniel would tell us stuff, do you think the, because you had sworn off mouth hugs forever, right? Okay.
4: No, not necessarily.
1: Okay, because that's what he said. He goes, he's never doing that again.
4: So when we went on our trip to Vegas, I put my tongue ring back in, my tongue piercing.
1: Okay.
4: And
1: so business about to pick up with a tongue ring. Right? So I was sending him the signal like, hey, you're going to go to town, right?
4: Eventually, yes, eventually. I mean, it's been over 10 years since I was, you know, since I loved someone. So,
1: right.
4: It had been, you know, it was taking me a while to get there. That's what I was saying about the 90-day thing.
1: So you were eventually going to bleep a bleep if Daniel would have just been a better guy.
4: Eventually. Well, if he had just, yeah, I don't know. But he actually turned me down. I was interested in sex twice. Before we stopped seeing each other, and he declined.
5: Oh, because he was already talking to the other girl.
4: That's what I think.
5: Yep, 100%.
1: Dang, so he was already talking to the other girl. What a dog.
5: Yeah, he was already cheating.
4: Well, y'all were talking one morning about, you know, having the backup, right? And, you know, he was saying something about he would never cheat again or never cheat. And I said, you cheated on your wife. And he's like, oh, but I know better now, and I wouldn't cheat

0: my girlfriend, and I'm like, and I said, well, what about, you know, and I said, well, yeah, backup. And he's like, well, that's not cheating because you don't do anything with that backup until you break
1: like
0: up.
1: Like at some point in age, it has to be.
2: This is what I think. And Derek's correct. Daniel's too old to be cheating.
1: Too old.
2: Secondly, if you have a backup, even if you don't do anything with them, if you don't do anything sexual, that's still cheating.
1: Yeah.
0: I mean, I don't know if he did or he didn't. He's very coy about it, but he said something about he was invited on a trip to New Orleans, and so I asked by whom, and anyway, he was very coy about, oh, a friend. And
2: why does he
0: real...
2: do that? He did that with the last girl,
1: he
2: too.
1: He did.
3: He sure did.
1: Yeah, he did.
0: Yeah.
1: He's really bad with women.
0: Yeah, that isn't the way that I'd go about it, but oh well.
2: What a jerk.
1: I don't know why he did it. Like, this was a nice girl.
2: Tomorrow.
0: No. I have my issues, too. Like, that's part of the 90-day issue as well, is because I know that I can be a real bitch. And so it's to let other people have that chance to get out before, you know, anything gets too serious.
2: Right. Yes. Because the self-awareness is awesome.
1: Yep.
0: Well, yeah.
1: Well, it's definitely his loss. Again.
2: Now, so you've seen his wiener, correct?
0: I have.
2: Is it really that small?
0: I am not going to get into that.
1: It's the tiniest wiener on record.
2: Yep. She enjoyed it, though.
3: Enjoyed it.
1: What?
0: She's
1: still coming on here and lying for him. That's nice.
0: No. No, we did. So the sexual activity that we had, we did something that he had never done before in his life, and so it was pretty exciting to see him that excited. And
2: He didn't get pegged. That's what I was thinking.
1: Yeah.
0: No butt love here. Thanks.
2: Okay, so it was something that he hadn't done. He hadn't not paid for it.
1: Oh.
0: Okay. So that's the first time he turned me down. He had finished mowing the grass, and I was like, oh, that's so hot. That's so much hotter than sitting there yelling at whatever game is on the TV that you're heated at while you're listening, you know, going through all your Instagram reels. And so much hotter that you got outside and did the lawn and, hey, let's go. And he turned me down because you're not going to pay me for doing your lawn with sex. That was just an excuse for not having sex.
2: I'm sorry, but you're not going to pay me sex for cutting your grass.
1: People are like, y'all are the worst homies of all time. I do have to say, like, you know, Daniel would absolutely do this. What we're doing right now, like talking to, like, Daniel still tries to be friends with all of our exes.
4: Yeah.
1: Daniel had this coming.
0: I'm still friendly with him. Like when we went to the Odyssey, we had already broken up. But
2: I'm sorry it didn't work out. I'm sorry we couldn't make a love connection.
0: Yeah, it's all right.
1: Well, good for her. Like obviously she saw what a monster he is.
0: Well, so the night of the y'all's live event, getting dressed, and he paid me a nice compliment on my chest, and I said, yeah, that, you know, they're looking good tonight. And I said, yeah, but my arms look big. And he said, don't worry, Derek's got big arms too.
2: Derek's got those lunch lady arms too, don't worry about it.
0: Comparing my arms to a man. I was like, thanks, dude.
1: Yeah,
0: like,
1: I'm gonna smack him in his mouth when
2: Derek's
1: I see him.
0: That's
4: his way to make her feel comfortable.
1: Yeah, I'm gonna smack him and then I'm gonna backhand him.
0: But we mess around a lot. Like, he makes fun of me being old. I make fun of his wiener, you know, stuff like that. But, like, dude.
1: I'm going to DDT him.
2: Hang on. Cody,
1: like, right on the concrete.
2: What's up? RKO.
1: No, I'm not even kidding.
2: What's up, Cody?
5: What's going on?
2: What you got?
5: See, like a month and a half ago, I told her to call in and dump him on the air.
2: Yeah, you
0: I miss that.
2: This dude, he's Cody. He predicted this.
1: Yeah.
5: Well, I predicted
2: he said this is not a spoiler. This is a prediction.
0: Dang.
5: Yeah. Well, it would have been better if she would have dumped him live on air when he was talking crap about her.
2: Yeah, he should have. Should have been dumped live on the air. Thank you, Cody. Well,
1: I'm going to beat his ass when I see him.
2: Well, thank you for calling in.
1: Just, and not because I'm a tough guy or anything, but like,

0: Daniel going around talking like that? Like, okay, buddy. Okay, all right. We'll see how flabby arm this is when I'm mounting you and making you punch yourself.
1: And he'll say, I've always wanted this,
0: I've always
1: Derek.
0: Wanted this,
2: this is
0: Derek.
2: A fantasy.
1: You're giving me my fantasy.
2: This is the greatest fantasy alive.
0: Yep.
1: Thank you.
0: I'm going to pull his pants down.
1: Hopefully you come to our next BMS Live event. We'd love to have you there.
0: Yeah, I hope see Daniel get beat up in person.
3: I'll have to give you an update on how he's doing here.
1: Yeah, do me a favor. Yeah, call us in the next day or so or next week and let us know, okay?
0: Yeah, and also if you see Daniel, tell him I'm coming for him.
2: And if you decide to fire him, do it live on the air.
1: Yes. Well, thank you.
0: Tell him his days are numbered.
1: Wow, that didn't see that coming.
0: No, I didn't. I didn't see the shots at me coming. No, I did not. I did not. Especially from such a hideous monster like Daniel.
1: I know, that is crazy.
0: Yeah, it's crazy. I mean, I get it, you know, a decent looking or whatever. It's like, yeah. But like a hideous monster like Daniel? Talking S
1: about you.
0: That's crazy.
1: Derek's got big arms too.
0: That's crazy. I'm gonna smack him every time I see him.
1: Derek's got big arms, but then the big boobs to match.
0: Right in the face. Hard.
1: All right, do you see this story about a dude having to pay child support for a kid that wasn't his?
4: Joseph Shamilar is a divorced dad of two. Not even 9 months after the split, Joe got some shocking news from his boys.
5: And they got in the car and they were bouncing up and down, you know, telling me that mom has a new baby. And I said, well, is she babysitting? Is she, is she looking after someone?
4: So you didn't think it was real?
5: No, I had no idea.
4: His ex-wife had given birth. She had gotten pregnant during their separation by another man. Legally, she was still married to Joe. Court papers clearly acknowledged the baby is not Joe's, but Albert Bush's, and that Bush had established a personal, financial, or custodial relationship with the child. The court ordered medical expenses be split between the biological parents.
1: What?
4: But the Friday before Father's Day, Joe got a letter in the mail from friend of the court.
5: I thought, my God, this is hilarious. It's Father's Day weekend, and here's the biggest joke that I think I've ever had played on me transpiring right now.
4: The letter said he owed $8,500 in back child support plus medical expenses for a baby his ex-wife had with another man.
1: Yeah, and I guess if more in the audio, the state, there's, I don't know how many states, 21 states or something like that, that will force a man who is not the father of the child, that it's legally okay for them to force that man to then pay child support for a baby that's not his.
0: Mm-hmm.
2: Can we kick the rest of states out that don't, you know?
0: Oh, you trying to do that thing again?
2: Yeah.
0: Secede or whatever?
2: Yep.
0: From the union?
2: Yep.
0: Worked out for you the first time, huh?
1: No, he's always trying to secede.
0: He's always trying, man. He's always trying to civil war it up.
1: He tried to secede from our show.
2: Mm-hmm. What? I do remember that, yeah.
1: Yeah, and that didn't succeed, did
2: it,
1: Nart?
2: Well, we're talking about babies.
1: I know. Well, this is my baby.
0: You're talking about breaking up the union.
1: You brought it up, dumbass.
0: Yeah,
2: because the other ones are dumb.
1: I don't know if it's 21. I can't remember the audio. But I just know that when this news thing played yesterday when I was listening to it, they said there was like 21 states where they can get away with that. They can hijack your money even though it's not your baby.
0: Because basically to the state, they're just like, somebody has to be the dad.
1: Yeah, make the state the dad.
0: Yeah. That's how they look at it. And they're like, if you've acted like the dad, then you're the dad.
1: That's insane. Yeah.
0: That is insane.
1: What's up, Joy?
0: When you don't have, when a DNA comes out and it's not your child.
1: It's insane that you have a time limit, that you have a certain amount of time to reject the paternity and reject that's your kid.
0: Yep.
1: Otherwise, you have to pay for it until they're 18.
0: That's insane.
1: What's up, Joy?
6: That's the law. And if the state says they got to pay, then, you know, they just got to pay.
1: Okay. Come on.
0: So Joy's obviously benefited from this rule.
1: Come on, Joy.
6: No, I don't feel bad for him. No, listen.
1: Well, you don't feel bad for him? You don't feel bad for a man that has to pay for a child that isn't his?
6: Do you know how many men get women pregnant every day and leave them high and dry? And they have to foot the bill.
1: No, I understand they have to foot the bill, but the burden is usually on the state, because then she has to turn to the state for help with medical, food stamps.

0: jobs, child care, things like that. Usually the burden goes to the state, right? So they're not just left alone. I'm not defending the dads that leave, but they have places to turn.
1: Mm-hmm.
0: But a dad, there's no place for him to, when he has to be paying for a kid that isn't his, he has to have his own money to fight that.
2: But listen, no. I mean, yeah, you're right about that part.
0: I'm just saying that it's wrong for a dude to just leave the woman high and dry and not pay child support, not pay for a kid. I get that. But there are places that she can turn to for help, for housing, for food, for assistance, child care, to get a job, all those things. But a dude, if it's not his kid, he has to have the cash money to hire an attorney to fight it.
2: Well, I mean, they were technically married.
0: I get that, but so, it's not his baby.
2: For better or for worse.
0: For better or for worse. They were
1: I mean,
0: okay, they were married, but they were separated, and she went out there and got pregnant by another guy.
2: Mm-hmm. But it's like the same thing. Like, if while they were separated, if he was messing around while they were separated, and he had got somebody else pregnant.
0: Yeah, but if he got somebody else pregnant, she doesn't have to pay child support. She doesn't. The courts would never say, "Oh, you know what? You were married to him. That's your baby now." No, they would never do that.
1: They wouldn't.
2: Well, I still don't feel sorry. It's so many men. I mean, you know, this is
1: a
2: little unfortunate for him. But I mean, it's unfortunate for him because he really knows. But think about all the men out there that play women every single day, leave them during their pregnancies, have to go to doctor's appointments by themselves. So it's kind of like a little karma for, you know, all his fellow brothers who have played chicks in the past.
0: Huh. Well, that seems pretty rude, you know, to say
1: it
0: that.
1: Sure does.
0: Yeah, it does. It does. It seems very rude that you would have no remorse for a man that has to pay for a baby that isn't his. I can't imagine that. Imagine your paycheck starting to get garnished.
1: Yeah.
0: When you get your taxes back, they take all your tax money.
1: Mm-hmm. You can never get ahead.
0: And nope. And you can't go then sue her for back, you know what I mean, to be reimbursed.
1: Mm-hmm.
0: They're just like, all right, sorry about that. It's the dumbest thing I've ever heard.
3: Yeah.
0: The dumbest thing is the statute of limitations that you only have a certain amount of time to file and say, I don't believe I'm the father and go get a DNA test.
4: Yeah, that's stupid.
1: The thing, too, about child support, especially when it's... Because child support, even if it is your kid, kind of like ruins you as a man. Because even when you're done paying for it, you've usually messed up your life in so many other ways trying to pay for this child support that you can never get back ahead. And to do that for a kid that's not even yours is disgusting. Like, it's one thing to, you know, you got to pay child support for a kid that's yours. And it's like, it is what it is. When you're done paying child support, your life is still wrecked.
0: I mean, you humped her, you got her pregnant, it's your kid.
1: But to have to go through that when it's not even your kid is crazy. It's crazy.
0: You don't have any sympathy for these men that are out there paying for kids that aren't theirs? Not a smidge?
4: She's a psycho.
2: You make a point. You make a good point. I mean, you make a good point for this particular scenario, but in...
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1: There's this guy. He's a former porn star, I guess. So he talks about his experiences. And he was talking about if you have a woman and she walks around naked around the house, that would get old. And so he doesn't recommend that. Cooking naked, cooking topless, just walking around naked. Hopefully I'm explaining this correctly.
2: Something an ex of mine used to do was just walk around the house naked all the time.
3: Mm-hmm.
2: Although that might seem fun on the surface of it, it actually destroyed all of the sexual tension. If she was walking around in just her underwear all completely naked all the time, it's like, well, she's doing the dishes or she's doing her laundry like that. And it's like, well, where's the fun? Like when it's sexy time, that is no longer like novel, especially if in a long-term relationship scenario.
1: So he's saying you shouldn't do that. I push back on this. I think most dudes would say they're not going to get sick of that. Derek, how many chicken fingers have you had?
4: Oh, man.
1: Think about
4: that. Oh, man.
1: Right?
4: Not as many wieners as Nard's had.
1: Okay. All right. Nard's had a lot of glizzies.
4: Yes.
1: What I'm saying is there are certain things in life that you never get sick of. Correct?
4: Do
1: you think you're going to get sick of seeing your woman walking around naked? Chris, would you get sick of it? Would you be
4: like, that's a better person to ask. Yeah.
1: I've just
5: never.
1: Right? Never.
5: Never.
1: Never.
5: I follow my chick to go get undressed all the time, every day.
1: You've seen your woman's knockers probably a gazillion times.
5: Oh,
1: but
5: yeah.
1: Every time is still fun. Times.
5: Yes.
1: What is this guy talking about?
4: I think he's talking that truth.
1: 1-855-FU-BILLY. Is this guy talking truth?
4: Speaking facts.

0: No.
1: Yes.
2: Extra close.
0: No, that, no.
1: Socks
0: and
1: undies.
0: All backwards.
2: And he's, you know, he's already sprayed his pillow with his nighttime perfume.
1: Well, it's a nighttime put me to bed melatonin spray.
2: Yeah, that's it.
0: Oh.
2: Yeah.
1: Yeah.
2: They saw you coming.
1: Yeah, they did.
0: I didn't even know that existed.
2: Like, it didn't until Billy bought it.
1: No, it did. Yeah, that Bath & Body Works for a while.
3: Stop it. You guys are stupid.
1: Melinda. Melinda.
4: Hello?
1: Yeah. Is it me, Linda?
4: Yeah. Melinda.
1: Linda. Hi, it's Linda me, Lynch. Linda. All right. What do you think?
4: People do get tired of it.
1: No, they don't.
4: I used to try to avoid. Hold on, hold on. I used to try to avoid the sex part in my marriage. So I was constantly giving mouth hugs, constantly to my husband. He got tired of it after a while.
1: Yes, because he's not getting the. He got tired. I'm going to tell you what he got tired of, and then you can call me an idiot after this if you want. But I'm going to tell you what your man got tired of. Your man got tired of your lack of desire, your lack of enthusiasm.
4: Oh, no, I was excited to do it.
1: Because, yeah, to get out of the other thing, right? That's why you're excited to do it, is to get out of the other thing. You wasn't excited to do that. You're like, I'm just excited not to have to do the other thing.
0: Because you don't want to do it every day.
1: You shut
4: exactly.
1: Up.
4: Yes, because if you see it every day and you have it every day,
0: it
4: you don't want
0: fun.
4: It. Exactly.
1: I disagree.
0: No, you yeah. want them to keep. This,
1: I can have my own opinion. You know that, right?
2: I know, but yes, you can.
1: But thank you, Derek.
0: You said I could eject when you got done.
2: Eject?
0: Talking.
1: Yeah, you can eject right
2: you
1: out
2: better
1: of this
2: not
1: room.
2: Eject
1: out of this
2: anywhere room. Over here, bud.
1: All right, this is what I think.
2: This guy's an idiot.
1: I think you didn't want to do it with your man, so you're like, hey, I got to. He still has to work and pay bills. I can't have him be moping around the house. So you're like, I'll just do that. You'll just bleep his bleep.
4: Well, hey, at least I did something.
0: Exactly.
1: I know, but true, isn't that the worst thing? At least I did
3: at
1: something.
3: Least.
1: That's the worst.
0: He's still having fun.
1: There's no way. You guys are not together anymore, right?
4: No, we're not. After 16 years,
1: yes,
4: we're done.
1: Exactly.
0: Bless you.
2: Bless you.
1: The reason you guys aren't together anymore is
0: she's
1: because
0: not being tortured.
1: He missed the desire. Men want to feel desired. Just like women
4: and that's
1: do.
4: What, yes, I understand that
0: how
4: part.
0: Big
4: but
0: was
4: every day?
1: Yes. We have a 24-hour cycle.
2: Every day?
0: Every day is
4: it
0: ridiculous.
4: It gets old.
0: It
1: no,
0: does.
1: It doesn't.
4: It has to be exciting. It has to be in that moment.
0: You've got
4: to
0: have that
4: animal
0: build up.
4: Instinct that you just want to tear their clothes off and just, oh.
1: No. I disagree. You can have those when you go on like a couple's weekend or something. Then you have the animal weekend.
0: Oh man, that's three times a day. That'd be like three times a day on the weekend.
4: Well, I know I didn't want to see my ex-husband walking around naked every day.
1: Women don't want to see the man walk around naked. That's insane. that's just insane. That's vulgar. That's sick. You don't want to see that. But a woman, you know, women have beautiful bodies. So, yeah,
4: yes,
1: your man
4: understand.
1: Wanted you to walk around naked. Your man wanted you to desire him.
4: The cheeks. Yes, I understand
1: he
4: that.
1: He wanted them buns, and you were not giving up the buns.
4: Every day was just exhausting.
1: Listen to that. She's like, did he have to go to work a lot? Did he work a lot?
4: Yes.
1: I'm sure that
4: got
1: exhausting,
4: home, I said,
1: too, right?
4: Just lay back on your recliner. Let me do the rest.
1: All right.
0: Yeah. Sounds like a good day. Everybody wins. He's relaxing and getting his thing.
1: Okay. Nord sounds like Nord would have been up for helping you out and maybe doing a couple of those to your
0: man. No, I'm just saying,
1: man.
0: If I was in her shoes, I'd be like, yeah, I just want to do that.
4: Because now that I'm not married, the guy that I don't want to call him, I don't want to put any labels on it. Like, I actually want him. Like, I thought I had lost the desire.
0: No, because he wants it every 3 days or so.
1: Here's the thing. This happens in so many marriages. Listen to this. At the end, your husband still wanted you, right? He still wanted you till the end.
0: But just for sex.
1: Right. But you didn't want him. But then all the things that your husband wanted, you're now giving to this other guy.
4: Well, the other guy doesn't

0: Didn't think about sex.
1: He's not on me every day 24/7. He doesn't get on my nerves. He doesn't.
2: See how the husband, because that, he's not your husband. See, that's what happens.
3: What? Exactly.
2: The guy, he becomes the woman's husband, and I just get on my nerves.
0: He's delicate with her. He's not rough. He's like, not delicate. Come over here.
2: He doesn't have a label. He doesn't have anything to worry about. They're not probably sharing any bills or anything. All he does is
1: exactly.
2: go.
1: Exactly. And yeah, I want it like that.
2: Yeah, she just gets humped. This guy's got, he doesn't have to do anything nice for her. He doesn't have to buy her an anniversary gift. He doesn't have to do anything special for Christmas. All he gets is buns.
1: Oh, he still does, though. He still does.
2: Unreal. Think about that, Derek. All the things that her husband wanted, she's now doing for this other guy.
4: Yeah, it sucks.
2: And that guy didn't even give her a ring.
4: Mm-mm.
2: And now, I wonder why guys don't want to get married.
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0: tomorrow. We're doing a blood drive. Love to see you out there tomorrow. That would be very nice. It's from 10 to 6. We'll be out there about 10:30. Somebody's going to win an autographed guitar by Bush. Anyone who donates or attempts to donate could win that guitar. Presented by Kinetico Water Systems. The roll-up, the rock and roll-up your sleeve blood drive. That's tomorrow. So we'd love to see you out there, and the show will be there for a great cause. I think we'll be busting out of here right after the show, rolling out there. I asked people to tell me something crazy. You said you had the audio, right?
1: I believe it's 2-5.
0: 2-5. This is like a crazy thing that this woman did.
2: What's like one of the weirdest things you've done? I would not recommend this to anyone. Do not try this at home. You could get murdered. I was talking to this guy. I didn't know what he looked like.
3: Okay.
2: I didn't know what he sounded like.
4: Oh, my God.
2: But I went to see him and met him in a hotel. I slid the key card like under the door. I waited on my...

0: He's naked, blindfolded.
1: Okay. So she didn't know what he looked like. She'd only heard his voice. Didn't know anything about him. And she thought it would be fun to then blindfold herself, be naked, slide the key under the door so that he could grab the key and then come in there, and then they would get it on.
2: That's pretty insane.
0: Oh, my goodness.
3: Yes. Naive. So naive.
0: What? And he just, like, walks in and... Yeah. And then at what point did you take your blindfold? Oh, do you still not know who it is?
3: No, I did know at the end.
4: Oh, you had a little chat and you're like, that was cool.
3: Yeah, but it gets better. I then thought, oh, do you know what? I'm just going to check out his Facebook. His profile picture is him and his wife on their wedding day.
4: No.
1: Oh, awful.
2: Yeah.
1: That's a crazy story. That is. But women have this fantasy, right? I don't know if it's the books or whatever. The stranger.
2: Mm-hmm.
1: You know that there are some women out there that have the fantasy of not ever knowing what the guy looked like? That's nuts.
2: I had never heard that. Not even know what the guy looks like?
1: Yeah, I don't even want to know what he looks like. I just want a stranger to take me.
2: I mean, I guess the glory hole stuff, so...
1: Yeah, they're into that.
2: Yeah. That's not just a... Because that's not just like a guy that a guy is like... It's like the girl, like that's... She's kind of into that, too.
1: Something that she's into.
2: Yeah.
1: So I was like, what's the crazy thing? Because anybody can top that one.
2: People do live like crazy lives. So it's like, this story shocks me, but I bet there's people out there, it's like, oh yeah, when I was younger, I did something like that.
1: Nard, in your Uber experience when you're driving women around, I'm sure you've heard some crazy stories.
2: What do you mean? He's done some crazy stories.
5: Yeah, I've had girls change in the back seat. I feel like no big deal. Like, at all.
2: I mean, he's hooked up with passengers.
5: Yeah, this is happening.
2: Like, that's, to me, I mean, maybe people are like, oh, big deal. To me, that's like, that's an insane thing.
6: It really is.
2: To hook up with a passenger. I mean,
1: he's not flying a plane is what you're saying. It's not like some cool, sexy thing where he's the captain
2: Billy,
1: of a plane. Or
2: he hooked up with a girl that he picked up that just got out of jail. And she got out of jail and was like, I just really need some wiener.
5: Yeah, she gave me a mouth hug.
2: Yeah. Yeah. Like, that to me is an insane thing.
5: It was awesome.
2: And like, that's what a life.
1: Do you turn the Uber light off?
5: No.
2: He didn't. He kept the thing running.
5: Yeah, because you never know.
2: So not only did she give him a mouth hug, but she had to pay for it.
5: Yeah.
1: He's a shyster.
5: No, I couldn't turn off money. That's crazy.
2: I couldn't turn off money. The gentleman thing to do, at least.
5: No, because we weren't even at her job yet. So the route wasn't even finished.
1: Let's go to Robert.
2: She's
1: yes.
2: giving you a mouth hug.
1: Robert.
5: That was a tip.
7: Hey, so I'm healing from my fiance breaking my penis.
1: Oh, my
7: gosh.
1: I can't even imagine. Right? Imagine having your wiener broken.
2: I couldn't imagine that.
1: Oh, my gosh. That hurts. Nobody else felt that?
2: Yeah, I did. I sure did.
1: Sorry,
7: yeah,
1: sir. That's
7: she's
1: just
7: upset,
1: shocking.
7: Though, now. She's upset, though, now, because I can't perform. You know?
1: Well, you're healing, right? This isn't something that happened a couple years ago. Is this a new injury, I would assume, if you're still healing?
7: Yeah, so here's what happened. So we were really drunk, and she gets aggressive, you know, when she's drunk, and she gets really frisky and stuff. So I all of a sudden felt this, like, terrible pain down in my crotch. Like, the worst. Like, worse than getting kicked there, you know? And as we were drunk, as I said, so you know, too drunk to go to the ER. So I just passed out, and I woke up the next day in, like, the worst pain of my life. I mean, worst I've ever felt. And, you know, and she drove me to the urgent care, and they sent me to an ER, and they gave me pain meds, and eventually they had to do surgery. And my doctor said that it was a bad break, so I would have to be evaluated in 8 weeks.
1: Okay, so you gotta wait 8 weeks for what? What do they have to evaluate just to see if you can start doing it again or if everything healed right?
7: Yeah, because they hadn't seen a break like that before. I mean, I guess they've seen a lot of broken penises.
5: How do you
7: or maybe not?
1: Well, he's got legs, dummy. He didn't break his

0: legs.
1: Yeah, no, your penis involves you walking.
2: It's yours not, doesn't. You know,
1: no, when I got circumcised, like I couldn't walk for like a day. I can't imagine if I broke my penis. And then when I did get up, I'd have to get like a styrofoam cup and some like cotton balls inside to where like everything was stable. It was cargo at that point.
0: What are you saying?
3: I don't know.
1: On how you walk when you have surgery and stuff.
0: Okay, anyway, so do they have to do corrective surgery possibly, or what, a second surgery if it doesn't heal right? Well, what's going on?
2: He said that I might need to have a second surgery if it doesn't heal properly.
0: So they got to leave it for 8 weeks because it's a bad break, and so you can't have sex for at least 8 weeks. But then... on top of that, you may have to have a corrective surgery to if it doesn't heal correctly, and then you're going to be out of commission another 8 weeks. So now we're talking 4 months.
2: Correct. Yeah. So my fiance is here's the thing. She's making me feel really bad about not being able to bang her. She said, that if it was her, that she would let me get it elsewhere.
0: Oh, if she broke her penis, then you could go get it elsewhere. If she broke her vagina, then you could go get it somewhere else.
2: Yeah. Yeah. I mean, because I might have to wait up to 4 months before I'll be able to. So she's the type of woman, though, who needs it every single day.
0: Well, goodness gracious. She can't just put that thing on ice?
1: Nope.
0: What do you mean, no?
1: No, girls can't do that.
0: For 4 months?
4: Girls can't do that.
1: Yeah. Are you kidding me? They're selfish.
2: Yeah. She said that she used to do it with a boyfriend almost 3 times a day for over 3 years. And she's hinting to me that maybe that she should get it elsewhere. She should be able to get it elsewhere while I'm healing, that it's only fair.
0: People are saying, bro, your turn is over. You know how they say it's never your girl, it's just your turn? Which becomes more and more reality.
1: Yep.
0: Every passing day on this rock, that becomes more reality that they're never truly your girl, it's just your turn.
4: Mm.
0: Listen to that last call that we took from that woman who... she was upset that her husband wanted to hump her every day, so she couldn't wait to get out of that relationship just to get humped by another guy.
5: I know.
0: Which is so funny. I would have had some respect if she said, I got out of that, now I don't have to hump at all. Gosh, now I don't have that pressure of having to hump. But now she's like, oh my gosh, I thought I'd never get my desire back, but now I just want to get plowed. It's like, oh my gosh, that was never his girl. It was just his turn.
5: Just
0: and now
5: turn.
0: It's this
5: That's
0: other
5: it.
0: Guy's turn.
5: That's all it is.
0: Sir, that was your turn, and it's time. You know what I mean? Maybe it's somebody else's turn. Maybe it's time for you to just step aside and let somebody else have a turn.
5: It's like a ride at Disney. You have your turn.
0: And then maybe find a new girl when your wiener all heals up that isn't a drunk.
2: Yeah, she says that if I don't let her, you know, go out and do it, she's just going to do it anyway.
0: Okay.
1: At least she's honest.
2: Right. Well,
0: at least she's honest.
1: I mean, yeah, she could just lie.
0: Dude, I don't know who. I don't know if you got a lease with her. I don't know what your situation is, but you got a roll.
2: Well, she's my fiance, you know.
0: Yeah. Well, okay. Does she ever take the ring off?
2: Well, you know.
0: Yeah. You need to get the ring back, dude. It's
2: okay.
0: Yeah,
2: I don't know whether I can handle that.
0: What would you do, Chris?
1: He would say, video it.
5: Maybe, actually, you know, Nard might be right. I got to get something out of it, too.
0: So you wouldn't just say, hey, I don't think this is going to work out there, buddy. So why don't you just go do your thing?
4: Uh-huh.
0: I'm going to go try to find a nice woman.
4: I'm going to go try to find the love of my life.
0: I'm going to find a woman that doesn't break my penis that clearly knows how to do it. She obviously doesn't know how to, you know, control her bounce.
4: Yeah, she gets too crazy.
5: That is true. I didn't think about that angle.
0: Yeah. Do you want a woman that can't control her bounce?
2: Right.
0: Right?
2: No, that angle.
0: She broke your penis, and now she wants to go out there, and because you can't do it, She wants to be able to go out there and do it with some

0: somebody else?
1: Break someone else's.
2: She may have broken yours on purpose, so she could go do somebody else's.
0: I don't know if she broke it on purpose. I think they're just drunk. I think they're
3: I think girls just get crazy on it.
1: What if she breaks it again?
0: Yeah, there's another one of those
2: great
0: things.
2: Great possibility.
0: You're going to have to... Look, you're probably not going to be able to go to Pound Town right away. You're going to have to ease your way back into that.
3: Mm-hmm.

0: get it somewhere else.
1: I think we've actually taken calls from guys that's like, oh, we feel bad for him, but they have to wait 6 whole weeks.
0: So we've taken calls. From,
1: yeah, I think so. Yeah,
0: from women, like, that, women are like, oh my gosh, I feel so bad for my man.
1: I'm pretty sure, but I don't know.
0: Let me go to Robin. What's up? What's up, Robin?
2: Hello?
0: Yes. Have you ever broken a man's penis?
2: No, I'm not an amateur. But, like, that's crazy. So if she has a kid and so she's out of commission for the 6 weeks, does that mean he gets to go every day and bang somebody else?
0: I feel like she's the type of woman that doesn't wait the 6 weeks, though. If she needs it every day, I feel like she's the woman that waits, like, 2 days.
1: Yeah, you're probably right.
0: Right? Because she a freak.
2: Right? But if it's not, I mean, good for him. That's like right after. I mean,
0: now, when you say you're a professional, you're not an amateur, Robin. So you've never come close to hurting a man. So you know what you're doing.
2: Yeah.
0: When you get in the saddle, you know how to get the groove without hurting a man.
2: I'm good. I'm on the way to work. I'm just saying that's crazy. Like, he needs to move on. She's definitely not in it to marry him.
0: I don't think so. I don't know that he should marry her.
2: That's what I'm saying. She shouldn't be marrying him if she's not willing to be dedicated to him.
0: You know, there's just some people that aren't built for marriage, and I feel like she's built for the streets. She's the cat where you try to make it an indoor cat.
1: It's like, I don't want to be it. I don't want this nice life.
0: Meows at the door, keeps me. You know, have you ever seen, the cat's always meow.
2: She's like, oh, this isn't good enough anymore. Now I'm going to go somewhere else. Bye.
1: Yeah. Uh-huh.
0: Yeah, it's sad. Well, thank you, Robin. You have a fun day at work. Go to Mike. What's up, Mike?
3: Hey, I would. I think the question he should be asking is, why is she bouncing too high? I mean, if she's been having sex with him, she knows how long his Peter is, so maybe.
0: All right, thank you, sir. I think we'll close up shop right now.
1: First. Yeah, that's yeah.
0: Man, she should know how the size of his Peter. You know, it's country when they call it the Peter.
1: Yeah, yeah, yeah.
0: Man, she said, no, I'll be the paterish. Right?
1: I agree.
0: Dang, man. Woman should really know the limitations of your pater.
1: Mm.
0: A dude walked in on his girl getting cracked, tried to fight the guy, ended up getting beat up.
1: Mm.
0: Anybody ever catch their girl getting smashed? What did you do? 1-855-FU-BILLY. We'll be right back.

Russell Dalton.

0: moment of truth where I say, look, it's either put up or shut up. And it was time to put up. I had crossed that thin line. It was 100 plus degrees. We were hot. We were on fire. We were yelling our hearts out. You could feel the intensity rising. Even in our tiredness, even in our weakness, even in our pain, we continued to push. I told myself, you can suck up the pain for another mile and a half, and you will be a Marine. Not many people believe that I could do it. I don't know where I got the energy from. I don't know where the pain went to. But all I know is that I had what it took. I am a United States Marine.
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3: Audio, Derek, can you look it up where that was a green flag when your man wants to do it all the time?
4: I'll look that up.
3: You remember that lady? I played that audio last week.
4: I think so.
3: It's supposed to be a green flag when your man wants to do it all the time. When did that become like such a burden? Oh, gosh, I'm just so sick of it. That sucks.
4: I think I put it in row four, green flag.
3: Imagine you're hardworking dude going to work every day, and then you're paying bills, and you come home and you pick this lady, you asked her to marry you, and you're like, oh man, this job sucks, but at least I get to go home to my wife and I get to hump my wife.
4: Yeah.
3: And then she doesn't even want to do it with you.
4: That would suck.
5: A man that constantly wants to you. That's a green flag. That's a green flag, okay? That means he's obsessed with you. When you should really start worrying is when he stops wanting it at all.
3: When he stops wanting it. And that'll happen. What happened when they stopped having sex, Derek? They got divorced.
4: Yeah, I mean, that's what happened.
3: What happened? The lady said, no, we're divorced.
4: Yep.
3: And now she got a new boo thing. Like, it's so nice.
4: So nice having the new boo.
3: Yeah. So she's got her boo thing now, but
4: yeah.
3: What led to the divorce? Her not wanting to do it.
4: Mm-hmm.
3: It's awful.
4: Every time?
3: Every time.
4: That's what happens.
3: When that part where she doesn't want to do it.
4: Yeah.
3: And I don't know. This is just what every wife gets, right? They get the case of I don't want to do it with my husband.
4: I don't know we shouldn't say every wife, but
3: I feel like it's got to be pretty high.
4: I would, it's probably correct. It's probably very high. Yeah.
3: Even if it doesn't lead to divorce, it leads to a bad relationship.
4: Mm-hmm. Yeah.
3: Damn. Yeah.
4: Although, roles keep changing, so pretty soon maybe it'll be like dudes don't give it to their women.
3: Oh, I can't wait for that.
4: And then women are like, he doesn't want to do it every day.
3: I can't wait for dudes to start. I can't wait. In 10 years, when we look at the divorce rate and men are divorcing women 70% of the time, right? Men
4: it's hard to think we'll ever get there.
3: Men are like, no, I don't want to do it every day. But, Nord says that. Nord's like, I wouldn't want to do it every day.
6: No, that takes all the fun
3: but
6: out
3: you're
6: of
3: you're old.
6: I'm not.
3: Yeah, you're old. You're crusty. You're burned out.
6: If I had to do it every day, I would. But
3: you're just burned out.
6: No, it would not be fun.
3: You lack testosterone.
6: Derek's young and he don't like to do it every day.
3: Derek has vices. He gambles.
4: He's a father of two.
3: He's a father of two. He chews tobacco. He likes marijuana.
6: You're young, though.
3: He is.
6: Yeah. So he.
4: Yeah, but I'm also overweight.
3: Yeah, he's got that.
4: I mean, I think that does play a part.
3: It sure does.
6: So.
3: Yes, it does. Yes, it does, Norm.
7: Mm-hmm. I'm overweight. I like it a lot.
4: Yeah, you're a psycho.
3: Yeah, but you even said, Chris, you're like, I wouldn't want to do it all the time.
7: Not every day, but yeah.
3: Not every day.
7: A few times a week. Yeah.
4: It just depends on if that Ozempic's working or not.
3: You really wouldn't want to do it every day?
4: No.
3: What are you, Chris?
4: With my current chick, no.
3: All right, Chris.
7: Every day.
3: With your current wife, would you want to do it every day?
7: Not every day. I'd have to take a day or two off a week. But yeah, I want a lot. Yeah.
3: Man.
7: But not every day.
3: Gosh.

0: But what happened to America?
1: We used to be the country.
2: Have American wives.
0: No, maybe that's what it is. You're saying if you had one of those exotic wives from another country, you'd want to do it every day.
2: Maybe. I'm just saying. It's.
0: It says here, this woman, she goes, my husband's overweight, but my kids are all growing up. And then she just left it there.
2: That's all she said.
0: So there's no little ones in the house.
2: Yeah.
0: Well, do you guys do it all the time or what?
2: Probably not.
0: I can't believe that. Are there men out there that really you just don't want to do it all the time?
2: I mean, I don't know, like what a fantasy relationship that would be. Like, you want to do it all the time?
0: Yeah, there's probably women that are like, oh, I couldn't be with a man that wanted it all the time.
2: I mean, yeah, been with my chicks in 2013. Like, come on.
0: See, if you don't want to do it all the time, then just get an OnlyFans.
2: What?
0: You know, and then you can just, you know what I mean? You just do that. You can just look at her when you feel like, you know, cracking one out.
2: I don't think we're supposed to, like, aren't we, as we get older, we're supposed to not want to do it all the time?
0: Well, if you don't want to do it all the time, you may as well just get Tinder then.
2: Why would I do that?
0: Then when you want it, you just try to link up with somebody.
2: Yeah. What?
0: I don't know.
2: Like, I'm about to have a kid in college. Like, well, how weird would it be if I'm still, like, wanting to do it every day?
0: That would mean that your blood is flowing, your testosterone's high, you're physically fit.
2: You're supposed to get to a point, I think, where you're like, you still have sex, but every day?
0: Yeah, they're saying, they're calling you guys low-T men.
2: That's fine. I'm actually going down a road where I'm like, I'm promoting low-T. I think we should lower the T. I think there's too much T out there, and that's a problem.
0: Well, the good news for you, Derek.
2: You're supposed to you have your time where you have high T, and then you're supposed to get on.
0: In the last 30 years, men's T has gone down. So you guys are heading in the right direction.
2: I mean, we should. Like, we're not supposed to just all have, yeah, we all have high T, yeah.
0: Okay, but isn't
2: like,
0: that
2: no,
0: why dudes
2: not.
0: Have boobies now?
2: We're not.
3: Maybe,
0: right? Because back in the day, you ever watch old shows? None of those dudes had boobies.
2: Okay.
0: But dudes nowadays all got boobies.
3: Yeah.
2: Mm-hmm.
0: Maybe that's the testosterone. All right, dude walked in on his girl getting cracked and tried to fight the guy. Ended up getting beat up.
2: Damn.
0: You know which one this is, Derek?
2: Yeah.
0: I got beat up. Here it is.
4: I walked in on my ex getting her cheeks clapped, so I tried to fight the guy. He ended up beating my so bad that I f***ed on myself. And
0: he pooped himself because he got beat up so bad.
4: As he was leaving, he told her, text me after you clean your boy up. They're married with two kids now.
2: Text me after you clean your boy up? Oh, that's tough.
0: Anybody caught their girl? Just me, as me and Derek said, you know, if you find yourself in that situation, the last thing you want to do is fight.
2: Because this might happen. You might get beat, and then what? You don't know. You never know.
0: You know,
2: you think you might be able to beat this guy up, but you might not.
0: Think about this. If you catch her doing that, now you're like, wait a second. That means I'm back on the market. That means you get to get some new. That's how you got to look at it.
2: Mm-hmm.
0: Right? You got to look at it like, oh, so this is over. Awesome. Now, you go to the gym a little bit.
2: Yeah.
0: Eat some veggies. Get in shape. All of a sudden, you're looking good. You go out there and you start getting some new. You got to look at the glass half full.
2: Yeah.
0: Sure. In that moment, you're eating L's like crazy.
2: You are.
0: But there's a light at the end of the tunnel, and that means you get to do the same.
2: Yep.
0: You get to go out there and get new.
2: If you can recover. Some guys, I don't know if they ever recover from this. You hope they do. I mean, I hope they do.
0: That would be terrible. That would be awful.
2: But some guys, I think this ruins them for life.
0: Because you think, oh, there must be something wrong with me.
2: How could you not?
0: But
2: your girl's banging some guy. Not only that, but in the place that you guys live together.
0: The flaw is with her.
2: Yeah. Right, but
0: it
2: she's
0: doesn't
2: like,
0: matter. You gotta. There's doesn't matter how good a man you are. She's not happy with herself.
2: Mm-hmm.
0: So don't take it out on your.

0: herself. There's nothing you could do to prevent it.
1: Yep.
0: She was going to do it no matter how good a guy you were, no matter how big a wiener you have.
1: No, maybe if I would have just took those tee shots.
0: No matter how good you pipe her down, she was going to do that no matter what.
1: Mm-hmm.
0: And if she didn't do it to you, she's going to do it to some other schlub that she ended up marrying.
1: Nard, you could take all the tea you want and work out every day, and you just let me know, because any day of the week, I could strangle you to death. I could take your life from you.
2: You do know, okay? I wasn't Daniel making fun of your
1: No,
2: heart,
1: no,
2: right?
1: I'm just saying. Like, you're over there
0: you
1: low T, this or that.
0: I
1: couldn't do that to Billy, but I could do that to you.
0: You call him fat all the time.
2: Yeah, I do not. I always say how I want to have sex with him.
1: No, you're always like low T. It's like, fine. You can take all the tea you want, pal. I could still take your life.
2: I'm not taking no tea.
1: I could take your life from you at any time I wanted.
0: Oh, it just comes natural.
1: Just saying.
0: What's up, Manny? Manny wants
1: it. What tea you want, buddy?
0: Manny, did you walk in on your girl getting smashed?
3: I did, yeah. That was some time ago now. But yeah, I walked in on my ex-wife. She was getting smashed by her dad's best friend.
0: Hold on. Was her dad's best friend your age?
3: No. He was 68.
0: Oh,
3: 68 years old.
0: So you walk in, and Father Time is nailing your girl?
3: Oh, man, the grandfather time or whatever. Yeah.
0: It's like a grandfather clock with a boner.
3: Oh, no, this guy, I mean, I can't get the image out of my head. I mean, like, it's, I've been trying, but it's, this guy had, yeah, you guessed it, like this pretty impressive unit on him.
2: Oh,
3: I mean,
0: oh my gosh.
3: Kind of insane. Yeah, I know.
0: So
3: and it's hard to get that out of
0: your head. Walking around with a dangling, as Derek likes to say.
3: it looked like a Red Bull can.
0: So this 68-year-old man's got this giant hog.
1: That's tough.
0: And this is your wife?
3: Ex-wife.
0: And that's her dad's best friend.
3: Yeah. Yeah, he's going to town. And I was in shock. It's still like without a doubt most shocking, disturbing thing that's like ever happened.
0: I didn't even see it, and I'm disturbed. And I'm shocked.
3: Oh, yeah, full naked, I mean, fully whatever. And, I mean, again, obviously, like, great. He's in great shape, I got to say. He was in great shape. But, yeah, it's burned in my brain.
0: Did you even know that your woman was capable of handling a Red Bull can?
3: I admit, I wasn't packing what he's packing. I'm not that equipped. That was, it's burned in my brain. I mean, he, like, locked... He locked eyes with me, too. Like, oops, like, here's this moment, right?
0: He's probably trying to focus. He's like, what's that?
3: Yeah, he says, I remember him saying, he's like, oh man, like, I'm so sorry. I'm really sorry. And he's, like, holding her. Like, you know, they're in.
0: So he had her in the police dog position with...
3: Holding her hips, yeah, like holding her, and
0: and then he said,
3: "Oh my god, oh my god, like, oh, I'm sorry about this. I'm sorry. I'm so sorry."
0: Like he bumped you with his shopping cart.
2: Yeah, it's like, I'm so sorry.
0: Sorry about that.
2: Is she okay?
0: Sorry about that.
3: God, and I ended up. That's a messed up thing. It's like I ended up staying with her because we have a kid. We have a 5-year-old.
0: I'd have left the whole family.
2: You would have
3: I know. I mean, she's my ex now, but I stay with her for a bit after, you know.
0: After Father Time and his big giant Thor hammer.
3: 68, you know. There you go. He's still, you know, still got it, I guess.
0: Just imagine if you'd have caught him when he was 69.
3: Nah. Oh, my gosh. gosh. Oh, man. I was so, you know, messed up by the whole thing. Like, I got a DNA test to make sure that that's still my kid. And he's my son. Like, that's something, you know. I know that at least he's my kid. But
0: oh, dude. And so you went back to you stayed with your woman even after the house was probably just wrecked?
3: I mean, she cheated on me a couple more times. And that was like, I didn't have to see that. I didn't see that, but I mean, I saw her.
0: Okay, what did she say when you asked her, hey, what were you doing with your dad's best friend? What is that discussion like? How do you recover from that, even with a kid?
3: They had a history, turns out. They had a history before me. Like, they were, Here's what

0: found out. I mean, found out that she had been like banging this guy, like her dad's best friend, since she was like 22.
1: Oh.
0: And she was getting financial support from him, getting money from him.
1: He's like a sugar daddy.
2: Yep.
1: She was still getting money, probably.
0: That's it. No, but they were banging during our whole relationship.
1: So then you can't get mad, really.
3: What do you mean he can't get mad?
2: He's grandfathered in.
4: Yeah. It always feels like this.
3: He was grandfathered
1: yeah,
3: in.
1: Yeah, so you can't get mad if he's grandfathered in.
0: He was buying her stuff, too. Like when I met her.
1: And you were probably there. Was driving,
0: yeah. The car that she's driving, like, that was the car that he bought her.
1: Okay, winning.
4: Okay. Winning,
1: crazy. Yeah,
4: and this is the crazy guy with all the tea.
1: Yeah.
4: This is the guy with the tea.
1: You can have tea.
4: That's tea.
1: Celebration.
4: That's what tea is right there. Give me a break.
1: Yeah, give you some
4: give
1: tea.
4: Give me a break. Winning.
1: Yeah.
0: I'm just glad she's my ex. I don't have to see that anymore. I mean, that's my past now. But yeah, it's still like in my head, and it's good Lord.
3: So she was banging this guy since she was 22 years old.
4: Winning.
1: Yeah. That definitely is.
3: Hang on, let's see. Ray.
1: He bought a car, guys.
3: What's up, Ray?
4: Winning.
1: You were just complaining about car insurance and the car.
4: I'm not letting nobody bang my chick for it.
1: I know, but it's your car.
4: It doesn't matter.
3: Go ahead, Ray.
5: Hey, bro. Listening to y'all talk, bro, to be honest, like listening to this, that you know, you walk into the room, whatever, the house, and your girl is getting clapped. Man, you gotta take out that switch.
3: No, you don't,
5: yeah,
3: sir.
5: You do not.
3: Ray, you do not. You can't take. You can't do that.
0: I was in shock. I mean, for sure. I was in shock.
5: I mean, how can you recover from that?
3: Well, this is what you do.
5: Your reputation, like you're done.
3: You can't worry about your reputation now. No. Right nowadays, like, area, whatever. Right. Have you not seen what people post on the internet?
4: Yeah, I mean, everybody has a bad reputation.
5: Really?
3: I wouldn't.
4: Yep.
3: Dude, sometimes you pick one that's for the streets. Just like some people pick a dog that ends up biting the family. It happens.
5: No, you're right.
3: Right?
5: But,
3: no matter how good you treated the dog, they end up biting somebody.
5: You're right.
3: There's nothing you can do to it.
5: That's all I want to say.
3: What I'm saying is there's nothing you could do to prevent it. Right?
5: Yeah, right.
3: So why get yourself in more trouble when now you can do whatever you want. You're a free man at that point. Free man, Ray.
4: It's all about how you look at it.
3: You
4: right?
3: got go back and this is what you need to do, Ray. I want you to go rent the movie Urban Cowboy. Because in there, Bud's uncle tells him, sometimes, son, you got to swallow your pride.
4: Everybody's got to do it.
3: Sometimes you just have to swallow your pride. People wanted to ask you a certain question, Manny. Overwhelmingly, this is the number one question that I've gotten. Did the old timer get to finish the job? Did you walk out of the room? Did they finish the deed, and then did he get
0: his... I had to leave. Okay. I mean, I'm recounting it all. Like, there it is.
3: Okay, what, did he get dressed after that and leave, and then
0: he got dressed and left. Yeah. No, I saw it. He said he's sorry. I left the bedroom, obviously, and I did that, but...
3: So you don't even know if he got to...
0: I know he went to the bathroom and then came back, you know, and then left, you know, clothes on, and he left, but, I saw it, I saw what I saw, and, it was pretty...
3: impressive, is what you're saying. This guy had a hammer on him.
0: Yeah.
3: How do you do it with your girl after that, though? Right?
0: That was a pretty awkward time for us for a long time. But then, of course, I found out about the other people.
3: You feel like, you know how when you ever been asleep and then it feels like you're falling? Is that what it felt like?
0: No, I couldn't be in that bed for a while. I couldn't be in that bed.
3: I bet. Well, thank you, man. I didn't mean to cut you off. All right, appreciate it. All right, Nard, you were the man with all the answers earlier today when we were talking about... The common job for divorce.

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1: 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I was asleep in my truck. All of a sudden, I heard a big bang that knocked me off of my bed, and I end up hitting the steering wheel and the gear shift. 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Herman and Herman will help you. All it takes is one call." And it says, "Come over, we got you." And if it wasn't for them, I wouldn't be walking right now. Herman always puts you first.
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0: What's the most common job of a woman that divorces her husband?
1: Ooh, so this is a woman
2: okay.
1: that divorces her husband. What's the common job?
2: And they're asking a divorce attorney, I believe.
1: Yes, very prominent divorce attorney. So what job is a common job for a woman to have, Nard, where she divorces her husband?
2: It's got to be number one, nurse.
1: Nurse, okay.
3: I would say nurse.
1: Nard?
4: Someone that works for, like, the city. Like, if they're doing, like, the mowing the streets and stuff.
2: Mowing the streets?
1: I've not seen a lot of women do that.
2: What kind of women do that job?
4: What kind of women? A lot. There's a lot.
1: Damn.
2: You're just speaking nonsense.
4: No, I'm not. I see it every day, dude.
2: You don't even see, like, a lot of, like, women outdoor city workers?
4: Yeah, you do.
2: I just don't see that a lot.
1: It's very rare. They stand out.
2: I mean, I don't go out to the bars, right? But I still have errands I got to do during the day. I'm out. Not as much as you, Uber driver boy.
1: It's dominated by 97% men. 94 to 97%
2: You're just saying nonsense.
4: No, I'm not.
2: And you're just like, oh, you don't get out.
4: Go over there by the room where they're doing all the construction. There's like at least five or six.
2: Oh, that's what I'm going to go do. I'm going to go over there and count the women.
4: Yeah, do it because I'd see them.
2: No.
1: All right.
2: Well, how about make me?
4: I'm not going to make you. I'm just saying. Can't say I don't see them if I see them.
1: All right, listen to this.
0: In my experience, the most common job of a woman who divorces her husband is either a nurse. The infidelity rates are the highest among nurses. Teachers. There's a lot when it comes to teachers because teachers are it's a predominantly female profession. So it's women who spend a lot of time with other women and they spend a lot of that time.
1: Damn, bitching about their husbands. Think about that. If your woman works in a, let's say she works in a place where it's all dudes. Now I got to worry about all those dudes humping her.
2: Mm-hmm.
1: If she works in a place where it's predominantly women, now I got to worry about those women convincing her to divorce you.
2: You can't win.
4: Nope.
1: What the hell?
2: Can't win.
0: Talking about how much their husbands suck or men suck. But I think statistically the highest would be homemakers. Like homemakers.
2: What?
0: You know.
3: Yeah.
2: And you can't leave them at home. So you just can't do it. You can't win.
1: You can't win.
2: You cannot win.
4: They're a virus.
1: You're
2: stupid.
1: COVID.
2: You're a stupid idiot.
4: There's just no cure for
2: They're
4: it.
2: They're a virus.
1: There's no cure for
2: They're
1: it.
2: COVID.
4: Yep, it's an outbreak.
1: So you can't leave them home. They can't go work where there's a bunch of dudes, and they can't work where there's a bunch of females because if they work with all the females, then all they hear is about how bad husbands suck. And then they're like, yeah, my husband sucks too. And then they want a divorce. If they work with a bunch of dudes, they end up banging all the dudes. And if they stay at home, they want to divorce you because they're miserable.
0: I hesitate to use the term stay-at-home mothers because once a kid is, like, in the school years, like, you're not, like, sitting at home, like, darning the socks and, you know, making elaborate meals and, you know, like, it's usually, you know, like, you're just not working.
2: It's usually just like
1: so
2: you're not working.
1: Dude's like, hey, it's not even hard. It's not. You don't have to yarn your own socks anymore. You don't have to make underwear from scratch for the kids.
2: Look, if you stay home,
1: you send them to school. There's a bus that picks them up usually. They get on the bus, and then you're home all day.
2: Yeah. And it's usually you're not even doing a lot. Yeah.
1: No, that's what he's saying. It's not even difficult.
2: Yeah, I mean, you got the robot vacuum. You got everything.
1: Do you see they want to get rid of those because they're a national threat?
2: What are they a threat to?
1: I don't know, because it can easily be taken over by the enemy.
2: What? They shouldn't have, like, well, I don't know.
1: You're going to wake up, your Roomba's, like, killing you?
2: I mean, yeah, I don't see that happening, but okay.
1: I feel like I could whoop a Roomba's ass.
2: No doubt about it. Absolutely, you could smash a Roomba out.
1: It doesn't have arms or legs.
2: It can't get off the ground.
1: How's it going to? It can't even go that fast.
2: If this thing runs into a dog turd, it has trouble.
4: They're going after our kids right now.
2: Who is? The Roombas?
4: Well, no, the people that are taking over our Roombas.
2: Oh, they're going after our kids now? What are you talking about?
4: They're interrupting that one girl, the one that you like. The one with the big boobs.
3: Nicolo?
1: No, he's thinking about the girl that sings the songs.
4: Yeah. And
1: right?
4: Like,
1: what's her name?
4: I don't know her name.
1: You know, the one girl that sings songs and she's now kind of doing political stuff. She's got her own toys in the stores. She wears, like, overalls.
4: Yes.
1: What's her name, Derek? Your kid watches her.
4: Yeah, you've talked about her.
2: Oh, my gosh. She doesn't have big boobs. You talking about Rachel?
4: Yeah.
1: Yeah.
3: Oh, Rachel. This Rachel.
2: I thought you said it's somebody that I liked.
3: Well, no, I like her.
2: I'm talking noise about Miss Rachel every day, dumb bitch.
4: I know. And the Indian dude interrupts her program every day.
3: Oh, dude. Wow.
4: Every day.

0: This dude's a liability.
1: No, I'm not.
0: Yeah, you are. How? You should be on like a day dump. Like you should be on a day delay.
1: There's an Indian dude that interrupts him and just looks at you.
0: Okay.
1: And it's like, oh, I see a parent right now, so I'm not gonna say nothing.
0: Okay.
1: But they're infiltrating our kids.
0: They're what?
1: They're infiltrating the kids.
0: They're infiltrating?
1: Yeah.
0: I don't know what that is.
1: It means they're coming after our kids. They're like giving them messages and stuff. It's weird.
0: I mean, I don't like Miss Rachel either, but that's just because my kid likes her better than she likes me. But that's, you know, that's not Miss Rachel's fault.
2: She's learning bad habits
0: yeah.
2: from Miss Rachel.
0: I don't know if she is. I know a lot of people do hate Miss Rachel because they think she's doing like propaganda.
2: Yeah,
0: but
2: Peppa Pig and all.
0: She's
2: that.
0: Literally talking to babies. I mean, she's not like what are you talking? My baby doesn't have like political opinions.
3: Dog crap.
2: Brainwashing the babies.
0: She just likes to, you know, take her food and throw it on the floor first.
2: Well, how funny is that, though, that this guy, he's a divorce attorney, and he says it's so easy to be at home now. But you're more likely, that woman that you have made it so easy to be at home and just get to chill and enjoy life and not have the stresses of work. And she gets to maybe take a nap when she wants to, or watch a show, or do errands, go to lunch, have a mimosa. You're at most risk of her leaving you.
0: Yeah. Okay.
2: She's going to divorce you.
0: Oh, my God. People are going crazy about Ms. Rachel in the chat now.
1: I'm telling you, it's something we need to talk about and address.
0: It's not. I watch Miss Rachel. She's not doing.
2: I just
0: people
2: don't
0: are psych. People are psychos about it. That's what they are. They're psychos.
1: She's not doing it. It's like an interruption of the program. And it's this dude that's like looking at you all weird.
2: Are you watching this on YouTube?
1: No, TikTok.
2: There's the problem.
0: Listen, I watch Miss Rachel every day. I've never seen an Indian dude interrupt the broadcast and just stare at me. Ever. Not one time. Not one time.
2: You know what they're doing?
1: What?
2: So they're making fake videos.
1: I don't think it's fake.
2: To cause fake
0: I'm
2: outrage.
0: I'm telling you it's fake.
2: On TikTok. They're fake videos.
0: Nord,
2: you're
0: I watch her every day.
2: You're
1: I know, but they're
2: an
1: like,
2: idiot.
1: They're
0: She's not... on Miss Rachel's on Netflix.
1: I know, but
2: Derek, that would be a huge story.
0: It would be.
1: It is a huge story.
0: It would be.
2: It's not. You don't get your news from TikTok.
1: You guys need to look it up.
2: Dum dum.
0: And just because she has a gay, ugly girl that sings songs on there doesn't mean she's doing some kind of LGBTQ infiltration. It's not a big deal. Kid doesn't know she's gay.
2: The baby doesn't know.
0: Baby has no idea that's a gay person. That's just a person that's playing guitar that's really ugly.
1: Really ugly.
0: Oh, dude, she's the ugliest woman you've ever seen. Like, hideous. She scares me how ugly she is.
2: That's always really difficult.
0: Yeah. And I'm like, you should just get rid of her because of how ugly she is.
2: A woman has a meltdown after catching her boyfriend cheat.

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0: 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Good morning.
1: Hello.
0: So this woman wants you to pay for a babysitter.
1: Okay. No, that's not my kid.
0: Yeah, not your kid's not your responsibility.
1: Yeah. Don't be on the sorry. Dating app.
2: Okay, but what if she's like, okay. What if she's like a woman, though, that doesn't like just put out to like all kinds of dudes? You know what I mean?
0: Well, I mean,
2: she's not just giving it out for free to everybody.
1: Well, she was, it sounds like.
2: Okay, all right. You're always assuming.
0: I was going to say that too, Derek.
2: Why do you say that?
1: Because she got kids and we have to.
2: We're the product from like single mothers, right? Like, I would have been like, man, my mom was so cool if she like if a guy wanted to take her out and she was like, well, you got to pay for my babysitter. I'd have been like, you know what, mom? Way to have some self respect. Nope.
0: Because women are independent now. So they have their own money. Right? They have all their own money.
2: I know you say that. I don't experience this ever. Well, like, all the women in my life are not independent.
0: I'm still bitter because they chose the bear.
2: Yeah?
0: So I would not pay. I'd sorry. I'd be like, ah, I'm sorry, but you guys chose the bear. Get him to pay the babysitter.
2: Yeah.
0: Just have the bear babysit your kids.
2: Mm-hmm.
0: Yeah, I'm still bitter by that one. I thought that one was very rude.
2: Yeah, I could tell.

0: definitely been.
1: I'm holding a grudge.
0: You definitely are.
1: So this is what this woman said.
2: You guys need to pay me like $1,000.
1: Oh, no, that's to pay the rent.
0: That's crazy.
3: That's like, different.
1: That's a different.
0: You got me
1: lady.
0: Defending that girl?
1: No, hold on. That's a different lady. This is the babysitter one. That's just a woman that wants money from men.
0: Okay, that's all right. So she's a hooker.
1: I'll play that in just a bit. But Nard said, let me see what she looks like.
3: Yeah, let's see what this
0: she sounded like. Hot.
4: Yeah, so I realized that my last video has caused a lot of drama within the male community. By me saying that I was thinking maybe it would be maybe like a nice gesture for a man to suggest, oh, let me pay for a babysitter for a night to take you out because I really want to spend time with you.
5: Bro, you didn't politely.
3: Bro.
1: Well, this woman, she's clapping back. She's like, bro, you didn't politely say that.
3: Okay.
1: She's kind of demanding that. I don't know.
0: It's going to be tough in this climate, like with what guys have been through. I don't think you're going to have a lot of guys lining up to do it. That's for sure.
1: Just think, unfortunately, this is not something that men are going to want to have to fork the
0: just because of what they've been through. You got to think about all the guys now that have just been swindled
1: or cheated on.
0: Yeah. It's just going to be tough to get a guy to do this.
1: And you might be talking to a guy that already pays child support.
0: Mm-hmm.
1: And now you want him to pay a babysitter?
0: Yep.
1: Would any guy do that?
0: In a weird way, like, I almost respect it because she's just like, you know, what, she's supposed to go into her pocket to possibly go on a date with you when all you're trying to do is, like, bend her over? Like, she's like, I don't know.
1: Here's the issue, too. Yeah. If you pay now for the babysitter, then you're going to be paying for every meal for those kids. It'll be never
0: ending.
1: So
0: you're just like, yeah, you're setting it up is what you're saying. Okay.
1: I feel like you're setting yourself up to constantly, and then that's just going to cause resentment.
0: But in a weird way, too, it's like,
1: don't you think it's hotter when a woman says, those are my kids, those are my responsibility? I don't want a man to have to pay for them.
3: Yeah.
0: I like a girl that would, like, put a guy through the ringer to, like, make, it's just like, yo, like, make a dude earn it. Like, I'd rather that than the girl that's just like, oh, I'm free, you know.
1: I got another issue with that.
0: Okay.
1: And this is my issue with that.
0: What is your issue with it?
1: All right, this is my issue. The girls that make the guys have to earn it are those are the guys they don't like because they never make the guy they like have to earn it.
3: Never.
0: Okay, but sometimes
1: you're telling the guy, I don't like you.
0: I don't know.
1: They do not make the guy that they're really into have to earn it.
0: They might.
3: She finds somebody to watch the kids.
1: Yeah. She'll let the dog watch the kids.
0: Yeah, I got it. And maybe this instance is
1: we've seen the stories where a woman really likes a guy and she just leaves the kids at home and she goes on vacation.
0: I lived it, Billy. I lived it.
1: And then she gets arrested when they get back.
0: Yeah.
1: You lived it, right? When your mom really liked a dude, she would be like, hey, Derek, money's in the drawer.
3: And he loved that.
0: I didn't know. She would drop me off at places I didn't know, I would scream until they had to call grandma because they'd be like, this kid would not stop screaming. And then my grandma would then, I'd get in hella trouble for it, though, because then grandma's yelling at mom, like, this is not my kid. Like, you want to know how to kill you, little whore?
1: Yeah, grandma's like, why do I got to watch this
0: kid? Me and your grandpa are trying to go to the casino. They'd be pissed, but I wouldn't care because I'd be at grandma's, and I'm like, steak, please.
1: Steak, please. I'll have the whole cow.
0: Yep. And that's all, folks.
1: Where's my moo juice?
0: Dude, I was living it up. I didn't care.
1: I bet.
0: Grandma's pissed, but I didn't care.
1: You didn't care because you knew grandma would get over it.
0: And grandma's going to scratch my back.
1: Yes, she would. And take care of you.
0: Yep.
1: And then you guys could play games or
0: whatever. To my mom's credit, most of the time I went to the same babysitter that I did like, and it was fine. I'm just saying, like, there was every once in a while where it's like that babysitter was busy, and my mom would still want to go out because it's Saturday. What is she going to do, stay at home? I don't think my mom stayed at home on a Saturday my whole life. Ever. I cannot recall a weekend where my mom was like, you know what,
1: Saturdays
0: I'm going to just hang out.
1: Saturdays are for the moms.
0: Yeah, yeah. My mom was out.
1: Well, that's where the weenie was.
0: Yep. Thanks, Billy. Like, I didn't know that.
1: Well, I'm just saying, like,
0: yeah, it wasn't a mystery. It wasn't like, man, I wonder why she wanted to go out on the weekend.
1: Yeah, that's right. You fish at 4 a.m.?
0: Yeah.
1: And when she wanted wiener, yeah,

0: she'd be out.
1: Mm-hmm. But damn, that would have impressed me if my mom was like, you know what? I'm only going to go out if you take care of my babysitter. I'm like, damn, mom, you got some standards.
0: This one was really, really sick.
1: What?
0: So, had a buddy, and so there was a dude, and he was a boy, right?
1: Mm-hmm.
0: We didn't find this out till later, but the mom wanted to go out with her friends or go out and go meet a guy.
1: Yeah.
0: So, there was a dude that she would have come over and watch her kid.
1: Mm-hmm.
0: But she had to bleep that guy's bleep so that he would watch the kid.
1: Okay, what?
0: And then she would go out and go hang out with her dude or whatever.
1: That's insane. That is insane.
0: Yeah. Oh, no, that's what we found that out later.
1: Yeah.
0: That is insane. Imagine she would have a guy that was like a neighbor, a dude. He would just come over, watch the kid, which he didn't really have to watch the kid. He just had to make sure that the kid stayed alive until she came home the next morning or whatever. So she would bleep his bleep. So he got something out of it, and then he got snacks, and he would just watch TV. And she would go out and do her thing, get pounded that night, and then come home the next morning.
2: That's perfect.
0: That kid ended up, the kid that I'm talking about, he ended up getting run over by a train.
1: Damn. That's a hell of a way to go out.
2: Wow.
0: Yeah. Really sad end to that kid.
1: Duke the dog, who's up there with like Panda, some of our more rude chatters, he said, not all moms go to heaven. I didn't see that movie.
0: Mm. Not all moms go to heaven.
1: Yep.
0: Wow.
1: I mean, I don't think he's wrong, but.
0: No, that's a great title for a movie.
1: Yeah. Yeah. Not all moms go to heaven.
0: Nard.
2: Yeah.
0: She had big boobs.
1: Your mom's in heaven, Nard.
2: Yeah.
0: She is.
1: She is, for sure.
0: She is. Your dad might not be, but your mom.
1: Oh, his dad's up there,
0: He
1: too.
0: Had sex with another woman after his wife died.
1: Yeah, but he married her.
0: He didn't marry that woman.
1: Oh, you didn't marry her?
0: No, he was a whore after.
2: Cheeks.
1: Okay. He's fine. He's up there with his wife.
0: Yeah, what's wrong? No, I just thought about that now that your dad might not be in heaven.
3: What? No. There was just so much going on right there, I couldn't keep up. He's in heaven.
2: You think your mom had a talk with him when he got there?
3: Probably. Yeah.
0: And I don't know if he did. I don't know if he made it, Nard.
3: He did.
0: And you're definitely not going to go there.
3: I'm definitely.
0: You tried to fight your dad.
1: Yeah, you did.
3: Well, who doesn't try to?
0: I've never.
2: Honor thy mother and father. It's in the Bible.
3: I honored him.
2: You did not. You tried to fight him.
0: You dishonored him.
1: The best part, too, is like Nard's like, you know, getting ready to fight his kid, too. He's like, I'm just ready for it whenever it happens.
3: I checked him this weekend.
1: What? See, he's already doing that.
0: What do you mean, checked him?
3: Yeah, like
1: his son's going into high school, so he's just like, Nard will bow up on him.
3: I did. I bumped chest with him this past weekend.
1: You're like, psycho.
3: He's like, he came up to you guys, man, I'm getting taller. And I was like, all right, try it.
1: All he said was, man, I'm getting taller than you.
3: Yeah.
1: And you're like, yeah, don't get any ideas, buddy.
3: I did. And I nut checked him. I was like,
1: you nut checked him?
3: Yeah, he goes, ugh. And I was like, now you're not tall.
1: I love Nard as a dad. I really do. I love it. I love it.
0: Now you're not tall, son.
1: Yeah. All his son was just saying was like, man, I'm getting pretty tall. I'm almost taller than you. He's like, oh, yeah? Do something about it, then.
0: Nard did not like hearing that.
1: No, he didn't. No, he did not.
0: Is he going to be taller than you think?
1: He probably will, yeah.
3: Maybe a little.
1: I mean, he's only going to be a freshman.
3: Yeah.
0: You think he might be taller than you eventually when he's fully grown?
3: Maybe just like an inch or so. I can't see him being super taller than me.
1: Yeah, that would just piss you off.
3: Yeah, that would.
1: Most people would just be like, would love it, right? That their kid, Nard.
3: Well, if he was
1: Nard wants his son to live a worse life than him.
3: Well, no, like if he
1: you know what I mean. If he hates on his own son,
3: if he would use his height to his advantage, like you know, get a scholarship or something. But if it's just going to waste,
1: God forbid.
3: Yeah, I'll be pissed.
1: I love that. I love that Nard is a. That's why I can't even be mad that Nard's such a hater on me, because, like, Nard's a hater on his own son.
3: Yeah, you gotta be tough on him.
1: It's like, what do I expect? I expect him to not be a hater. He hates his, he's a hater on his own family.
3: Yeah, it got to be. You don't have any haters.
1: That guy does not want to see anybody do better than him that is in his immediate circle.
3: You're making him stronger is what you're doing.
1: And everybody is.
3: You're just making him stronger.
1: Oh, I love
3: you
1: Nard.
3: You find your weak points and you make him stronger.
1: I love Nard. I really do. He's one of one. Like, who else does that?
3: There's a lot of dudes that do that.
1: I don't think so.
0: No. Yeah. He's a crazy person.
1: I don't think so, but it's interesting, though, and I like to see how it plays out.

0: Booty pick a day keeps the doctor away.
1: Oh, from like randos?
2: A booty pick a day, maybe three, keeps the doctor away. I don't need therapy. I need consistency.
0: Yeah, I think it does.
1: Was that a girl?
0: It's a woman, and she sends booty pics to her man so that he stays strong and healthy.
3: Oh.
1: Mm.
3: It's all right.
1: I just, you know, but if you've been, again, you've been with your girl for a while, right? Like, it's like, okay, thank you.
0: I know, but maybe get creative. I don't know. I'm just thinking, maybe get creative. There's probably lots of places. Just put your ass on different things around the house.
1: Do you like this girl, Chris?
3: Yeah.
0: Hey, this is what you do.

0: She's got like a nice butt. I can't believe we didn't see her butt though.
1: Yeah, that's no. Unfortunate.
2: Well, you're not dating her. How? That's even more respectful. Well, she's saying she only sends it to her dude.
1: It could be her butt in clothes, like in shorts or something.
2: I mean, how,
0: I wouldn't want to be with that girl though. That even like does these videos where she's like, I send my man an ass pic every day.
1: Oh, I wish my and wife it's like those videos.
0: It's like, yeah, but that's just weird to have her video out there like that.
3: Really?
2: Chris,
1: yeah.
2: Would you appreciate that if you got a booty pic every day?
1: Every day, yes. I would have a gallery. I just look at that gallery every day.
2: Every day. Mm-hmm. What do you think, Nar? Would you want that?
3: Yes. Yes. Every
0: day. The same
3: day.
0: Woman.
2: Every day. Same every woman. Day.
1: Same woman.
3: Yes.
2: Yeah, I think Derek, you might be outruled on this one.
0: I don't care.
2: He said, I don't care.
0: Not being with these guys, that's fine by me.
2: That's fine. These
0: dare
2: idiots,
0: to be different.
2: I wonder if there's a man out there that's like, man, every day my woman wakes up.
0: No, there's not.
2: She sends me a boob or a butt.
0: Not that they've been together 5+ years, no.
2: I'm sure there's one feller out there that looks at his phone when he's at work, and he's like, oh, hell yeah, that's my girl. Mm-hmm.
0: There's no fillers out there.
2: Could be.
0: Getting every day.
2: Yeah. Sometimes getting a photo every day.
4: Yeah.
1: Sometimes I'm here in meetings at work, and I'll just, like, pull up my wife's boob photo and look at it while somebody's talking.
0: That's, I mean, that's insane.
1: I love them.
0: It's that's insane. You're in high-level meetings.
1: You got to get past the meeting somehow.
2: Yeah, because they're so boring and you have so many, right?
1: Yeah.
0: Well, there's a lot of issues. I mean, you should be locked in.
2: There
1: or
2: is
1: locked up.
0: Fixing the problem. Locked up. Okay, all right. Maybe.
2: New trend of not wearing underwear. They're saying that a sexless marriage is just a mental divorce. It's all but done.
0: Mm.
2: The question that men ask that is the biggest O killer. We'll get to that, too. Hang on.

If you see an officer under attack, follow these steps. Call 911. Ask the officer if you can assist. If the officer accepts, do whatever you can to safely help. If the officer declines, then start filming.

0: property. Hang out with you guys for a little bit. Very nice. So that is tomorrow. Love to see you there.
1: Yep.
0: Bring your arms so we can get that blood. Nard's been picking at the scabs on the back of his head, so are you getting ready to donate blood? Are you going to donate blood from the back of your head?
2: No, I don't think you can do that.
1: Yeah, I don't think so, yeah. And I think Nard maxed out. Like, he donated so much blood and plasma that I don't even know if he's allowed.
0: Do you still give plasma so you can get money?
2: No, I don't.
0: You don't do that anymore?
2: No, it's been a while.
0: Yeah, I've been balling out of control with all that money, all that cash money you got.
2: Trying.
0: Yeah, look at you. Look at that smile on his face. How much you got? How much bread you got in the bank?
2: I have no idea.
0: Thousands is what Derek was telling me.
1: I wouldn't say thousands. I would say he...
0: Does he have hundreds?
1: He has a couple hundreds, yeah. I'll tell you what. He's paying... Nard has incredible bills, and he's paying them.
2: Yeah.
1: He hasn't asked money from anybody that I like at all. He's paying his own bills.
0: Gosh.
1: That's when I say Nard's balling, I mean, that's all it takes for me to say Nard's balling is that he's paying his bills.
0: What a champion. You are. You're a great guy.
1: Yeah.
0: Look at you go. All right, there's a new trend of not wearing underwear.
3: The other day I was getting into bed, put on my jammy pants, and I have to wear underwear because, first of all, second of all, I've got a what? So if I'm not wearing underwear, I don't want my leg separating into things. Like, then I'm thinking about, like, linty.
0: Oh, my gosh, I don't even know what she's saying.
1: I don't either. I'm very confused.
0: Now, that broad, she's saying she has to wear underwear.
4: Oh, yeah. Goof just told me my headphones, what she's talking about.
0: Okay.
1: What are you talking about?
4: I don't know if I...
0: Probably can't.
4: No. Nah.
0: I saw the nastiest thing. So, there's a new trend where women are not wearing underwear.
4: Yeah.
0: Because they find them to be whatever, unhygienic, or they like to feel freer without the underwear. That's what I heard. And then I saw this clip, and this woman's like, no, I have to wear underwear. I'm like, well, then what is it? Do you not wear underwear, or are you wearing underwear? But I saw the craziest thing. This woman, she was walking around. This is at Disney, right?
1: Mm-hmm.
0: In the front, she clearly had no underwear on, but also, it looked like her dragon was breathing fire.
1: Damn.
0: So there was a snail trail in the front.
1: Oh. That's
0: like
1: disgusting.
0: Just walking around, and I'm like, I wonder if she spilled something on there or what. But that was insane. That was
1: I've
0: vulgar.
1: Never seen anything like that.
4: That was
1: awesome.
0: No, it was not. It was not a good look.
1: Chris is like, that is badass.
0: No,
4: see, I'm a fan of that stuff.
1: You're a pervert.
0: Yeah, you're a sick person.
1: You're
0: is
1: a
0: what
1: penthouse
0: is.
1: Guy. For sure.
4: Oh, yes.
0: He's a hustler guy.
1: You are not
4: hustler,
1: a Playboy, dude.
4: No, not at all.
1: No. Playboy was...
4: No, I tossed it out.
1: That was for the week.
0: Man, those are fake.
1: That was like Maxim.
0: I'm really upset that they... I just found out with those Playboys is they would digitally alter... Well, I guess they couldn't even do it digitally back then.
1: But they would alter?
0: They would alter them because they couldn't have certain ones showing. Which is wild. So when you thought you were looking at something, you weren't looking at anything.
1: I didn't know that either.
0: It was fake.
1: That's crazy.
0: It is crazy. What's crazy is just out there, just walking around with no underwear. I can't imagine that. That would feel so weird. Would feel weird.
1: No, I don't think it feels really any different.
0: Yeah, a lot of guys. A lot of people are Team Derek. A lot of dudes don't wear underwear.
1: I don't know how you can wear underwear in this heat.
0: Well, because it soaks up all the gross stuff.
1: Your undies do?
0: Yeah.
2: Yeah.
1: Hmm.
0: Yeah, I would imagine. Nard, you have to wear undies, right?

0: to wear undies, but I choose to
1: Why
0: wear
1: are you
0: undies.
1: Getting mad at me about it? You got all upset at me.
2: I don't
1: me.
2: Have to wear undies.
0: Yeah, like.
1: All right. What? Well, then don't wear them, yeah, dude.
3: If he doesn't wear undies, he gets lint in it.
0: What?
1: I suppose when you're smaller, yeah, you don't have to wear underwear.
0: No, the size. What? No.
3: Yeah, I can confirm, Billy. Yes.
1: Yeah, if you're smaller, you don't have to really
3: yes,
1: wear underwear.
3: Confirm.
1: It's like whatever.
3: That's why I just don't even understand the big deal. Like what? Undies for what?
1: I saw something also vulgar is a man not wearing underwear, which I think is
3: that's very, I'm a that's me.
1: I know, but he was wearing like cotton shorts or something, and that was just
3: oh,
1: sick.
3: You could see the dangling.
1: Yeah, that
3: yeah.
1: was sick.
3: Uh huh.
1: I think we're. Because we're supposed to wear underwear, I feel like.
3: I don't think so. I didn't think. I don't think God was like, "Yo, underwear mandatory."
1: I think God's like, "Hey, see these? You guys are humans. You have brains. You're gonna make underwear."
3: No, I don't think.
2: I don't
3: so.
2: Think we're supposed to wear clothes.
3: Well, we're supposed to wear clothes because yeah, that was the whole thing. You know,
2: oh,
3: bit,
2: because
3: bit
2: of
3: the
2: Adam
3: apple,
2: and Eve?
3: Yeah,
1: because
3: yeah.
1: of Eve.
3: Mm-hmm.
1: Otherwise,
3: like, oh wow, that's weird. We're naked, but. It wasn't like, first put on your undies.
0: Oh, I thought that was a lesson of, like, not to listen to a woman.
3: I mean, both, yeah.
0: Okay.
2: There's a lot of lessons.
3: But it opened your eyes to realize that they were naked, and that was yeah. uncomfortable.
1: Nard, he's been reading the Bible. He's like, yeah, the Bible said don't listen to women.
0: Yeah, they get you in trouble.
3: Yeah, that's what, that's it. I don't
1: you
3: think you're wrong.
1: Ignore all women.
3: All women are snakes. I thought that's what the
0: no,
3: Bible was
0: they
3: saying.
0: There's too many snakes.
1: Huh. Well, this is the question. So women complain that men will kill their big O when they ask certain questions. And one of the big questions, right? Or, you know, as I don't think a woman, I mean, I guess you might not be great at dirty talk, but anything's better than silence.
3: For sure.
1: So she can't really say anything that's going to ruin the guy's big O.
3: Mm-hmm.
1: Except maybe compare you to another guy or something like that.
2: I'd still fine with that.
1: Okay. Chris wouldn't even be upset about
2: I mean,
1: that.
2: Ain't nothing getting away of this big O. Ain't nothing.
1: So the thing that women report is when a man says, are you close? It induces pressure on the woman at the wrong moment, and now you've pretty much all but killed her big O. You killed any momentum.
3: Oh, man. That's a crazy thing to ask. Are you close?
1: Yeah. Are you close? That's a text you send your family.
3: Yes. If they're not there when they said they already were going to be there, like, hey, are you close?
1: Or
3: what?
1: You know, if it's getting close to where you need to leave.
3: Yeah.
1: Because you got to be somewhere on time.
3: Uh-huh.
1: That is not a question you ask a woman when you're being intimate.
2: No, not at all.
3: Never.
1: But too many guys ask this question. You close yet?
3: As if I care.
1: Yeah, dudes are so dumb. They ask the dumbest questions. And yeah. Look at this. Megaboo says, that's a fact, Billy. I'm sure every woman has heard this. Are you close?
3: Mm.
1: And the guy, he's probably thinking, oh, see, I care about your pleasure.
3: Yes.
1: When really, he's just ruining it.
3: Mm-hmm.
1: What are you supposed to say? That's okay. Take all day.
3: I would never say anything. It'd be like, oh, if you got there, you got there. If not, maybe next
1: look,
3: time.
1: It can take probably a long time, and then as mm-hmm. a man, you're ready to go. But then you got to start thinking of your grandma cooking naked or some sort of crazy thing. Baseball, you got to think of something different so that you.
3: Oh, yeah.
1: Don't...
3: I'll act like I heard something in the house. Like, what was that?
1: What was that?
3: Yeah.
1: Yeah. Try to distract you from
3: yep.
1: getting done.
3: Mm-hmm.
1: Because they're still haven't got theirs.
3: Yeah. Oh, sorry. I thought I heard something.
1: That's why these guys that get upset about the toys, you got to look at that like a lawnmower. Sure. You could have a push mower. And your lawn will get cut, but it'll take forever.
3: Yep.
1: Well, just bring in the lawnmower, the heavy-duty lawnmower. Gets the job done way faster.
3: Mm-hmm.
1: That's all those toys are, but so many dudes are like, no, it makes me feel like less of a man.
3: I don't know why they get so yeah. mad about that. Yeah.
2: Neither do I.
1: You know what it is? Those toys, are they're a dishwasher. It's a microwave.
3: Mm-hmm.
1: It's things that make your life easier.
2: Mm-hmm.
1: So if you can make that easier, hell yeah.
3: Right. It's like, yeah, she uses toys, but, you know, when you go to Vegas with the boys, you know, you pay for sex.
1: Same thing, Darren.
3: So it's just like, whatever. Who
1: this
3: cares?
1: This woman was talking about men liking other women's photos.
4: Let's talk about the most evil, betraying...

0: literally a special place and a bad, bad place for you. Things you could do to your girlfriend.
1: All right, these are terrible things that you could do to your woman, girlfriend, wife, whatever.
0: Talk. Number one, it is that serious. I'm already getting angry. Liking a random bitch with her ass and her out on Instagram. Actually, matter of fact, even if she's not flashing anything, but if she's just a girl you guys both don't know and you're liking her post.
1: Yeah, she's got a major problem with that, is liking other women's photos, giving attention to other women.
2: I don't care.
1: You're still going to do it.
2: Wham.
0: On Instagram.
2: Hell yeah.
0: How about you?
1: What, now, why would you still do that? Even if you know it bothers your woman, why are you going to do it?
2: Keeps her on her toes, man. Because if you let your woman get too comfortable, and then she's like, next thing you know, it's like she doesn't even look at you as that kind of male anymore.
3: I mean,
2: you got to keep a competitive like drive there. Like, you just have to. It's just like,
1: I can see
2: it's
1: that.
2: Like, it's like, you know, it's like when Bill Belichick drafted Jimmy Garoppolo. It's like, you know what I mean? What did that do? That fired Tom up. Fired him up.
3: I think it's okay if you were doing it before you met her.
1: I think Derek's right.
2: I think you got to keep them on their, like, you got to keep, you don't want to keep them on edge, but you do want to make sure, like, hey, man, let's make sure we're getting up every day and we're competing.
1: I wore a Winnie the Pooh shirt one time to Disney, and I knew she just didn't respect me.
2: Yeah, it's like, you can't go down that road.
1: Right, where she just, like.
2: I've seen that happen to too many men where they don't have their wives compete ever.
1: Yeah,
2: and guess what happens to them? They get treated like a bitch.
1: Now I just wear workout clothes.
2: Exactly.
1: I gotta let her see the muscles every now and then. Mm-hmm. Right? I can't just look like a bitch in my poo shirt.
2: Yeah.
1: And then you know what they do at the park?
2: Right? What?
1: You go to the Star Wars ride and they're like, "Hey, do you know you got poo on your shirt?"
2: Uh-huh.
1: And then you look like a big dodo.
2: Sure.
1: And then I got these Winnie the Pooh shoes.
3: Oh, you got the...
1: No, I had the shirt and the shoes, and I knew I
2: looked
1: stupid.
2: He bought them.
1: Yeah, I bought them, I know.
2: Yeah, he knew. They were his size.
1: Well, they're for adults.
2: Yep.
1: It doesn't matter.
2: He bought them knowing when he was going to wear them.
1: Yeah, I did. Yeah, and then those little cast members are hilarious. They're like, "Do you know you got poo on your shoe?"
2: Mm-hmm.
1: Like, yeah, I know. I bought them, you dumbass.
2: Yeah, duh.
1: They think they're so funny. So funny. Funny, but now I just wear the workout clothes. I have to.
2: Yep.
1: This person said, "Don't tell me you're that guy that wears the matching family shirts." No, I don't do that.
2: No, he's not gay.
1: Yeah, it says, "Wow, Billy, gay."
2: No. What? Stylish.
1: A lot of people do that. You get caught in the moment.
3: Yeah.
2: You're at the park.
3: You get the ears.
1: I've
2: never seen him wear the Winnie the Pooh.
3: You never get the ear
2: shoes here.
1: No, I don't wear them out. Yeah, only there.
2: Yeah.
1: But I get so excited. They're saying that's very flamboyant. You should have seen then, because I have the Toy Story Crocs, and I had to wear those because it was raining.
2: That's why every once in a while, I just got to remind you guys, you got to show the guns.
1: That's it. That's right. Show the guns.
2: Yeah.
1: Maybe tomorrow I'll wear a tight shirt to
2: just
1: work.
2: Just got to remember, it's not just some scrawny, weird boy under there.
1: That's right.
2: It's a muscular man.
1: It's a muscular, weird man.
2: Yep.
1: Right. It's not
2: I would say muscular... Some childhood trauma, man.
1: That's it.
2: Yeah.
1: There you go, Derek.
2: Yep.
1: Childhood trauma,
2: right,
1: man.
2: Right, yeah. Missed out on a little bit, you know.
1: A lot.
2: Finds a lot of comfort there.
1: So, I mean, Derek missed out on a lot, too.
2: Yeah, we all have things that comfort us, you know what I mean?
1: They have a whole ick list, and this is this woman's ick list.
4: Why are men bald at, like, 20?
2: What?
1: Top of her ick list is... Why are men bald?
2: Something they can't control.
1: Hey, yep. Listen, dumbasses in the chat. I share a vulnerable moment with you guys.
3: Yeah, they don't
1: because
3: care.
1: It's funny for the show, and I know you guys are going to make fun of me, right? So get with the program. Get some new jokes. We're tired of the toupee ones and the Arby's ones.
2: Yeah.
1: You guys got to do better. Bring some different jokes tomorrow.
2: New material.
1: How many toupee jokes are you guys going to make and Arby's jokes? That's all you got?
3: That's it.
1: You guys kind of suck.
3: Yeah. They really do.
1: Come on. Get it together, you idiot.
2: We gotta be the only show in the world that fights with our chat like this.
1: Well, get some
2: like
1: better jokes.
2: We have to be the only one.
1: You clearly know I don't have a toupee, so that's just dumb.
3: They run their jokes in the ground.
1: Derek goes to Arby's maybe once a week, twice a week.
2: No, I don't, Billy.
1: That's it.
2: I haven't been there in months.
1: Okay, well, now he hasn't even been there in months. Look what you guys did.
2: I didn't go there that much. I just like it. I said one time, I don't know why people hate Arby's.

0: He's like, it's good. And now all of a sudden I go there daily.
1: Yeah, so can you guys, work on your jokes. You guys' jokes suck.
2: Yep.
1: Do better.
0: All right, let's all relax.
1: Get better at it. Golly.
0: We go to war with
1: this. I gave you some new material today.
2: Yeah.
1: I told you I wear Winnie the Pooh shoes to the
2: and
1: park.
2: You got a big nose.
1: Mm-hmm. No, you said that,
3: you
1: dumbass.
3: Said that was you.
2: I thought we were,
0: Yep.
1: I got.
0: That was you.
1: It's a strong nose. It's a prominent nose.
0: It's a man nose.
1: No, it's a gladiator's nose. Go look it up. I got a gladiator's nose. You got a woman's nose.
2: I do.
1: Yeah, you got a woman's nose.
2: I'm a lesbian.
1: Nose.
2: I've already told you this.
1: Yeah, but if we're being honest, you got a woman's nose.
2: I agree.
1: In a woman's hose.
2: Yeah.
1: Golly. Come on. Yeah, I'm going to go into rage because your jokes suck. Do better. Yeah, shut your ass up. Bring some new material.
0: See, like, this is what happens. Yep.
1: This is what happens when you got dumb jokes.
0: It does make me laugh. The only show in America that fights with their own people like this. Only one.
1: They asked for it.
0: It's only us.
1: They asked for it.
0: I love it.
1: They asked for it.
0: To me, it's funny.
1: The Arby's jokes every day. Get something new. There's other places he like. Get a Dairy Queen joke, you dumbass.
0: Yeah, I love that place, too.
1: Yeah, where are those
0: jokes? Just a regular American. Guess what? I go to Rocky's. I love that, too. You guys don't ever make no Nietzsche's jokes.
1: I just told you I wore a Winnie the Pooh shirt and the shoes that match to the park. There you go.
0: Yep.
1: You get some new material. I almost cussed.
0: Yeah, I know. You're getting riled up.
1: I am.
0: What Disney will do to you.
1: Check this out. This is this woman's ex.
0: Okay.
4: Why are men bald?
0: Why are men bald?
1: That's her top one. Chris just goes, eh.
3: Gosh.
0: I mean, it does suck, though, because, nothing you could do about it.
3: You can't do anything about it.
0: You could go to Turkey and get a hair transplant, but still.
4: Why do they smell like that?
1: Why do they smell like that, too? They want to know.
4: Go to war, and now they just go on Love Island. Now they wear jorts.
1: Jorts. Yeah, no, why do dudes wear jorts?
3: Because Cena.
0: Because it's hot outside?
4: Sweat shorts. Men should not be allowed to wear sandals. Track suits.
1: I mean, I'm kind of with him on this.
0: Track suits?
1: Yeah, tracksuits are kind of stupid.
0: Oh, come on.
1: I mean, the full-on matching tracksuit.
0: I love it, yeah. I love it. But, yeah, I mean, I'm not Italian, so.
1: Yeah, you're not.
0: Italians can pull it off.
1: Germans can't?
0: I don't think so.
1: No,
2: just big people can't.
0: Oh, just big people can't. Okay.
1: I think big people look good in those outfits.
2: Yeah, they're the tracksuits?
3: Great for big people, yeah.
1: Yeah, I really do.
0: No, they're
1: do.
0: Not. Yeah, Nard makes the rules there.
4: Your toes away. Put them dolls away.
1: Yeah, women don't like dudes in sandals. Just so you know.
4: Put your toenails ever. You wash them. Never get
1: it off. It does. There's a lot of dudes that wear sandals. It looks like they've never washed their feet.
4: Ugh. Bicycle. Okay. Ever. No. Never. Men in helmets, I'm sorry.
0: Helmets.
3: No. Men in helmets.
4: I love that
3: Protect
4: you're being
3: your head.
4: Safe, but I hate it. I don't love it. Don't be safe.
1: Okay. Look, if they don't like to see a dude with a helmet on riding a bike... Not a motorcycle. I'm talking like a bicycle.
3: Oh, bicycle.
1: Yeah, it does.
3: I gotta agree with them then.
1: I know, but you gotta wear it because you don't want to have all that head trauma if you fall.
3: Oh,
1: but it does look stupid.
0: Hmm. Yeah, I mean,
3: a bump and a scrape. That's it.
1: No, it gets worse. A new
0: couple. Oh yeah, people die.
1: Yeah, they die all the time.
3: Weak.
0: Well, it's.
1: Why didn't he wear a helmet?
3: I just don't like bicyclists.
0: Yes.
1: All these women on the internet were saying it gave him the ick, and he wanted to bang women too.
0: But unfortunately now he's dead. Because they gave women the ick.
1: The sandal one, I'm with him.
0: You only do that when you're a dad. You only wear sandals like when you're like a dad.
1: With no socks.
0: You're not trying to get a chick.
1: That's dirty.
0: Like, what guy is still out there, like, wearing sandals that's also trying to get chicks? I just think that happens.
1: I'll wear sandals with socks.
0: Yeah.
1: How can you wear sandals with no socks?
2: They're psychos.
0: I think they're how they're supposed to be worn. Yeah.
3: They're supposed to.
1: No,
0: they're not.
1: They're
0: not supposed to have socks.
1: Yeah, they are.
0: It's like a summer thing. It's like, I want to be cool. Like
2: even would have wore socks.
3: He didn't.
0: Bring up Jesus one more time, because all you do is misrepresent him.
2: I'm saying if they did, he would be wearing
1: them. Yeah, they didn't have socks.
0: He would not have worn socks.
2: He would have.
1: I'm with Nard.
2: If that was an option, he would have.
0: You're an idiot.
2: Nope.
0: You're an absolute idiot.
1: It's way more comfortable.
2: Way.
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3: The story was kind of wild to me.
4: Which one?
3: The story about the BMW owners that are outraged. I'll tell you about that in just a second. But Derek wanted to update you on a football game tonight.
4: Well, I was just saying, like, it's football is officially back tonight. It's the Hall of Fame game.
5: Yep.
4: Arizona versus Carolina.
3: This is a preseason game, and then
4: yes,
3: and then people will be inducted into the Hall of Fame.
4: I think that's this weekend. I think this is like part of the kickoff ceremonies of the weekend.
5: The festivities.
4: Festivities. There you go. But yeah, officially football is back starting tonight.
3: Wow. That's cool.
4: Yeah, I mean, if you're, you know, into I guess, I don't know.
5: It's something.
4: It's just a sign that football's right around the corner.
5: It's a crappy appetizer.
4: Yeah, it is. But it's still an appetizer.
3: What a terrible game.
4: I mean, yeah, it's not great.
3: Right? What an awful game to start.
4: Mm-hmm.
3: What a bad look for the NFL.
4: They do this every year, Billy.
5: Yeah.
4: Yeah, this isn't like a new thing.
3: BMW owners outraged by Spider-Man ads that popped up on their dashboard screens.
4: Mm.
3: So you knew this was going to happen. You go to the gas station now, what do they have?
5: Ads.
3: Ads.
5: Mm-hmm.
3: Right? They have ads.
5: While you're pumping gas. Yep.
3: Yeah, while you're pumping gas, right? They got ads.
5: Yeah.
3: And it's crazy, but now people are buying cars. They're buying cars. And then inside the cars on their dashboards, they'll be sitting at a stop sign or whatever, and ad'll pop up.
4: Oh.
3: You pay all that money for a car, and now you're having ads inside your car. That's it. Right? That's over.
4: Yep.
3: You don't really own your car.
4: Yeah, that's insane. Especially with what, you know, you're having to pay for them.

0: Yeah. So think about that. You're going to have ads in your cars. When you used to just get in your car and you drive. But now a Spider-Man ad pops up. You turn the car on right before you can put it in drive. There's an ad that pops up.
1: Oh, God, no. Well, isn't there's like all these services that you have to pay for now just to like so that your car works how it's supposed to, right? Like as far as like the features on like your dashboard.
0: That's right.
1: Well, like, man, you got to have all these subscriptions. And that sucks.
0: So they'd already paid tens of thousands of dollars to own this car. And now the full screen animation delivered through BMW's main control display triggered an immediate backlash from drivers who accused the German automaker of treating privately owned vehicles like rented advertised space. You pay $50,000 to $100,000 for a car and you're still getting ads? So now you'll go in to buy a car and you'll be like, all right, well, do you want this car without ads?
1: People are going to, I just feel like people are going to revolt against this. You can't, like.
0: You don't want people to hate ads.
1: No.
0: You want to, because ads can really.
1: Absolutely not.
0: I like ads.
1: And also don't want to nickel and dime people to death. Yeah, at least I thought. But, apparently they don't care.
0: Well, it's another way for these car makers to make money.
1: Yes. And it's just like, come on. At some point, you're going to, like, just. I mean, I feel like they already have ruined, like, the market. Now they charge for so much.
0: You're in your car a lot. And so getting ads, it kind of makes sense if you're getting a discount on the car.
1: Yep.
0: Right? If all these services you have to pay in order to have GPS or CarPlay and all that stuff, hey, you can get CarPlay for free. You just got to listen to this ad. Okay. People might sign up for that.
1: They might, yeah. They might. But, man, it just feels like those things should come with the vehicle.
0: Now, me, a Spider-Man ad, it wouldn't have bothered me at all.
1: No, of course not. But, yeah, I agree. Like, you know, you don't want people just to hate ads.
0: Yeah, I don't know. I don't know why they got to do that.
1: I don't know. It's just like, good luck with that. Like, I just don't know how you'd pay for a vehicle like that. And then you have to, like, what? Ads in your vehicle? What?
0: Let's see.
1: I'm not talking about like commercials, like on the. I'm talking about just like to turn your car on. You have to watch
0: an ad.
1: What?
0: You can't put it in drive until you watch the full ad.
1: Yeah, I don't understand that.
0: If you're lucky enough to be naturally muscular, scientists say it might be because you're part Neanderthal.
1: Mm.
0: So if you're one of these people that are blessed with muscles, you might be a Neanderthal.
1: Mm-hmm.
2: Sounds like it comes from a weak-ass doctor.
0: Yeah, I don't know. I don't buy all this stuff that there were all these subhumans and all these different things. I'm just not buying it. And then all of a sudden we got smart. I just don't think that happened. Right? We went from Neanderthal to all of a sudden now we got Skylink or what is
1: Starlink.
0: Starlink in the sky. We're landing on
1: like
0: the moon.
1: It does like a big jump, yeah.
0: It seems like an unbelievable jump.
1: Mm-hmm.
0: But I don't really believe in a lot of stuff.
1: Except for the magic of Disney.
3: Yeah.
0: I mean, it is pretty. Look, not everybody has a magical experience.
1: No, they don't.
0: But I like the fact that I don't have to drive.
1: Mm-hmm.
0: And I love that. That I can't. Someday when you don't have to drive, that would be. When people ask, what would you do if you were rich? I would not drive ever again.
1: Yeah, that'll be here before we know it.
0: I would not drive at all. Yeah. I still would want a human just to make sure things are
1: running
0: smoothly.
1: You wouldn't want to get in one of these, like, vehicles that just
0: I don't know.
1: I got you. I figure you would love that. It's closer to, you know, what your ultimate life, the Jetsons.
0: Yeah, I would want a robot to drive me around. Grandma permanently disfigured after hospital mistakes her for another patient.
3: Damn.
0: And so then they gave her an operation she didn't need.
1: Mm. That's
0: now she's left permanently disfigured.
1: Like, I know everybody, like, there's mistakes are good, but man,
0: that's a big ass mistake.
1: That's a tough one. That's just because you're talking about surgery.
0: You're doing a whole ass surgery on the wrong person.
1: Yeah. It's like, man, are you just not paying attention? I just don't know.
0: I know they have a lot of surgeries, but usually you have a time blocked out. There's probably a bunch of paperwork you got to go through. How do you mess that up?
1: I don't know.
0: Crazy-eyed teen dressed as a clown allegedly killed elderly man, then whispered, I've been looking for you.
3: Oh my God.

0: Creepy.
1: Super creepy.
0: That'll scare you.
1: Dressed as a, I don't know, clown outfits. Nothing good happens when somebody's dressed as a clown.
0: I don't think so. It's usually just represents, you know, something bad's going to happen.
1: You want to hear what the next thing inflation's going to kill?
0: What?
1: The next victim?
0: What?
1: The dreaded friend zone.
0: Oh, God.
1: That hopeful daters never want to be in.
0: Uh-huh.
1: And they say friend zoned in this economy, it's the dreaded no sex space that young hopeful daters say they never want to be in. But even those willing to practice patience are saying that the price of sitting on the sidelines is too high. And so they can't afford to sit on the sidelines and be in the friend zone and wait for their turn.
0: Okay. So they're not going. All right.
1: I can't afford this friend zone.
0: Sorry, man.
1: Sorry about that.
0: Can't afford it.
1: I want to patiently wait for my turn to have a crack at you, you know, possibly have a crack at you, but I can't afford it anymore.
0: Can't wait for the friend zone. Okay.
1: It's too expensive. I've been priced out of the friend zone.
0: Mm.
1: And then let alone even trying to get to the end zone. How do you afford that?
0: Too expensive. Price me out.
1: Well, that's it for us. Tomorrow, right. Don't forget, we're going to be at the blood drive.
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I say you look so fine that I really want to make you mine. 4, 5, 6, come on and get your kicks. 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

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Now you don't need

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8: I'm a professional truck driver. I drive an 18-wheeler. I was asleep in my truck. All of a sudden, I heard a big bang that knocked me off of my bed, and I end up hitting the steering wheel and the gear shift. 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There was an 18-wheeler in front of my truck. My son says, "I got somebody that'll help you. Herman and Herman will help you. And all it takes is one call." And they says, "Come over, we got you." And if it wasn't for them, I wouldn't be walking right now. 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

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U.S. mother f***ing A, baby. 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

0: 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There was an 18-wheeler in front of my truck. My son says, "I got somebody that'll help you. Herman and Herman will help you. It all it takes is one call." And they says, "Come over, we got you." 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Herman always puts you first.
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3: I'm meteorologist Jason Catarina with your KFC weekend weather update. Saturday will bring a mix of clouds and sunshine with breezy conditions in the afternoon. There is a chance of a thunderstorm in some areas. The high temperature will reach 95 degrees. 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
1: That's true.
0: There I was. Temperatures hitting 115. I'm in Mrs. Caldwell's attic with a stubborn air conditioner.
1: And you were the only one crazy enough to go in there.
0: And I'm the only one brave enough to go in there.
1: Sure. Okay. We'll go with that.
0: Do your worst, sir.
1: Okay, here's a nasty one. Gonna take a long time, and it's going to be hot.
0: I don't know the meaning of hot.
1: You will by the time you get back here. Call Kohler because we can. Jesse, how did it all turn out?
0: Amazing. I think I earned this glass of ice water, sir.
1: What makes someone want to choose the worst assignments possible, Jesse?
0: Because it feels so good when you stop, sir.
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0: I never went camping growing up because, like I say, I grew up in a trailer, and we felt like we had a pretty good idea what camping was all about. We're like, nah, we already kind of live in a camper. I don't really need to take it down to a tent. You know? Like, we know what it's like to be poor. We're not trying to find out what it means to be homeless. Right? We're not trying to practice homelessness out here. A lot of people think I'm homeless. Like, if I go to a city with a lot of homeless people and I'm hanging around outside, people will think I'm homeless. It's happened quite a few times. One time I was in Austin, Texas, you know, and I was outside. I was dressed like this, you know, I was show ready. And I was sitting on this park bench and I was looking down and I heard someone say, excuse me. And I looked up and there was a little girl standing there with a brown paper sack in her hand. And she said, do you want a sandwich? Yeah, it was very sweet. And I did want a sandwich. So it worked out. You know what I mean? My stomach was full, but my soul was empty. You know what I mean? I felt good, but not about myself.
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0: there was a toy, I don't know if you remember, it came out in the year 2000. It was called Big Mouth Billy Bass. Do you guys remember?
1: Dude.
0: Okay, let me explain. It was this animatronic fish you put on the wall. And what happened is, if you press the button or you walk past it, it would activate it. The tail would start wagging on the fish. And then music would start playing. And then during the chorus of the song, he would look at you. And then he went back to being a fish. And I remember when the batteries started to die on Big Mouth Billy Bass, the only drop in quality before it completely died is when he went to go sing the chorus of the song, his speech would slow down.

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6: Call Kohler because we can.
5: Jesse, how did it all turn out?
4: 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I think I earned this glass of ice water, sir.
5: What makes someone...